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1: God knows I am
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0: Ariana Grande, it's called Yes, and on Five Early Mornings, you're with the Big Chief Tebi Muji. Played you Madonna and Sabrina Carpenter's Bring Your Love to get things started. Welcome to Thursday morning.
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0: Yes, then. 7 minutes after 4 o'clock, and what a way to get today started. I have music from MFR Souls, Travis Scott, Kendrick Lamar on the way. Also something from Beyonce and Will Lindley, which I'm absolutely gassed to get into. Inching closer and closer towards the weekend, and it's the big day, finally! Every single thing about today is going to concern the World Cup, which kicks off in a couple of hours. And with the reason all the excitement is built up, fever pitch is the word that all the big dogs are using. And we get into more of that excitement on the other side of 5:30 on What's the Level today. Also, because it's a Thursday, remember, I got a tune for you to tap into, and I'm absolutely excited to play you that. But first things first, the most important thing is what the hell's got you up at this time of the morning? 082-550-5151. You could be in bed sleeping, catching Z's, but you're up and about already. Instantly, that makes you a legend in my books. Jump in and say hello on the WhatsApp line. Let me know where you're listening from, how you're getting the day started. And whatever it is that has you pushing at this ungodly hour, I've got the soundtrack to sort things out for you. I'll get you up to speed with the biggest news updates out of yesterday. Catch up before you get up next, Dr. Travis Scott. Welcome to 5 Early Mornings.

0: It's music from Zane. Die for me on 5 early mornings. Right before that, I played you Travis Scott's The Highest in the Room. 4:15, I'm Tebi Muji. This is the best way to wake up. 5 early mornings. And I need to get you caught up before you get up. And this one is, for the first time in a while, a bit of great news for South Africa. You were probably aware of the Cape Town Marathon. Happened a couple of weeks ago. And it's a major deal. You would have also remembered we spoke about this. Eliud Kipchoge running it was his first marathon on African soil, which was brilliant news. And it's caught the attention of everybody, really. Gerda Steyn recently picked up more speed in that. And basically, it's a big deal, is all I'm saying. To marathon runners across South Africa, and really across the world, it's on their list. And now there's even more reason for that. And that's because it's been elevated to Abbott World Marathon status. What that means, basically, is that the Cape Town Marathon is one of 8 major marathons across the globe. And it's the first marathon in Africa to join that elite list. The majors club consists of the London Marathon, the Boston Marathon, the Berlin Marathon, Chicago Marathon, New York, Tokyo, Sydney. And yesterday on that list, Cape Town has been added. That means now there are 8 majors, and Africa now gets another seat at one of the world's big tables. And it's huge. It puts South Africa on the global sporting map even more. And this is going to directly impact our economy as well, because that directly means more international visitors, more elite athletes flocking down to Mzansi to get things done. Tourism spend a showcase of Cape Town in more ways than currently exists. And it's brilliant news. You might be the kind of runner that goes, listen, 10K is enough and that's great. Which is fine. But we should all collectively be celebrating it. It's a massive deal. It's historic. Africa, the continent, finally has a major marathon. It's ours. And between you and I, that's loads of course to celebrate. Everybody
1: 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From Table Mountain
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0: Sing, 24 minutes after... Do you want to try that again? 24 minutes after 4 o'clock. I am in desperate need of a cup of coffee, clearly, so I'm going to get that sorted out. While I do, I'll play you this back-to-back local with Zowie and Kane Keed, also Tate and Tides lined up. But before we get into that, how's about I tell you, like I have all week, about the latest episode of Vibe Check, which is absolutely great. If you've been listening throughout the week, I've been making a really bad joke. I'll spare you today. I'll keep it for tomorrow, but I'll spare you today. Hey, the latest episode of Vibe Check is out. Bapila Moketio for 5 After Hours gives you front row access to some of the coolest and hottest festivals. And this time, she went to the Mexican Festival that went down in the 012. It's one of Mzansi's most celebrated annual events and celebrated 10 years of existence this year. And it was absolutely dope. She got to chat to some of the musicians that were performing. Drums and Drum, Desmond and the Tutus, the Saxby Twins. 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And if you missed out on all of that, you can head over to 5FM's YouTube channel where you can watch the full episode of Vibe Check, amplified by 5FM.
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0: And if that's giving you any sort of FOMO, well, if you happen to be in KZN very soon, you can get a taste of some of that kind of vibe. 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

0: permeating across the land. Morning to Shay's getting his day started nice and early. Also, Erica on the WhatsApp line has started off right. First cup of coffee in, and it's not even 5 o'clock yet. I need to catch up. I don't like this text though. Picky confrontational, if you ask me. This morning, Big Chief. How's the training going for the upcoming half marathon? Now, I need you to maybe mind your own business. I'll tell you who, it's not going so well. I tried to go for a run last week and my body's just forgotten how to run. See, that's the thing. When you sit around for too long, I get a little bit lazy with it. It just gets bad. So I've decided I'm going to build up a plan. I'm going to need to make sure that this run goes much better than the previous ones went. In case you missed it, this is a massive deal around these parts. Myself and Nick Archibald have been tasked by our friends over at Bullwin to complete 4 half marathons. The final one comes up in just about 3 months here in Johannesburg, and I need to make sure that it goes good. You ran in Cape Town? I loved it. It was phenomenal. My fastest half marathon ever. Following week, Pretoria. Absolutely brutal. The hills, I just couldn't cope. Then Durban came along and I had the worst stomach trouble. Hobbled to the end of the line. So I need to do good in Johannesburg. So I've decided that this weekend I'm going to get serious. It's always this weekend. It's never today. So I'm going to be that guy. I'm already preparing. I've got my gels ready. I've brought out the shoes. I've brought out the shorts. I think I'm going to do good. Trust me. And here's the thing. I think it'll be great to have you along for the ride. I think the main attraction is the run. You do stand to win an apartment with 1 million rand. I hear. I've been told. But I think the run is all we should care about. So, 20 September, get registering. Bowensport.co.za. It's going to be a massive deal. Myself, Nick Archibald, and we want you along for the ride. And this time, I'm making a promise. I'm not going to be left behind in the dust. My stomach is not going to win over me, and I will not let the hills, the bumps, the treacherous terrain of Johannesburg get over me. And if you want to get involved, help us take a claim towards winning that apartment worth 1 million rand. Here's how you can get involved.
1: 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And you have one final opportunity with the Jeffy Race in the Bullwin Run Series on 20th September.
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0: Hashtag Ball Win 1 Million Rand Run. 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And Jordi and Debbie Osler plant a forest, then build themselves a treehouse of a home. That's top billing this Tuesday at 7. 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
3: Karen! Oh, sorry, I was just trying to save you. I watched a horror movie last night where people got stuck in the lift. You know how dodgy this lift is and how often it jolts? I don't know, man. I don't trust it, hey? Imagine something bad happened and we were both goners. Then our block of flats would have neither of us here. This place would suffer without at least one of us in the WhatsApp group. We have to have each other's backs out here, Karen. We can't ever be in the same lift, the same car, or the same flight, girl, for the greater good.
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0: Setting the Line on 5. Absolutely love that record. 4:43 all across Mzansi. It's Thursday morning, and you and I need to get into this.
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0: My favorite thing to do with you every single Thursday is plug you onto some sounds that have been added onto the playlist recently, and I am happy that this finally is getting its time in the spotlight. She is a young British musician who is taking our playlist by storm, really. I think that's the only accurate way to put it. And somehow, already, all the emotional depth is present between the lyrics and the vocals. You just can't help but be pulled in by it. And I think the subject matter of the song in particular is something we can all resonate with. I'm talking about Izzy Withers and this record that she dropped. It's a couple of months old, but it's recently hit our shores and we are absolutely in love with it. Straight out of London and, like I said, only, what, 20 years old? But already she's put pen onto paper and written this song that has... gosh, so much soul, bears all, and gets really honest with something I know we tend to struggle with. You open up social media and you see the lives that other people are living, and you're like, oh my God, I wish I could have that. Mate, seeming to live a life that seems so successful, sign me up for that, duh. And at times, that longing, that desire turns into something that could morph into a bit of a green-eyed monster. And that's exactly what Miss Envy is all about. Jealousy is basically what Miss Envy is. What it becomes, it embodies this form. And at times it ends up consuming you because you wish you were somebody else. You wish you had what they had. The life that they're living, the stories unending, the fun that it seems to come with. And what I love about Izzy is... she said, hey, listen, I'm young and I feel this very vividly and very strongly. And I need to wrestle with these feelings constantly. Everyone seems to have their things in order. Why don't I have that? And that's the thing, is that longing soon turns into desperation and becomes a completely different thing. Izzy Withers might be completely new to you, which I can understand. And if you can think along the lines of a... I shouldn't tell you what to think. I want you to hear the record and come to that conclusion yourself. The artists I can think of comparing her to, but let's not do that today. I want you to hear that song. And it's brilliant. It's the perfect crossover between what pop is and what neo-soul is. And she's just gotten it right. She is... exemplary of the fact that, hey, you can't box someone in just because they're young doesn't mean they haven't have their sound figured out. She gets it right a lot of the time with all the releases of hers that I've had the chance to listen to. And as you'll get to hear now on Miss Envy, absolutely knocks it out the park.
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1: Isn't she just brilliant? Izzy Withers, only 20 years old and is absolutely stepping out. And again, we all know that feeling. You have the algorithm showing you a life that you wish you had, and you just get consumed by this feeling. Gosh, why isn't it me? I want that life. She's absolutely brilliant, and it's no wonder why we've added her onto our playlist. I think she deserves a shoo-in into yours. Izzy Withers, it's called Miss Envy. And it's my tune to tap into for this week. It's been a while,
2: back to the hits.

Samuel K. Gordon, it's called Her Champion. Five early mornings on 5 FM. Brockhampton and Dua Lipa right before that with the remix of Sugar. Right then, it's a massive day. The energy across Mzansi is big, and that's because tonight we kick things off in the FIFA World Cup, a repeat of 16 years ago. Figured, wouldn't that be cool to kind of take a look back, a short look back into the past? So we'll do that for What's the Level at 5:30. I'll get you up to speed with what today's Beat Before Breakfast is looking like. And I need to tell you more about the search that Nick Hammond and Fire Breakfast are on. I'm always looking for something, those guys. This time, though, I think it's going to be really cool. Right now, though, on the WhatsApp line, I need to know how you're getting your Thursday morning started. We're pushing towards the weekend. And so I can imagine energy supplies might be running low. None of that, though, because I'll play Beyonce. Also, music from MFR Souls and Sam Fender to get you in a better mood. Right now, though, jumping on the WhatsApp line with your Thursday morning hellos, where you're listening from, what's powering you, your energy drinks, your cups of coffee, and the rooibos even. I want to hear every single detail. Let me know.

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8: Good morning, gorgeous. 2 minutes after 5 o'clock, it's Thursday the 11th of June, and what a great day it's going to be. I can list you all the reasons why it's going to be great, but by virtue of the fact that you've woken up and you started your day with 5 early mornings, it's going to be fantastic, I can tell you. Right then, an hour of

eat before breakfast, which you get to decide. I'll spin it back a couple of years this time. What with it being a Thursday and all. And speaking of spinning it back, might make you feel old with this. What were you getting up to in 2010? We're going to look at what the world was like then, as things were leading up to the opening match. Mexico versus South Africa. 16 years later, it's happening again. And you know that regular South African thing we do. We milk the hell out of the nostalgia. That's exactly what we're going to do up to 5:30. And in between that, still, the best news to wake up to, including something in from Siku. I'll spin you that banger from Joe and some Billie Eilish to get your day started off right.

0: Fierce is building up. Bafana Bafana playing tonight. And we're all excited. Remember, you can stay up to date, watch all those matches live on SABC3 and on SABC Plus. And I can tell that we are all geared for it, ready for it, we're dying for it. And that makes me a very happy man. 11 minutes after 5 o'clock. And we need to find out how you're getting your day started. Sure, you can power a nation on Gears, but it looks like on the WhatsApp line, coffee's going to have to do. At least that's working wonders for Kerry and Joburg today. Morning, Kerry. Got the espresso machine put to work. I must say, I might need some help. See, we've run into that situation again at work where I usually go for, we've got this really, really great instant coffee, not the cheap kind, don't worry. We can be fancy. But basically, there's just a bag of beans left. I don't know what to do! I'm the worst at brewing coffee with the plunger, so if there's anyone who can come to my assistance, please and thank you, 082-550-5151. I'm hopeless at that kind of stuff. Morning to Jacques in Cape Town! Got his coffee, ready to go into the office. But first, he's off to the gym. He had the coffee before gym. Yeah, I guess I understand, but okay. Hey, speaking of gym, the Skoras are still active and they're ready to go. Morning to Rush. He's up his early arms today, he says. I think he should also bully me into going to the gym. SNM5 Breakfast, Oli Zondo and Tabo Baloyi were declared gym buddies. Funniest thing ever, but really I feel excluded and I need a bit of motivation to do that. Finding out that you're doing it at 13 minutes after 5 o'clock, that's the stuff of wonders. Andy's in PE for her cup of coffee. Morning, Big Chief. I've got a very busy day, so this is only coffee cup number one for today. Hope you have a lovely day as well. Have a lovely day as well, Angie. And listen, multiple cups of coffee in a single day. Come on, that's just a normal day for us. It's certainly a normal day for Erica in the south coast of KZN, who finally has order restored. You remember earlier in the week, she was saying, I've got nothing, I've got to have rooibos. But she's a happy woman after getting that cup of coffee this morning. Rooibos is exactly what's going to do the trick for Lebo in Kempton Park. And the boyfriend getting the day started with a rooibos. And again, that Izzy with the song is coming back to mind. I'm jealous. I want to start my day off with a coffee with my person. Damn. Morning to Richard, who's driving to work. Stopped over for a coffee this morning. Sent through a picture. And it is a freezing cold Johannesburg. They send the heater all the way up. Says, morning, Big Chief. You put me in a good mood. I'm ready for the day. Well, listen, let's match out. If I can't put you in a good mood, then what am I doing here at all? And that same vibe continues with this number one on the top 40 on 5.
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0: Project, it's Siku, Dangerous Lover. Right before that, the song currently atop the charts, Rain Me In, Sam Fender, Olivia Dean. Will it make it a second week on top? We all find out on Saturday just before 2 p.m. It's the Big Chief hanging out with you on a Thursday morning, and I've tried to work my way around the coffee paraphernalia. Basically, I usually just grab instant coffee because it's easy. Spoon into the cup, done. This time it's just beans. I need to Google it because every time I've tried to brew a cup, it always ends up badly. So apparently it says, well, apparently the Google says, I need to let it rest for about 5 minutes. Check in after what's the level to see how good the coffee was, if it's drinkable at all. 22 minutes after 5 o'clock, I will remind you of those Before Breakfast bangers that you get to hear and vote for in just a second. First, though, big things are happening on 5 Breakfast because they decided, hey, Oaks, you know what we need? We think we should work on a theme song. And I'm thinking we should work together to give them ideas because, hey, we're the early gang, we're their next door neighbors. Right after I leave, that's the first kind of music you're going to hear. And so we're taking in suggestions to kind of put something together for them. And obviously that means we kind of need to start off with the bass. What kind of vibe are we going for? I was watching something yesterday that made me think that the direction we should take is probably like a bit of a ska theme song. Let's put you in the mood in the morning. Could work. Maybe like something that's gonna wake you up. I mean, it's the breakfast show, the day starting. So something that's like properly in your face, like Right off the top of Baloyi delivers you weather. From Marley gives you the traffic. You just get to hear this 6 o'clock in the morning. Perhaps they need a bit of work, right? It's fine though. We'll gather all the ideas. But if you think you know someone that's got it in them to wow the nation and the really, really strict 5 Breakfast team, how's about you encourage them to put something together? Because we're looking for amazing submissions on the 5FM app, and entries close in 11 days. We got until the 22nd of June to come up with something that's going to be a whole lot better than what I could come up with. That should be my homework for the weekend. And then on Monday, I bring you something that I've worked on. We'll see how that works.
1: Make the morning intro that wakes up and starts it. 5 Breakfast is looking for a fresh new intro track. And it could be yours. Band, bedroom producer, singer, songwriter, or beatmaker. We don't care about your setup. We want your original intro that hits perfectly in the morning. Submit your...

0: But first, every single morning, you need to help me make a massive decision. Beat Before Breakfast, all month long, we are looking at some of the best talents born in the month of June. And I had to go digging for a bit. You'd be shocked at how old these songs are and how many rules there are surrounding it. My word, but still, great songs nonetheless that warrant us digging a bit back into the past for these.
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0: And today, your options come courtesy of two of music's, some of music's biggest talents, really, I'd like to think. In the 21st century, we can't have conversations about music, particularly music that's come out of the United States, without mentioning these two names. And it's why it warrants not only their celebration, but your consideration for a vote on Beat Before Breakfast. You could get your name.

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0: Black Coffee, Sabrina Claudio. It's called Subconsciously on 5 FM. 25 minutes and then it's 6 o'clock. And today is a massive day. Understandably, the entire nation is going to be a hive of activity because the World Cup kicks off 16 years ago. It was about to kick off right here in our own backyard. And I figured, how's about we take it back? I did mention that I might make you feel a tiny bit old. But what the heck? What's wrong with a tiny bit of a trip down memory lane?
1: Zanzi's take on burning topics. This is What's the Level on 5 Early Mornings.
0: And understandably, if you think back to 2010, it was huge, absolutely nuts. I said it'd make you feel old. I was in grade 3 when this happened. And I'll be very honest with you, at that age, there was nothing more insane than having an entire month of school. It was brilliant, and the kind of fever that was in the country, you couldn't move without seeing something plastered in yellow. There was a soccer ball in every single thing. Here in Gauteng, in fact, because of the two big towers that we have that dominate the skylines in Johannesburg and in Pretoria, they were covered in a soccer ball. And so everywhere you went, it was big. You'd walk into class with vuvuzelas, and that was completely fine. I live a couple of blocks away from Loftus-Versfeld, which hosted some of the World Cup games. And that kind of fever was, oh, amazing. I mean, this is back in a time where, look, there's no TikTok. There's any AI that didn't exist. And man, it's the whole Andy Bernard thing from The Office. How do you know you're in the good old days before you leave them? I can't believe it was 16 years ago. So I figured, how's about we go into a vault of sorts, find out what the hell was going on at that time, what kind of songs were making the rounds at that moment. I mean, back then, people were still exchanging. I can't believe this. People were still exchanging BBM pins. It feels like an eternity ago. Oh, my goodness. It's all rushing back to me, but I'd like some of your favorite memories as well on the WhatsApp line, 082-550-5151. Like I mentioned, there were loads of bangers that were out and about at the time. And maybe I think I should jog your memory just a bit. Some records that were absolutely making the rounds, driving people insane. I can tell you for absolutely free, this is one that was getting loads of airplay at the time, right here on 5FM. So we'll spin it back, get some of your memories in. Were you like me in school, engulfed by it, wearing school uniform? But gosh, the kids wearing makarapas, some bringing vuvuzelas. Where were you when that first goal went in? What are you looking forward to as we head into this one? Major differences you've picked up? We'll get into that and a whole bunch more after Foster the People.

Kicks on 5 early mornings. This would have been one of the bangers you would have heard a lot of the time 16 years ago when all of South Africa was engulfed by this. Big World Cup fever. It's the 11th of June. And that same opening fixture gets replicated today at just after 9 o'clock South African time. We'll get to watch Bafana Bafana take on Mexico. Gosh, what an event it's going to be. There are many things that we're noticing. The big disparities, differences between now and then. For me, it's a major one. I'm paying taxes in 2026 that I didn't have to in 2010. I was a grade 3 kid. Life was peak. We had a month off of school. You couldn't tell me anything. I was in heaven. And we're talking about some of the major things you remember out of that era. We'll go through some more of the soundtrack of that time, but these texts are absolutely hilarious. Yo, Big Chief, you reminded me of BBM pins. I don't remember when last I used that, dude. And it was a thing, dude. You pay $60 internet the whole month. Oh my gosh. Facebook was major. In fact, if I go through my Facebook, I'll probably find World Cup era pictures. It was wild. Like I mentioned, I grew up not too far from Loftus-Versfeld, so all the road closures affected us, but also we'd be right in the mix of things whenever there was fire. This was everybody's ringtone. But also, speaking of ringtones, that was the thing. You remember you used to play them? SMS jams to 31314. It was major. There are more texts that are coming in. Morning, Big Chief. The one that sticks out for me is when the Gautrain had just started. Yes, that was major. I mean, I use it every day now, and the shine, I guess, is lost on me. But I remember it was a big deal. Oh my God, we've got this major fancy new thing to play with. And there are many more. I was speaking to my little brother about it yesterday, and he says, Nuri Collection. Fair enough, he was only 2 years old. But I don't think that's ever going to be replicated for us. Again, the soundtrack during that era was absolutely supreme. If you were listening to 5 during that time, you would have

I mean, at the core of it, I'm just now stuck in this vault of nostalgia, especially because this year's World Cup doesn't have that vibe around it, man. South Africa really set the bar high, and for me, it was a reminder of how great it is when, as a nation, collectively, we go, hey, we're here for a good time. We're going to put all our beefs to the side. The visitors are here. Let's smile and wave, boys. And when we did smile and wave, it was phenomenal. And gosh, listen, if I could ever have a replay of that, I'd take it very seriously. I'd have the money now to go to these games. My gosh. And sure, every once in a while, it's very tempting, like we've just done now, to use 2010 as a time machine. But now it's time for new memories. If there isn't any chaos, like we've been saying, all the politics surrounding this year's World Cup, it's time to build some more vibes of our own. So, gather the boys. Get a braai going on. Sure, the economic state of the country might not allow for the most elegant braai. But hey, get together. Make the vibes. Make more memories. I know where I'm going to be posted up tonight for the game. Where will you be when we start to back the boys? It's also exciting. Remember, you can catch all the action on S3 and on SABC Plus. Absolutely free. All exciting stuff. The World Cup kicks off today, and the fever has overcome not just the nation, but the globe. And hey, if we were going to mention things about soundtracks and bangers doing the rounds during 2010, then really, I don't think we can complete that conversation without ever including this banger right here. Come on. Big vibes if you're not in the mood, if you weren't caring about the football. Now I bet you are. 5:47 all across from Zanti. Let's get into this. It's JR and

16 years since it kicked off on our shores, and now Bafana Bafana go kick it off over in Mexico, and it's all bound to be very exciting. You will hear this fever, you will see it all across the nation. And remember to stay plugged into S3 and SABC Plus for all the action. 10 minutes and then I am out of here. We'll touch base with Nick Hamm and find out what's coming up on 5 Breakfast. And remember, get your votes in for your beat before

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0: 5 early mornings on 5 FM. Time for me to head on out of here. It's what, 6 minutes and then I am gone. And like I said, the hype has already been set. The bar is all the way up. And what an excited nation we are. In fact, if you are not as excited as Quinny is on the WhatsApp line, I think you're doing it all wrong.
1: Hey, tonight we're going to show them, and we're going to make a circle bigger. Hey, bigger. Yes.
0: You see that kind of vibe? That kind of vibe. Absolutely. Sign me up to that. It's time for me to bounce out of here. Back tomorrow, hopefully, to get your weekend started off with brilliant news of Bafana winning. We're backing them all the way. I will also have 5 fresh jams for you to tap into, and we wrap up the week's biggest headlines on the Big Chiefs, biggest of the week. You had to vote on the WhatsApp line. They've come through thick and fast, and this is how we'll close things off. Take care of yourself, condomize, don't do drugs, don't do anything stupid.

0: Police continue to search for Cleveland shooting suspects and Nigerian citizens repatriated from South Africa.
1: Coming up in your sport, it is D-Day. Bafana Bafana will get their World Cup campaign underway this evening. They face co-host Mexico in their opening match. Plus, Cape Town Marathon gets major status, joining the likes of New York, London and Berlin. I'll have more of those details for you at 6:30.
0: Good morning. Police say they're following strong leads in their search for more than 10 suspects in the killing of 12 people in the Jumpers informal settlement in Cleveland, Johannesburg. 10 other people were wounded in the incident on Tuesday night. The police's Nonkululeko Phokane.
2: General Dimbane has directed the deployment of additional national specialized capabilities to augment the provincial teams. These will include members from forensic services, technical response teams, and other specialized investigative resources to accelerate efforts aimed at identifying, tracing, and apprehending those responsible. The task team will include provincial and national experts that will work around the clock to pursue all investigative and intelligence lead.
0: Nigeria has become the latest country to repatriate its citizens from South Africa. The departure of nearly 270 Nigerians from Oar Tambo International Airport last night follows protests across the country against undocumented migrants. The BBC's Mayeni Jones reports.
3: Nigeria is one of several African countries that's offered to repatriate its citizens. Others include Ghana, Malawi and Mozambique. South Africa's President Cyril Ramaphosa addressed the nation over the weekend. He says that they're implementing new measures to tackle illegal migration, including setting up special courts to make sure people can be deported rapidly and prosecuting employers who are found to be recruiting undocumented migrants.
0: The South African Human Rights Commission has released a damning report on the long-standing water and sanitation crisis on the Makanda-based Makana municipality in the Eastern Cape. The report has revealed that some communities are still using the bucket system 32 years into democracy. Meanwhile, Municipal Mayor Yandiswa Vara has maintained that they've made strides in improving the delivery of services such as water and sanitation. And International Relations Minister Ronald Lamola and his Mexican counterpart Roberto Velasco Alvarez have held talks in Mexico City. This as the two countries meet today on football's biggest stage, 16 years after South Africa welcomed Mexico to the opening match of the 2010 FIFA World Cup. Here's what Lamola had to say.
4: It was a very productive meeting between two very friendly and cordial countries with an aim to strengthen our bilateral relations, particularly on trade and diversification, with a clear program in responding to some of our agricultural products. But we also had an opportunity to recall the 2010 FIFA World Cup in South Africa.
0: The top story this hour, police say they're following strong leads in their search for more than 10 suspects in the killing of 12 people in the Jumpers informal settlement in Cleveland, Johannesburg.
5: A very good morning. Let's take a look at your roads in Gauteng. In Johannesburg on the N3 northbound before Van Buren Road, there's been an accident obstructing the right lane. In KwaZulu-Natal on the N3 in both directions between Shongweni Interchange and Hammersdale Interchange, there's road works. In Cape Town on the N2 inbound before the M5, a stationary vehicle is obstructing the left lane. For 5FM Traffic, I'm Marley van Eden.
0: A look at your weather this morning. Pretoria, Bloemfontein and George, highs of 20 degrees. Johannesburg, 19. Mbombela and Mahikeng, 22. Polokwane, 21. Kimberley, 23 degrees. Cape Town, 17. Gqeberha, 25. Kugompo, 27. Durban, 26. Richards Bay, 29. And Pietermaritzburg, with a high of 26. For 5 Breakfast, News and Weather, I'm Thabo Baloyi.
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8: People who went to weddings that ended terribly.
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10: I wasn't impressed with that.
9: We got to our honeymoon suite and I popped the champagne, shot it straight into her. 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
8: You're supposed to be shooting something else into her, not champagne.
11: Oh. 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
8: Oh, man. And best man?
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0: Good morning, good morning, good morning. It's a beautiful day, South Africa. Five breakfast on 5 FM. I feel alive. As mentioned, in case you didn't know, I'm in Cape Town. Going to be in Cape Town today and again tomorrow. We've got a great show for you. All the regulars, all the usuals. By the way, start getting your hammer and the good times in. Any reason you've got for feeling amazing today, send it in on the WhatsApp line. I want to hear it. I want to feel good. It's World Cup Day. We're kicking things off. There's a lot of great things that are going on. So, 0825505151. As that sun rises up, let me know what's going right with you.
1: One thing that really made me want to pull out my eyelashes one by one is seeing a grown man wearing a bonnet in public.
2: Okay, so talk me through what a bonnet is.
1: So, you know, it's like a silk hair piece that you wear when you go to bed. For girls with like braids or natural hair, that's when you wear a bonnet.
2: Okay. My weekend breakfast with Mike V.
1: This man was approaching the restaurant wearing a bonnet, guys.
3: In the evening.
1: In the evening.
3: Yo!
1: Aye, that's not right.
3: Please stop it. Like, your hair is good enough. No durags, no bonnets.
1: To all the young kings who wear bonnets in the streets, what do we say?
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0: It's Samba Homewrecker, 5 Breakfast on 5 FM. Good morning, good morning, good morning, South Africa. As mentioned, I'm in Cape Town. It's a beautiful day. The sun is still not risen here yet. I suppose in Johannesburg, Durban, Bloemfontein, the Northern Cape, it's slowly getting up to, and we're going to have a beautiful day. All right, let's see if we can play this game here. I want to try guess some people's birthdays. Starting off with the South African rugby star who helped the Springboks win the 2019 and 2023 World Cups. His first name is shared with a kind of animal that is extinct.
1: Quagga Smith.
0: Yes, 100% correct. It's his birthday today, born in 1993. Okay, how about a former South African Test cricket captain and one of the country's most resilient opening batsmen?
1: Age-ish.
0: Okay, so he was born in 1987. His name starts with a D.
1: Dean Elgar
0: is 100% correct, yes. Okay, how about another surname now starts with a D, born in 1969. This guy is one of the most famous actors of all time. He's Tyrion Lannister in Game of Thrones.
2: I didn't watch that.
0: You didn't watch Game of Thrones? Peter Dinklage.
2: Oh, Peter Dinklage, yes. Okay.
0: How about this one? Maybe this is a more taboo-esque one. Born in 1933. The guy who played Willy Wonka.
2: Oh, Gene Wilder.
0: Yes, it would have been his birthday today. Oh. But like I said yesterday with the Prince, he's a few years dead.
2: Yes.
0: All right, on the WhatsApp line. I need you to come through with your ham and a good time, so I want to hear what's going right with you today. 0825505151.
3: In Gauteng and Johannesburg on the N3 northbound before Van Buren Road, there's been an accident. The right lane is closed. In KwaZulu-Natal on the N3 in both directions between Shongweni Interchange and Hammersdale Interchange, there's roadworks. And finally in Cape Town on the N2 inbound before the M5, a stationary vehicle is obstructing the left lane. For 5FM Traffic, I'm Marley van Eeden.

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1: When I get tongue-tied.

0: Matthew Mole in my head, 5 Breakfast on 5 FM. Okay, we are playing Guess the Celebrity. The celebrity this morning is not just one person. It's a group of people who it was recently announced are coming to our shores. So I want to see if the team guesses this right. I have no idea, actually. And also, I got to say, the Riddle Master is probably not the biggest fan of these people just based on how they framed this clue. But I'm going to give you one clue because I think this is a really easy one. They were the soundtrack for Broken Skateboards. Bad Decisions and Teenage Anger, dressed in oversized trousers, half mosh pit, half hip-hop cypher. The crew turned turntables and distortion into national headaches. Who are these Florida-born chaos vendors who made immaturity feel like a genre? It was announced they're coming to our shores recently.
1: Okay, I just... And I feel like this is the wrong answer because you went to their concert recently. Like, I think last year...
0: Tabo is wrong.
1: Okay.
0: Tabo is wrong. These guys came 2 years ago. It's someone else.
2: No, I'm lost.
1: Okay, am I in the ball? Am I close?
0: Kind of.
1: Okay.
0: It's time to break stuff. Okay. Come on, man. I feel like all the fans are going to know this one so easily.
1: Oh, yes. Hold on. Okay, I saw this. Yes. Okay. I saw this.
0: Tabo knows.
1: Yes.
0: Okay. But do you? I need it on the WhatsApp line. 0825505151.

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1: I'm stylish. Talk big t-shirt, Billy. Watch on my wrist, but I want that diamond. Talk crazy when I pull up in sight. Mile high, run that back, I'm stylish. Talk big.

0: Armani White, Billie Eilish, Five Breakfast on 5PM. Okay, it is obvious that South Africans know the answer to this one. I need you to come through. They were too goofy for metal purists, too loud for rap traditionalists, and far too successful for their critics' blood pressure. Built from scratches, riffs, sneers, and spectacle, they made bad taste commercially lethal. Their secret was knowing that chaos sells better when it grins. Who are they? 0825505151. Holly's got the latest in sport. 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
1: In your headlines this morning, the case of the 7 accused in the killing of rapper Keenan, a.k.a. Forbes, and his friend, Dibello Tibbs Motswane, will resume in the High Court in Durban today. And police say they're following strong leads in their search for more than 10 suspects in the killing of 12 people in the Jumpers informal settlement in Cleveland, Johannesburg. I'll have the full bulletin at 7 o'clock.
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3: A very good morning to you. Let's start things off with football. It is officially D-Day. Bafana Bafana will play their opening match of the FIFA World Cup against co-host Mexico at the Estadio Azteca in Mexico City. That match kicks off at 9 p.m. South African time, and it will be broadcast live on SABC 3. Representing the host nation, Alejandro Fernandez will perform the Mexican national anthem, while Tyler will perform the national anthem of South Africa. The Bafana Bafana star midfielder, Teboho Mokoena, says they understand the expectations from South Africa.
4: Expectations are very high, and it's going to be an amazing game, an amazing atmosphere. As a team, we're looking forward to the game. We're excited, and we know how much it means to everyone back home and ourselves. And yeah, we're looking forward to the game.
3: And in terms of the Bafana Bafana head coach, Hugo Bruce, he says Mexico are the strongest team in the group.
5: Yes, if you say it like this, I think the last 10 games of Mexico, they nearly opened them. So that means that there will be a team in confidence. Also the fact that this is the reality, Mexico is the best team in the group. So for us, it will be tomorrow a very tough game. I think we need to be on our best level.
3: And in terms of that encounter, it'll be a repeat of the 2010 opening match of the FIFA World Cup, which was hosted on African soil for the very first time at the FNB Stadium when that encounter ended in a 1-1 draw. Meanwhile, the FIFA president Gianni Infantino held a 66-minute press conference on the eve of the World Cup where he addressed Somali referee Omar Artan being denied entry to the US and Iran participating in the tournament. Infantino told people to chill and relax regarding these issues. Now, locally, Cape Town City failed to secure a return to the Betway Premiership after drawing 1-1 with Magesi in the final promotion relegation playoff clash at the Athlone Stadium yesterday. Magesi, meanwhile, remain in contention for top spot and will face Milford on Saturday in a decisive showdown, with only 2 points separating the sides heading into the final fixture of the campaign. We'll wrap things up with road running news. The Cape Town Marathon has been confirmed as the 8th World Marathon Major. It's Africa's first marathon to achieve the status, joining London, New York, Berlin, Boston, Chicago, Sydney, and Tokyo. The race will formally enter the series at its next edition on the 23rd of May 2027. Organizers said the race, with its upgraded status, was projected to contribute about 800 million rands to the local economy through local travel, accommodation, and meals alone. Five Breakfast Sport. I am Oli Zondo.
1: A look at your weather this morning. Pretoria, Bloemfontein and George, highs of 20 degrees. Johannesburg, 19. Mbombela and Mahikeng, 22 degrees. Polokwane, 21. Kimberley, 23. Cape Town, 17. Gqeberha, 25. Kugompo, 27. Durban and Pietermaritzburg, highs of 26. And Richards Bay, with a high of 29. For 5 Breakfast, News and Weather, I'm Thabo Baloyi.
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3: In Gauteng and Johannesburg on the N3 northbound before Van Buren Road, there's been an accident. The right lane is closed. In KwaZulu-Natal on the N2 before... on the N2 northbound, rather, before Umhlanga interchange, a stationary vehicle is obstructing the left lane. Expect delays on the N3 in both directions between Shongweni interchange and Hammersdale interchange. There's roadworks. And finally, in Cape Town on the N2 inbound before the M5, a stationary vehicle is obstructing the left lane. For 5FM Traffic, I'm Marley van Eden.
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0: It's BTS, tune's called Swim on 5. All right, good morning. It's 20 minutes to 7 o'clock in said morning. And of course, Dirty Daddy, I got the guest, the celebrity for you today. Tabo was the one who got it from the team. Today's mystery act could fool you into sounding out a wrestling entrance theme. But can you tell me who they are? It's been announced they come into our shores. This is easy, man. Brad, do you know?
1: Morning, team. Great show as always. I'll take what is Limp Bizkit for $100, please.
0: Yes, man.
1: Cheers, guys.
0: Take a look around, baby. All right, okay, what else you got? Who else knows?
2: Hey, 5FM, this is Lucy from Madrid. This is an easy one for Guess the Celebrity, and I'm so excited for them to come. It's Limp Bizkit.
0: Now, I've got to ask you as a bit of a sense check. So Tabo got it right, but Marley and Chloe, where were we at with Limp Bizkit? Like, do you know... Does the name ring a bell? Do you know the band? No idea at all.
3: Wait, say again?
0: Limp Bizkit. No, you're lying.
4: Oh.
0: You don't know? You never listen to Chocolate Limp Starfish and the hot dog flavored water?
3: No, no. You're kidding again.
4: No.
0: You never wanted to break stuff? Hey, you never had a red cap that you put on backwards? Are you being serious?
3: No, this is like yesterday when you told Tabo and I that they burn cars after... The Le Mans.
0: And Chloe also nothing.
5: No, I've never heard of them.
0: No, man.
3: Limp Bizkit. That doesn't make sense.
0: Yay, spread dust in the boys. Come on, man. Of course, what needs to make sense is a band. Most band names are terrible until you say them enough times that people start liking them. Like, what are the Red Hot Chili Peppers? Are you kidding me?
5: Okay,
0: Annika.
6: Morning, 5FM. Is the guest celebrity Limp Bizkit that's coming to South Africa?
0: Yeah, 100% correct. They're playing a show in Johannesburg. Let's do one more. Jordan, do you know?
7: My life in two pieces. This is my last resort. Suffocation, no breathing.
8: Limp Bizkit. I think Limp Bizkit's coming. And I'm not even a rocker. Jordan from East London. Have a great day.
0: Love you, Jordan, and you revealed that yourself before saying the name. The song you're singing is Papa Roach, my boy. But regardless, yes, is that also... No, guys, come on. Do you think I'm just making these names up?
3: Yeah, it sounds like a Limp Bizkit, Papa Roach.
0: Do you know what? I'm going to speak on behalf of every single person listening that is mortified by your lack of knowledge on these bands. Well, what were you... You don't know, you've never had felt the need to, I don't know, just put something on that's...
3: the spelling.
9: No, the thing is, well, here's the thing, Amy, like, I don't really listen to Limp Bizkit. They sound like, I like Chumbawamba, but I feel like somebody...
0: Chumbawamba, but that's got nothing to do with Limp Bizkit.
9: I'm just saying, like, people describe it as the soundtrack to a teenager angrily slamming their bedroom door in 1999.
0: Yeah, that's
3: bang on. It kind of
0: looks
3: like it.
0: Yeah, that's perfect. That is a wonderful description of that band.
10: And why can't they spell?
0: No, man, no. Don't do that.
9: You're their fans will come for you, eh? If they are anything like their fans, you're totally sleep with one eye open. I'm just saying.
3: Their music break stuff. Rolling. My way.
0: These are all incredible songs that you're listening off rather now, by the way, right
3: Nookie.
0: Now. You know what I'm going to try and do, actually, just to spite all three of you, except for Tabo. Tabo's speaking redemptively.
9: Thank
0: I'm going to try and get them onto the show. Yes!
9: Oh, yes, let's get them onto the show.
0: And then you can sit there and tell them all of your thoughts.
9: Yo.
0: Amazing. Yo. 5 Breakfast on 5FM. I love it. I love it. I do. We'll do Hammond a Good Time next.

0: Big Star Johnson, Forever Mine. With Capital, 5 Breakfast on 5 FM. Let's hit that ham in a good time.
1: So. I feel good.
0: All right, who's got one for me? Talk to me. Come on in. Darling,
2: good
0: Lockie.
2: Morning,
0: yes.
2: Perfect. And this is Yolanda from Eastern Cape. And I'm having a good time because South Africa is playing today. And I can't wait to see us win because you know how we do it.
0: Yes.
3: 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It's Kumpa and Patsa having Andy from Bloemfontein. We're having a good time because it's my birthday.
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6: It's Francis Sekero from Cape Town, otherwise known as Mbonyaboma. I'm very, very happy today because it's the birthday of my friend, Emmanuel Manyamba. Happy birthday, my friend. Thank you so much for the film.
0: I love it.
7: This is James from Joburg. Woo. I'm having a good time today because I finished my exams. Ooh. And I really hope Bafana wins the opening game of the World Cup.
0: Bafana!
7: Halfway there. Bye, Father Sam. Have a really, really good day.
8: It's your Golden Era Custom from Joburg. I'm having a good time today because I have an Africa Day skit for CA today. And I'm playing the Aldo and Zulu and Lars Dandy. Love you guys.
9: Father Sam, my name is Olatina Mukhali and I come from Pretoria. A great time today because it's a Thursday and I'm sitting at the front. I can then I get off and off. I ate my turtle lobster, it's salmon for now. And I'm asking for beer, it's beer. Special liquor, it's your Olivia to stop. Bye!
0: Yes.
10: Fam, it's Rocco from Durban, and I'm having a good time today because it's Thursday, and I have coding and robotics, and my spouse toots today. The topic is Dipartaiki.
11: Hello, fam. It's such a good day because it's Friday day for me at school, and mom put ribbons in my hair. So, yeah, that's my day.
0: Bye, and like day, a dog.
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13: Hi, 5FM. This is Rafaela from Joburg again. I'm having a good time today because it's the FIFA World Cup tonight, and I want to wish Bafana good luck. Have a really, really good day.
0: Come on, hey,
14: Fella Fam. It's Xander from Durban. I'm having a good time today because today is no assessment. Woohoo! Woohoo! And.
0: No assessment, baby.
14: Two more days to the weekend, and it's gonna be a long one. Bye, 5FM. Be good, do good. Peace out.
0: Be good, do
15: hey,
0: good.
15: Hey, 5FM. This is Lexi from Cape Town. I'm having a good day because I just turned 14.
16: Aww. Your birthday.
15: It's my birthday.
0: Happy
15: okay. Love you,
0: birthday.
15: Bye. Have a good
0: bye
15: day.
0: Bye.
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0: 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Have a good day.
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2: 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It's Inako and Eva, the Pelini twins from George, attend Yuka Primary School. Today we're having a great day because the FIFA World Cup is starting. Woohoo! Tamina mina, Tamina mina sankarela. It's time for Africa. Have a nice day!
3: 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I'm having a good time today because Bafana Bafana is playing against Mexico today and my school won in the rugby match yesterday. Mm-hmm. Bye 5FM, have a really, really good day.
4: Hi 5FM, this is Tanda from Pretoria. I'm on my way to school and I have to tell you something. On Friday, we have to wear our Bafana Bafana shirts for the whole team. Each and every Friday. Thank you. Bye.
1: Thank you. 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
5: 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I'm having a good time because

0: a little freaky, your daily dose of this one. They slot it in. Yes, man. Five breakfast on 5FM. She just want a party. Okay, 2 minutes to go till 7 o'clock. Admittedly, this is not going to be the most creative bet you can't find I've ever come up with. But I'm hoping that it lands because I want this to be geus packed and fun filled. So you obviously heard a serious amount of having a good times, have already got the brief. But today is Bafana Bafana Day. Let's be honest, man. As a country, we're all getting behind our boys as they play in the biggest sporting event that exists on planet Earth. So, quite literally, all that I'm going to do, and I mean, you know, I probably shouldn't start with Thabo, but maybe I will ask early. Here's what I'm going to say. This is literally just it. I bet we can't find somebody who's planning to watch the game later today, but I don't just want you to be like, hi, I'm Dave, and I'm going to watch. I want to hear the different ways in which we're doing this as a country. Do you know what I'm saying? Like, maybe you're going to a party, a watch party, an event. Maybe you and the fam are getting together and putting on your Bafana jerseys and doing something cool. I just think that, you know, it's rare in moments like this to have something like radio to be able to speak about it. Makes it really special because it elevates that sense of connectiveness. So when we all do sit down and cheer on later today, we'll have known that we all started out in the morning speaking about it together. I know, Holly, I've seen you talking about different events and stuff. Are you working? Are you going somewhere? Well, what? I mean, I'm sure you're going to be in full regalia, but do you have plans?
1: Oh, yeah, absolutely. So immediately after the show, I'm going to start with the promotion run on Daily Teta. It's on SABC 1. So we are going to start with the previewing of that match, analyzing Bafana Mexico. And then, of course, in the evening, SABC, we continue with the build-up from the opening ceremony right through to the match, which kicks off at 9 p.m. And, of course, we're going to be at the Mall of Africa. So I think everyone should actually come through for that.
0: Are you going? Sport, amazing.
1: Yes, is hosting that watch party. So it's going to be amazing. I feel like, you know, with an opening match, you don't want to watch it alone at home on the couch. You need to be around people that are also cheering for the same team. So if you can find a watch party that is closest to you, that is definitely the way to go.
0: That's really dope. Yes, we heard yesterday on our show that we are doing one as the SABC at the Mall of Africa. Head on down there if you can. If you're with your family or your friends, you're planning on hitting a bar, you're planning on maybe cooking something tonight that's special, and you're celebrating the two cuisines or whatever you're doing, I just want to hear about it. I want people's plans. As admittedly mentioned, it's not my most creative work when it comes to Bet You Can't Find, but I don't want creativity. I want geus, passion, and Mzansi flavor. Bet we can't find someone watching the game tonight, opening of the World Cup. Where and what are you doing? And shout out Bafana and do whatever you want with my WhatsApp line, please. 0825505151. No, sit tight for the niece.
2: All seven AKA murder accused in court today, and police continue to search for Cleveland shooting suspects.
1: Coming up in your sport, it is D-Day. Bafana Bafana get the World Cup campaign underway this evening against co-host Mexico, which will be played at the Estadio Azteca. Kickoff is 9 p.m. South African time. Plus, the Cape Town Marathon gets major status, joining the likes of New York, London and Berlin. I'll have more of those details for you at 7:30.
2: Good morning. Let's start with the courts. The case of the seven accused in the killing of rapper Keenan, a.k.a. Forbes, and his friend, Debello Tibbs Mundzwane, will resume in the High Court in Durban today. It'll be the first time all seven accused will appear together since the extradition of brothers Siyabonga and Malusi Ndimande from Eswatini. The accused face charges including double murder, conspiracy to commit murder, and attempted murder. To this now, police say they're following strong leads in their search for more than 10 suspects in the killing of 12 people in the Jumpers informal settlement in Cleveland, Johannesburg. 10 other people were wounded in the incident on Tuesday night. Here's the police's Nonkululeko Phokane.
3: General Dimpane has directed the deployment of additional national specialized capabilities to augment the provincial teams. These will include members from forensic services, tactical response teams, and other specialized investigative resources to accelerate efforts aimed at identifying, tracing, and apprehending those responsible. The task team will include provincial and national experts that will work around the clock to pursue all investigative and intelligence lead.
2: Home Affairs says nearly all 270 Nigerians repatriated from South Africa last night were undocumented. Nigeria has become the latest country to repatriate its citizens from South Africa. The departure of the first batch of Nigerians from Oyo Tambo International Airport follows protests across the country against undocumented migrants. Here's the BBC's Mayeni Jones.
4: Nigeria is one of several African countries that's offered to repatriate its citizens. Others include Ghana, Malawi and Mozambique. South Africa's President Cyril Ramaphosa addressed the nation over the weekend. He says that they're implementing new measures to tackle illegal migration, including setting up special courts to make sure people can be deported rapidly and prosecuting employers who are found to be recruiting undocumented migrants.
2: And further afield, crowds have gathered for a second night of anti-immigration protests in parts of Belfast in Northern Ireland. This after a Sudanese migrant's alleged knife attack in which a man was seriously wounded. Here's the BBC's Mark Lowen.
5: About 200 protesters gathered here. They clashed with riot police. They were hurling bricks. They were hurling bottles. They were pushed back by water cannon. We've seen industrial bins set on fire there. We've seen columns of riot Land Rovers push up to try to get through the barricades.
2: The top story this hour, the case of the seven accused in the killing of rapper Keenan, a.k.a. Forbes, and his friend, Debello Tubbs Motswane, will resume in the High Court in Durban today.
6: A very good morning. Let's take a look at your roads in Johannesburg. On the N3 northbound before Van Buren Road, just a reminder about an accident obstructing the right lane. In KwaZulu-Natal on the N2 northbound before Mhlanga Interchange, a stationary vehicle is blocking the left lane. And finally in Cape Town on the N2 inbound before the M5, a stationary vehicle is obstructing the left lane. For 5FM Traffic, I'm Marley van Eden.
2: A look at your weather this morning. George, Bloemfontein and Pretoria, highs of 20 degrees. Johannesburg, 19. Mahikeng and Mbombela, 22 degrees. Bulawayo, 21. Kimberley, 23. Cape Town, 17 degrees. Gqeberha, 25. Kugompo, 27. Durban and Pietermaritzburg, 26. And Richards Bay, with a high of 29. For 5 Breakfast, News and Weather, I'm Thabo Baloyi.
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1: Breakfast. So I found that theme song I was looking for, the artwork that we used at the time. It's a picture of me standing on the rooftop of the SABC.
2: Oh, wow.
3: Oh, look at you.
2: You've got a jawline since when?
3: Jolly.
2: Wow. Look at him. What does that say? Smolder.
3: Oh, yeah, he does. Like, and look, Cam, you know what? You're a good-looking guy. You know, if you squint, you like a hottie. You know?
2: He is squinting on this photo.
1: If I squint, it's less insulting than saying, other people squint.
3: No, I'm just saying, you look good. I'm sorry.
1: Thank you.
0: Five Breakfast. With Nick Hammond. Five FM.

0: Lo Yiso. It's called Scary. Five Breakfast on 5FM. Okay, so here's what I want to know from you, Mzansi. It is football day. The FIFA World Cup is here. Where are you going to be watching? How are you going to be celebrating? What are you going to be doing? Let's see. I'm down in Cape Town, so I'm really excited to head out to some of the places here that fans are going to be congregating a little bit later. I'll tell you more about that in a second. I want to hear from you first, though. What is going on, Mzansi? Where are we watching today? Show you Bachanach Bachanachias. Come on.
1: Hi, 5FM. So tonight, myself, my wife, my sister, and my brother-in-law, we're going to a bar in Fourways to watch the game. We're going to paint our faces the South African flag, and we're going to be behind our team. Go, boys!
0: Go, boys! Come on, yes, I love that, man. I want people to paint their faces. I want people to wear the jerseys. I want to hear the hooters out in the streets. I want to see the fun. I mean, there's no bigger sport than this. We are there. We've qualified. We're at the World Cup. We should be damn well celebrating, I think. Any excuse to party. Come on, man. What else?
2: Good morning, 5FM. Hope you guys are all doing well. So for our first game tonight, my husband and I decided that we'll be calling my family over to our place. We'll be having a little braai at home to start, kick off in good spirits, you know, good old South African way. And then we're going to hear some fucking chakalaka on the side and we're all going to watch the game together. Hope you guys have a good day. Bye.
0: It's what I love to see, man. Lots of people are getting together with each other. Some are going to be eating Mexican food. I think that makes sense too.
3: Morning, 5 Breakfast. Super excited for today. I'm having some friends come over for my watch party at my house. Ooh. In celebration of the World Cup, we are having nachos tonight because Mexico is going to get chowed.
4: Going to get chowed.
3: So yeah, super excited.
0: Come on.
3: Have a fun.
0: I love the enthusiasm. I love it all. I want to hear more of it. Let's take a break and come back on just the other side. How are you celebrating? How are you watching? What are you doing today?

0: Five Breakfast on 5FM Beyonce, Break My Soul. I'm down in Cape Town. The team is up in Jersey. It's a beautiful day, man. We can feel alive and be grateful for it. Damn it. All right, okay. So we're going to head out onto the road, see what's going on there as we count down and heat up. This is a beautiful morning, Mzansi. I can feel it in my bones, man. It's exciting. Come on, Bafana Bafana. 5FM Traffic.
1: Just a quick traffic update in Gauteng. On the N1 southbound before Sam Rand Avenue, there's been an accident. The left shoulder lane is closed and traffic is slow moving. On the N1 southbound between Brakfontein Interchange and Willifantsfontein Roads, there's also queuing traffic. Expect delays. For 5FM Traffic, I'm Marley van Eden.
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0: Jack Harlow, Trading Places on Five. I've got a question for the team and for you too, but it's just, you know, the team and I can respond in real time. How do we rate our spelling as people? Good, bad, not great?
1: I would say quite good.
0: I imagine, Holly, you strike me as the kind who, like, you know, in school, because we're going to be learning all these things, you took stuff seriously and you made a point of, like, knowing what's going on. I get that impression.
1: No, definitely. It's just that, you know, you're always scared to say that out loud, and then you ask something, I get it wrong.
0: Oh, I see. It's a trap.
1: But yeah, I'd like to think fairly good.
0: No, mine is horrible, I'll say it. I mean, I don't know, like, it's always been a thing. I don't know if it's put down to any kind of, I don't know what's wrong with me. But I mean, like, I frequently just mess things up. But I don't know. I mean, I'd imagine, I'd actually never seen that. I know Marley's got a, do you have a neat or untidy handwriting, Marley? Or does it depend? I feel like I've seen both neat and untidy handwriting from you.
2: I definitely have both. Look, I'm not a good speller, but I'm very particular about spelling. So if I send a text or something, and I'm not sure about how a word is spelled, I will go and Google it. So,
0: okay, so to make sure it is you're getting it right.
2: Yes. So I'm very particular, but not.
0: And then, I mean, Tabo, you're a well-read guy. I would assume you spell good. I don't know.
3: Yeah, I like to think I spell well. There are certain words I know. For example, like necessary, I always have to remember. Right?
0: Yeah, so necessary. You know what I mean? Like, yeah. How many S's, how many C's? No, the reason I'm bringing this up, by the way, so someone went and did a study. They used a word unscrambling site and they analyzed Google search data. They did it from the 1st of January to the 8th of June this year to try and figure out what words South Africans spell badly. Because it turns out, on balance, we're not super good spellers. What do you reckon in this country are among some of the top misspelled words?
3: Do you know what I think? I think there are words that are correct, are correctly spelled, but like with American, because there's a lot of American influence, right?
0: Aha, uh-huh. Like, you're on the right track. Yeah, you've almost got the number one word.
2: Yeah, we have British spelling, but we're so used to American spelling that...
0: Yes. You're both on the right track. So what is the number one most misspelled word in South Africa then?
2: Color.
0: Yes. 100%, yeah. There were 124,800 searches just around how to spell that word. And so obviously we do spell it C-O-L-O-U-R, right? Yes. Okay, no, 100%. Okay, so let's try. You want to try? Who wants to do a little spelling bee here? Who's feeling confident?
2: Oh, I'm going
0: to
2: get you.
0: No, come Marley. You know what? Marley, just for that, I think you should go first. Okay.
2: I'm not even English.
0: Don't worry about it. These are among the most misspelt words by South Africans. Okay, Marley, you want something easy to start you off?
2: Yes, please.
0: Okay, jewelry. Go for it. Jewelry for 10 points.
2: Okay, J-E-W-E. Now, is it two L's or not?
0: You must tell me.
2: L-G-E. Jule. Where am I in the word now? Jule.
0: Yeah, bro!
2: Oh, is it two L's?
3: Yeah.
2: Okay.
1: You got it. L's? No.
0: Yes, they are. They're right. She's right.
3: Yeah.
0: All right, Holly, just for that, here is one of the most... Do you want a hard one? You want to test yourself, or do you want to keep it in a similar vein?
1: Easy.
0: Aha. Uh-huh. Okay, how about this one then? This was, ironically, one of the most misspelled words by South Africans. Give me Q, like I'm standing in a queue.
1: My goodness.
2: I hate that one.
3: Okay, can you
1: Q-U-E-U-E?
0: She's got it. Ding, ding, ding, ding, ding, ding, ding. On the money, baby. Yes, Tabo? What'd you say?
3: No, we're good. No, never mind.
0: Okay, I've got an easy one for
1: you.
0: Why
1: are you Googling Tabo?
3: Okay, fine.
1: Tabo's probably Googling most misspelled words.
3: No, fine.
1: Cheating as always.
0: Tabo, give me diarrhea.
1: Woo! Oh, that's...
3: Wait, hold on. Okay, I need to keep quiet. I need to take off my headphones. It's D-I-A... Right? Yo.
0: Yes, so far so good.
3: Is it a double R?
0: Yes.
3: H?
0: Yes. O? Yes.
3: E-A?
0: Yeah!
3: Okay.
1: Nice.
3: Okay.
0: He's on the money. Okay, so interestingly enough, I don't know what we can gauge from this or not, but I've also got a list here of the most misspelt words by province. So Mpumalanga came up most with misspelling the word nervous, by the way. In the Northern Cape, it was the word unfortunately. Eastern Cape, curious. Free State, definitely. Northwest, tomorrow. Western Cape, favorite. Gauteng, beautiful. KwaZulu-Natal, quiet. And Limpopo, which word starting with W?
1: With W, Wednesday.
0: Not Wednesday, oh, that's a good guess.
2: Wheelbarrow.
0: Not wheelbarrow, no.
3: Is it maybe woman?
0: It's not woman.
3: No, some people mistake it for the plural, like the E.
2: I must woman, say, woman. Yeah. I also struggle with when is it an E
1: a
2: and
1: word
2: when
1: that
2: is
1: starts
2: it
1: with
2: a
1: W.
2: E.
0: Yes, most misspelt word in Limpopo.
3: Wow.
1: Water.
3: Is it which?
0: Not water?
2: Wait.
3: Which?
0: Wednesday was a great guess because Wednesday is like not said how it's spelled.
1: Yeah.
3: Does it have anything to do with lightning, maybe?
0: It does, it does, it does.
3: With lightning.
0: Yeah.
1: Oh, weather.
0: Weather! Oh. Yes! Oh. Tabo, were you thinking lightning in the sense that there may or may not be some people out there that sell it in packets?
3: No. I was thinking something else. Something else. If you watch Mubango, you'll know.
0: What do you know about all of that? Is that a thing, right?
3: No, it's a stereotype, a silly stereotype, but it's actually not true, obviously.
0: What?
3: No, that like that Limpopo, like you don't mess with somebody from Limpopo because they know the right people and they can send lightning your way if you mess with them.
0: I thought it was a thing that is believed by some people that exists there.
3: Okay, yeah, it is. I just didn't want to say it. I don't want to be.
0: No, I don't think it's a stereotype or whatever. I mean, we all have different beliefs and ways of interpreting our world.
3: Yeah.
0: But isn't it a thing, the people, some parts there, yeah, you can go to certain people and then the belief is that you buy it in like a Checkers. And then.
3: What?
0: Not no. So, that's what I thought.
3: Wait, Wally, are you listening? Wait, is that true? Like you can go...
0: Not at the store. I'm talking about a packet.
3: And then you...
0: In the colloquial sense.
3: Oh, and then you buy it. And then what happens?
0: I think you release it onto whoever you want to release it onto. Isn't that so?
1: What? Okay, wait.
0: Isn't that the belief? I'm speaking with just things that I've heard.
2: We're not talking about real lightning.
0: Yeah, no, well, that would. I think it is intended to be real lightning.
3: Yeah.
1: Oh!
3: Okay.
2: I thought it was like a word.
3: Like a metaphor, real, like a...
2: Something else. Oh,
3: like
0: misfortune. No. I think, I mean, you can help me out here, but I mean, I'm, maybe if you're listening and you know better, but I'm under the impression that there is the idea that in the Northern Territories of South Africa, there are places people will sometimes go or... People who are in this, I don't know, you know, however you would want to frame or phrase that, but that you go and you get lightning in a packet, and then, you know, Tabo has wronged you, so you send it his way.
3: Okay,
2: how do you catch it?
3: That does make
0: sense. I mean, it's a lot of this is also it's inculcated into beliefs that are spiritual and otherwise, and all of that, you know. Same way as, like, how do you pray or how do you whatever. I think, though, I don't know, Tabo, aren't you the resident expert on the Northern Territories?
3: No, but I feel like I don't think you're entirely wrong, but I'm sure there's somebody who has a clearer picture of what actually goes down.
0: Are people selling lightning in packets or no? Am I completely effing that up or am I going somewhere with it? That's, I guess, what I want to know. Yeah, let me know on the WhatsApp line 0825505151. The great Olizondo's got the latest in sports. Timothy Headlines with Tabo Belicious.
3: In your headlines this morning, Gauteng Traffic Chief Samuel Mashaba will return to the Matlanga Commission of Inquiry this morning. And the case of the seven accused in the killing of rapper Keenan, a.k.a. Forbes, and his friend Tebello Tibbs Motswane will resume in the High Court in Durban. I'll have the full bulletin at 8 o'clock.
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1: A very good morning to you. It is D-Day. Bafana Bafana will be playing their opening match of the FIFA World Cup against co-host Mexico at the Estadio Azteca in Mexico City. So that match kicks off at 9 p.m. South African time this evening, and it will be broadcast on SABC3. And in terms of the opening ceremony, that will be on SABC1 as well. Now, representing the host nation, Alejandro Fernandez will perform the Mexican national anthem, while Tyler will perform the national anthem of South Africa. The Bafana Bafana star midfielder, Teboho Mokoena, says they understand the expectations from South Africa.
5: Of course, the expectations are very high, and it's going to be an amazing game, an amazing atmosphere. And as a team, we're looking forward to the game. We're excited, and We know how much it means to everyone back home and ourselves. And yeah, we're looking forward to the game.
1: And of course, for Bafana Bafana, they want to start off well in terms of getting 3 points against Mexico. But Coach Hugo Bruce has admitted that Mexico are the strongest team in the group.
6: Yes, I have to say it like this. I think the last 10 games of Mexico, they nearly overwent them. So that means that there will be a team in confidence. Also the fact that is the reality, Mexico is the best team in the group. So for us it will be tomorrow a very tough game. I think we need to be on our best level. I need also a little bit of luck. But I can assure you that my team is ready and we will fight for every meter and every ball during the 90 minutes. And after that we will see what the result is.
1: Meanwhile, the FIFA president Gianni Infantino held a 66-minute press conference on the eve of the FIFA World Cup where he addressed Somali referee Omar Artan being denied entry to the US and Iran participating in the tournament. Infantino told people to chill and relax regarding these issues.
7: Of course, it is unfortunate as well what happened to Omar, the referee from Somalia. But again, we don't control everything. We try, we will discuss, we will speak, we will see. Maybe sometimes it's good as well to just, you know, chill, relax. We work on everything. We try to solve everything. Sometimes to immediately start screaming and shouting has the opposite effect of finding a solution.
1: Still with football, Cape Town City failed to secure a return to the Betway Premiership after drawing 1-1 with Magesi in their final promotion relegation playoff match at the Athlone Stadium. Magesi, meanwhile, remain in contention for top spot and they will face Milford on Saturday in a decisive showdown with only 2 points separating the sides heading into the final fixture of the campaign. And in road running news, the Cape Town Marathon has been confirmed as the 8th Abbott World Marathon Major. It is Africa's first marathon to achieve this status, joining London, New York, Berlin, Boston, Chicago, Sydney and Tokyo. The race will formally enter the series at its next edition on the 23rd of May 2027. And organizers said the race, with its upgraded status, was projected to contribute about 800 million rands to the local economy through travel, accommodation and meals alone. And finally, in tennis news, Karolina Pliskova has now moved into the quarterfinals at Queen's Club after third seed Victoria Mboko was forced to retire injured in the second set of their clash. Now, Mboko's setback has cast doubt over Serena Williams' participation in the doubles, with the American legend scheduled to partner the Canadian teenager. For 5 Breakfast Sport, I am Oli Zondo.
3: A look at your weather this morning. Bloemfontein, George and Pretoria, highs of 20 degrees. Johannesburg, 19. Mbombela and Mahikeng, 22. Polokwane, 21. Kimberley, 23. Cape Town, 17 degrees. Gqeberha, 25. Kugompo, 27. Durban and Pietermaritzburg, 26. And Richards Bay with a high of 29. For 5 Breakfast News and Weather, I'm Thabo Baloyi.
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3: In Gauteng on the N1 southbound before Samrand Avenue, there's been an accident obstructing the left shoulder lane and traffic is slow moving. On the N1 southbound between Brakfontein Interchange and Olifantsfontein Road, there's queuing traffic. Expect heavy delays. In KwaZulu-Natal on the N2 northbound before Umhlanga Interchange, a stationary vehicle is obstructing the left lane. In Cape Town on the R300 northbound at Old Parel Road, there's slow moving traffic. And there's a ramp closure on the N1 outbound at the M5 southbound ramp at Kuberg Interchange, and this is due to an accident, so please make use of alternative routes. For 5FM Traffic, I'm Marley van Eden.
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6: back to the hits.

It's Say You Love Me, Shekinah and Brendan Glue, Brandon Glue, excuse me. Five Breakfast on 5M. We're going to have two Springbok legends on the show before 8. Let me just put that to one side for you for now. But also, I wanted to tell you that the theme song submissions are starting to come through, and this is really exciting, man. We've been asking people if you want to submit a theme song, if you think that you could be the next person to write the great soundtrack to Five Breakfast and have the whole country know about your music. Now is the time to do it. And I had such a cool experience. I'm in Cape Town this morning, obviously. And I was mentioning, well, a couple of things. One, if you are in the mother city, damn it, it is cold and cloudy here. The sun still hasn't got up at 7:45. I got to remember these things. So when I'm normally in Johannesburg and I'm talking about or to Cape Town to know. But that's what's going on here. Anyway, and I walked into the SABC, which is in Sea Point. It's near the promenade. It's probably the most aesthetically pleasing SABC in South Africa. And anyway, as I come in, I see the old Good Hope FM studios where I used to do a show back in the day, and I remember distinctively there was this young band that was just getting started, breaking their way out onto the scene, that desperately wanted to be on radio, and they all gathered and met with me there that morning for the first time, and they were Grassy Spark, and we started this relationship from Weekend Breakfast onto 5FM, where they eventually wrote me a theme song. The band went on to do these incredible things, touring all over South Africa, playing in many different parts of the world, huge, gigantic festivals, collaborating with some of the biggest artists in the country. And it just felt like this full circle moment. And as I was coming in here thinking, you know, them along with the great Shabzy Medallion, the great CEO, the great many others that wrote theme songs for my show back in the day, inspired what we have now, the opportunity to give something to the next generation. So if you feel like you're a talent, I need you to send through your theme song about Five Breakfast. The details are all in the 5M app. I'll give them to you in a second. But in case you haven't heard it, here is the level of quality we're expecting. It's another throwback on the show. This was the great Grassy Spark writing a theme song about my previous show, Hammond Time, to the Power of Five.

intro that wakes up Usansi. 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

0: Five Breakfast on 5FM, Olivia Dean. All right, I got a quick promo for you ahead of Poppin Politics to take a listen to what Tabo's going to be getting into today. And then, big surprise on the show. Hold on tightly.
1: Coming up in the next hour.
2: A case that goes to the very heart of how South Africa holds its judges accountable and who ultimately gets the final say. Eastern Cape Judge President Selby Mbenange was found guilty of gross misconduct by the Judicial Service Commission after being accused of making sexual advances at a court secretary and now facing impeachment. But he is not going down without a fight and has launched a legal bid to stay on the bench. This week I speak to Megazile Benjamin, a research and advocacy officer at Judges Matter, about why this is such a precedent-setting case. That's Poppin Politics this Thursday on 5 Breakfast after the 8 o'clock news.
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0: to go till 8 o'clock in the morning. I'm broadcasting down from a very rainy, sort of misty in-between Cape Town morning. It's chilly today. That sun is taking a little bit longer to get up. But on the other side of the country anyway, in Johannesburg, sitting in a car, as far as I believe, fresh off of midway through a press tour that is taking them all over the SABC and surrounds, two South African legends, sporting icons, World Cup winners, and now podcast hosts. You've already seen them doing this before for the love of rugby, the South African edition, but they turn their eyes now to Bafana Bafana and the FIFA World Cup. Stephen Kitsoff and Trevor Nyakane, good morning, boys.
1: Morning. Thanks for having us. Thank you very much. And it's good to be returning our eyes to Bafana Bafana. And yep, vibe is on and we are ready for it.
0: Nick, yeah. I'm
1: Part of the state that you don't message me when you're in Cape Town.
0: Well, what the hell would the point have been, Stephen? You're not even in Cape Town. And I did. I got to tell you a story. So, because you'll recall, I don't know, it was about 2 months ago, we were sat together at a bar somewhere in Cape Town. And then I don't know if you paid attention or not, but I just left at some point.
1: You guys want to have a private chat? You want to call him? I'll give his number.
0: No, so no. But here's Trevor. What happened is everyone was complaining about the quality of the water in Cape Town that week. I went to go to the bathroom to have a wee, and I ended up needing to do a lot more than that. And then I was like, I can't be here, and I Ubered back to the hotel, and I sat on the toilet for like 4 hours, and then I was remembered that I didn't say goodbye to anybody. I felt terrible. I must say, so Stephen, obviously you've been doing the podcasting thing a while, and Trevor, I've seen some brilliant clips as well with you. You've got this phenomenal way of bringing stories to life from your career and playing time and all of that. But how's it for you, Trevor? How's it going doing this together now? It's obviously a very, very different scenario to what you used to spending time with.
1: Yeah, when I started, I didn't know what to think of it, and to be honest, it wasn't the first time people told me that you need to do something, but that will be the people who really know me, and I thought it was going to be a daunting task, but I think Steven, because he's a little bit more experienced at it than me, made it a whole lot easier. He knows when to turn it up and take it a bit down, so for me, it's just all about the vibe, excitement, and tell the stories my way. And obviously, people know Trevor that they see on the rugby field, but not so many people really know the Trevor that speaks a lot. It's been quite fun, interesting, and I'm actually really, really enjoying it and having fun with it. And I couldn't have asked for a co-host. A better co-host than Kits, because he doesn't say much.
0: Steven, you've kind of become almost like you've quite seasoned now in the world of podcasting, which is an awesome thing to see. Let's lean a little bit into this as well. So you boys are very much getting behind Bafana Bafana for the next little while, right?
2: Yes, Nick. I think just probably latching onto to Trevor's chat, it's been quite a fun roller coaster to be involved with him. But yeah, for now we want to get behind the boys. We know it's a big match coming up this evening, and put our combined 250 kilos and the rest of the 60 million South Africans behind the boys. So yeah, for us it's being massive supporters. Showing support where we can, doing what we can to make a difference, and hoping the boys get some good results.
1: And we kit it up. If you didn't see the bodies, you would say we're soccer players the way we look right now. But I think the bodies are saying a lot of things. But with what Kits is also saying, I mean, we know what support means to you, and when you are away and no family, it's just you and your teammates, and trying to represent a country, a nation that's rallying behind you. We know what that support means. So we're fully in. We're supporting the boys. We'll back them through thick and thin. It's amazing what they've already achieved. And I'm only imagining there's a whole lot more where that came from.
0: And it's such a lacquer thing for us as South African fans to get to hear from you guys speaking in podcast formats, because, you know, usually the only time that we ever hear from sports people is like right after they've just put their bodies on the line for 80 minutes and then some dude shoves a mic in their face and says, how did it feel to win or lose? And then, like, let's be honest, you know, you never really get poetry coming back on the other side. So to hear conversation and to hear nuance and to hear what it's like really just like to have lived a life of your perspectives and to now be able to back others, it's like a very cherished thing for a lot of South Africans, which is why I think as many people are going to love this podcast and already do love it like they do. So where do we get it? How do we hear the thoughts of the recently turned soccer players?
2: Nick, for us it's also a nice opportunity just to share some of the insights and behind the curtain type of look and feel. But yeah, for the love of rugby and especially the South African edition, it's our way of sharing what the rugby public wants to know. It's to understand what's going through a Siya Kolisi's mindset, was understanding what Rusty is trying to think when he does a certain thing, and also just to get some good feel good stories about the players that we played with and played against. So yeah, for the love of rugby, it's been for us it's an amazing thing to be part of, and just to share those insights as far as we go.
0: And where do we get it?
2: Obviously, on the socials, you'll get it, YouTube, even on Spotify, on podcast. So it's out there. You can go check it out. I mean, for the love of rugby, SA is quite amazing, and I think we have so many fans that would like to know us personally. But obviously, we're over 60 million people, so it's gonna be hard. So that's our way of. We came with this thing for the love of rugby, so that we can actually share more than what people think. And obviously, like you say, people just have a camera and a mic in our faces, and we are tired of that. And so we'll obviously give generic answers and things like that. But this is our opportunity to actually express ourselves and let people know how it is, the pressure of being in such a high performing environment and how things can be. And I'm hoping that one day we'll get one of these soccer players that now they're representing us.
0: Yeah, well, come and say yes,
2: a little
0: man.
2: Bit of what goes on in there, because we think we have an idea because we're part of a high performance setup, but there's obviously going to be like a thing or two that's a bit different. So it is exciting times, and we're actually really enjoying doing for the love of rugby, and there's still more to come. So I would urge people to just go out there and check it out. We will do what we can. I think Kutsi is very smiling right now. He's looking forward to all of
0: good,
2: this.
0: good. We've got to go to news. It's a couple minutes after 8, but we are very, very, very excited. Stephen Kitsoff, Trevor Nyakane, the great sportsman. For the love of rugby is the podcast, the South Africa edition on 5.
3: Gauteng's traffic chief back at the Matlanga Commission today, and US forces launch strikes against Iran.
4: Coming up in your sport, it is D-Day. Bafana Bafana get their World Cup campaign underway this evening. They face co-host Mexico at the Estadio Azteca from 9 p.m. South African time. Plus, the Cape Town Marathon gets a major status, joining the likes of New York, London and Berlin. I'll have more of those details for you at 8:30.
3: Good morning. Gauteng Traffic Chief Samuel Mashaba will return to the Madlanga Commission of Inquiry this morning. He is set to provide further details on his version of events surrounding the drug bust in Aeroton, Johannesburg in 2021. Sibahle Motha reports.
5: Mashaba was one of three law enforcement officials who arrived first at the Aeroton drug scene in 2021. He has testified that informer Dumelo Nku wanted him to exercise caution, alleging that the matter involved senior law enforcement officials. Mashaba further told the commission that he intercepted the truck allegedly transporting the drugs and arrested both the driver and the intended recipient.
3: The Pretoria Magistrates Court will today hear arguments from both the state and the defense in the bail application of ballistics analyst Lawrence Mogotwe. he's accused of manipulating ballistic evidence and submitting misleading reports in high-profile murder investigations. Here's the NPA's Lumka Mahanjane.
6: The magistrate indicated that this offence should fall under Schedule 5. However, that does not have a bearing on the state's case. It simply means now that the owners are on the accused or on the applicants to prove to the court that it is in the interest of justice that he be released on bail. But if it was in Schedule 1, those owners would have rested with the state.
3: Staying with the courts, the accused in the case of the seven accused in the killing of rapper Keenan, a.k.a. Forbes, and his friend, Debello Tibbs Motswane, will resume in the High Court in Durban today. It'll be the first time all seven accused will appear together since the extradition of brothers Siyabonga and Malusi Ndimande from Eswatini. The accused face charges including double murder, conspiracy to commit murder, and attempted murder. And the U.S. Central Command says its forces have launched strikes against Iran, hitting multiple targets. In a statement on X, CENTCOM says the strikes are in response to what it terms Iran's unwarranted and continued aggression. Sharon Bryce Peace reports.
7: Speaking to Fox News, President Donald Trump said 49 Tomahawk missiles hit targets in Iran while fighter jets were operating over Iranian airspace, saying they'd hit the country hard. The U.S. president also said on social media that the U.S. military had escorted 100 million barrels of oil through the Strait of Hormuz and that the United States controlled the key waterway, a statement disputed by Iran's Joint Military Command.
3: The top story this hour, Gauteng Traffic Chief Samuel Mashaba will return to the Madlanga Commission of Inquiry this morning.
8: In Gauteng in Johannesburg, on the R21 northbound after Rietfontein Interchange, a stationary vehicle is obstructing the left lane. In Pretoria on the N1 southbound after Brakfontein Interchange, there's also a stationary vehicle. The left lane is obstructed. In KwaZulu-Natal on the N2 northbound after Higginson Highway, there's been an accident obstructing the left shoulder lane. In Cape Town on the R300 northbound at Old Parel Road, there's queuing traffic. Expect delays. For 5FM Traffic, I'm Marley van Eden.
3: A look at your weather this morning. George, Bloemfontein and Pretoria 20 degrees, Johannesburg 19, Mbombela and Mahikeng 22, Polokwane 21 degrees, Kimberley 23, Cape Town 17, Gqeberha 25, Kugompo 27, Durban and Pietermaritzburg 26, and Richards Bay with a high of 29. For 5 Breakfast, News and Weather, I'm Thabo Baloyi.
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11: A case that goes to the very heart of how South Africa holds its judges accountable and who ultimately gets the final say. Eastern Cape Judge President Selby Benenge was found guilty of gross misconduct by the Judicial Service Commission after being accused of making sexual advances at a court secretary and now facing impeachment. But he is not going down without a fight and has launched a legal bid to stay on the bench. This week I speak to Mbekazile Benjamin, a research and advocacy officer at Judges Matter, about why this is such a precedent-setting case. That's Bob in Politics this Thursday on 5 Breakfast after the 8 o'clock news.
9: Don't touch that dial.
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0: Shebang! Drake, 5 Breakfast on 5 FM, 8:15 in the morning. All right, Thabo Baloyi, we've heard from you. Do you want to give us a quick little intro into this again? I just want to hear some more of the sweet, sweet, sweet sounds of your voice before we jump into this interview.
1: Of course. Well, this week on Papin Politics, we're delving into some of the, I think, one of the most consequential cases of judicial accountability in our country. You know, Judge Selby Mbanenge, he is the most senior judge in the Eastern Cape. He was accused of sending inappropriate messages to his court secretary, okay? And then the Judicial Conduct Tribunal found him guilty of misconduct. Then the Judicial Service Commission found him guilty of gross misconduct, which is more serious. It's impeachable. He has launched a court bid. And I just felt we should do this story because it's a test of whether our judiciary is able to hold one of their own accountable, especially somebody so powerful. I'm speaking to Mbekezile Benjamin this week. He is from Judges Matter about this.
0: Impeachable stuff and not the kind from Georgia. Let's get into Papin Politics on 5.
2: Musi Maimane, leader of Build One South Africa, Jacob Zuma, Julius Malema and Helen Zille as your deputy. EFF national spokesperson, Leon Matthijs.
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1: Mbekezile Benjamin, Research and Advocacy Officer at Judges Matter. Welcome back. It's good to have you again.
5: Thank you very much, Thabo. It's a pleasure to be on the show again, and good morning to you and to the listeners.
1: I mean, you know, when you look at what's happening with the judge right now, would I be right in saying that this is an extraordinary set of circumstances? I mean, he was accused by his secretary, Andiswa Mengo, of sending her inappropriate messages of a sexual nature, and then a judicial conduct tribunal found that his actions amounted to misconduct, but not gross misconduct. And then the Judicial Service Commission later disagreed and upgraded the finding to gross misconduct. And that's the one that's impeachable. And now he's appealing, arguing that the JSC overstepped its powers by replacing the tribunal's original finding with the more severe one.
5: Yes. So I think the most important part about why this is extraordinary is that we've never before had a judge being accused of sexual harassment or sexual misconduct and then taken through a disciplinary process. So that is, I think, the most extraordinary part of this, and which is why it is so contentious. The first time it's happening in South Africa's history. But you are quite right in that during the tribunal stage, where there was witnesses, where the complainant testified and the judge testified, at the end of that process, the tribunal said that, no, he is not guilty of misconduct as defined in the law, but he is guilty of a lesser form of misconduct in that his behavior of starting a relationship or a flirtatious relationship with a secretary was not in line with the ethical code for judges. So they said that he was not guilty of the most serious level of misconduct, but his misconduct falls in between. It's not, it can't just be dismissed, but it is serious enough for there to be action taken against him. When it reached the commission, and of course the commission stands higher than the tribunal. The commission is the highest decision-making body, and that body said, based on the testimony of the judge, based on what he himself said, it is gross misconduct. It is the most serious form of misconduct because this is not the kind of behavior that we should expect from a judge. And the fact that he admits to even doing it, even though he justifies it as a consensual relationship, it doesn't matter. It is gross misconduct, and he is not fit to be a judge anymore, and he should therefore be impeached and removed from office.
1: So is the perception that, you know, the JSC overruled the tribunal, do you think it's an accurate one, or does the JSC have the authority and responsibility to make its own determination based on the tribunal's record?
5: So the tribunal's responsibility is to find the facts that help the JSC to make the decision. So in a way, the tribunal is a fact-finding body, and the commission is the decision-making body. So they work together. The tribunal finds facts and says, look, on our assessment of the facts, this is what we mean. This is why we say it's not misconduct, it's not a gross misconduct, it's not sexual harassment, it's a lower form of misconduct. When it got to the JSC, looking at the same facts, they said, no, your decision was not the one that we understand from these facts that you found. In fact, what we are agreeing on and what we have decided is that it is actually the most serious form of misconduct. So that's why we talk of upgrading the finding. They upgraded it from a lower level of misconduct to the most serious form of misconduct. It is the JSC that takes the final decision in this.
1: I was going to ask you what his decision, you know, what do you think it tells us about the strength of his case and his confidence in overturning the finding? You know, in terms of his argument, does he have a legal leg to stand on?
5: Well, look, he does make quite an extensive challenge. So there's a number of issues that are packed into his court challenge. But I think one of the strongest points that he makes is that the JSC didn't give him a proper opportunity to be heard before it came to a decision of gross misconduct. He said that all along he was asked to answer the question of whether he committed sexual harassment. And he says that his focus was on the sexual harassment question. But when it came to the JSC, they didn't even ask whether sexual harassment was there or not. They simply found that it was gross misconduct just by his behavior. And so he says that it was unfair in that, and that is something I think the court will grapple with quite seriously, because the way that the system of holding judges accountable for ethical conduct is that there is a code of conduct that is written down, but there are many, many rules that apply to how judges behave that are unwritten, for example. And so if you are being held accountable on an unwritten rule, does that mean that it is unfair? And that is the question that the court will have to answer. So at this point, it's very hard to tell whether he has a strong case or not. But I know that at this point, he also wants the president to not even suspend him. He wants parliament not to go ahead with the impeachment. And he also wants the JSC not to send this decision to parliament in order to start the impeachment process. That part, I think he will likely win. So the initial stage, he will win, but the bigger case, it's very hard to tell whether he will win.
1: And there's a lot riding on this for him, right? I mean, his reputation, but also, you know, the benefits, I mean, the salary for life and all the added extras. Would it be possible for him to perhaps maybe beat them to the punch and perhaps resign and retain the last shred of integrity, one might say, that he has, and still keep those benefits?
5: Yes, so the judge in this case is fighting for his life, in that, yes, there are reputational risks to this, there are reputational consequences, but you're quite right in that judges do not really get a pension. They get a salary for life, and you get the salary for life as long as you behave good as a judge. The minute that you stop behaving well, then the JSC can take action against you, and the most serious consequence is that you will be impeached. And impeachment means that you lose your title and status as a judge, but you also lose the salary for life. Resignation, even if you resign, you still will not retain any of the benefits that come with being a judge. So resignation and impeachment are effectively the same thing. So even if you resign today, it does not really make this case go away.
1: So if you're telling me that if he resigns, he loses all of that anyway, you're right when you say that, you know, he's in a fight for his life because he has no other choice. There is no safe way out.
5: No, and unfortunately there isn't. And so that also explains why in his court case, it is quite extensive. He challenges almost everything that has happened in this investigation process and the decision that came afterwards. And that's because he's trying to find anything that will reverse the decision of the Judicial Service Commission.
1: Megazeli Benjamin, thank you so much for your time. Insightful as always. I genuinely appreciate it.
5: Thank you very much and have a great day for
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6: In Gauteng and Johannesburg on the R21 northbound after Rietfontein interchange, a stationary vehicle is obstructing the left lane. In Pretoria on the N1 southbound after Brakfontein interchange, it's also a stationary vehicle. The left lane is closed. Expect delays. Over in KwaZulu-Natal on the N2 northbound after Higginson Highway interchange, there's been an accident. The left shoulder lane is obstructed. On the N3 northbound before Hammersdale interchange, a stationary truck is obstructing the left lane. In Cape Town on the R300 northbound at Old Farrell Road, there's slow-moving traffic. Expect delays. And finally, also in Cape Town on the N7 southbound at the N1 inbound ramp, there's queuing traffic. Expect more delays. For 5FM Traffic, I'm Marley van Eden.
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1: Yes.
0: And I've always imagined one day being at my in-laws and my mother-in-law asked me to iron something. I know I'm going to freak out, so what I do is bring my steamer just in case.
2: Yeah, that's a good thing. Just keep it in the boots. If ever they say, come, Magwadi, do the thing. You're like, gotcha, girl.
0: Ready.
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0: Harry Styles. It's called Aperture. Five Breakfast on 5FM. Yes, Daddy. It is coming up for 30 minutes after 8 o'clock in the morning. The great Elizondo's got a look at sport on one of the biggest days in history. The same way that all those years ago, back in 2010, memories were made as we gathered in fan parks around the country to welcome the entire world to our shores. Now, so will a new generation make those memories today as Bafana and Mexico go head to head in the biggest sporting tournament on earth, baby. We're excited. We're incredibly excited, as we should be. If you are in Johannesburg, by the way, also mention Mall of Africa. Holly, that's right, eh? Watch party.
1: Correct. From as early as 4-5, come through, even though, of course, the match kicks off at 9. But remember, the opening ceremony will start earlier. And we know our girl Tyler is going to be performing and singing the national anthem. So, yeah, festivities at the Mall of Africa tonight.
0: I saw that, and I think she's going to do such a good job. I don't want to single anybody out because I know there's a lot of trauma that these people have experienced since then. But I mean, South African representatives have dropped the ball on the odd occasion when it comes to our anthem. So let's not round three it with Tyler. And she won't. She's too much of a superstar. Okay, 30 minutes after 8, we'll stand by. And then also, I need buzzword contestant. Please, I need you. I want you to play the buzzword. All you need to do right now, just send me your name. So pop it in on the WhatsApp line. You can start even having to think about what the questions might be. The buzzword is run. R-U-N, like chicken run, for example. So if you're brave enough, send me your name. 0825505151. Here is Sid Elizondo with what I like to call sports.
2: In your headlines this morning, Rise Mzansi says there's no effort on the part of authorities to disarm society of illegal firearms. And Gauteng Traffic Chief Samuel Mashaba will return to the Mdlanga Commission of Inquiry this morning. Yona Kachiledi has the full bulletin at 9 o'clock.
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1: A very good morning to you. Let's take a final look at your sport news. And it is the big day. It is D-Day. Bafana Bafana are playing the opening match of the FIFA World Cup against co-host Mexico at the Estadio Azteca in Mexico City. That match will be kicking off at 9 p.m. South African time. And it will be broadcast on SABC 1 and SABC 3. That is inclusive of the opening ceremony as well. And representing the host nation, Alejandro Fernandez will perform the Mexican national anthem, while Tyler will perform the national anthem of South Africa, creating a powerful moment of pride before the tournament officially gets underway. And of course, in terms of the Bafana Bafana star midfielder, Deboho Mokoena, he says they understand the expectations of South Africans.
4: Of course, the expectations are very high, and it's going to be an amazing game, an amazing atmosphere. As a team, we're looking forward to the game. We're excited, and we know how much it means to everyone back home and ourselves. And yeah, we're looking forward to the game.
1: This game, of course, is a repeat of what happened in South Africa 16 years ago when South Africans, of course, hosted the FIFA World Cup for the first time on African soil. The Mexico and Bafana match ended in a 1-1 draw. And for Coach Hugo Bruce, he says Mexico are the strongest team in the group.
5: Yes, if you say it like this, I think the last 10 games of Mexico, they nearly overwent them. So that means that there will be a team in confidence. Also the fact that this is the reality, Mexico is the best team in the group. So for us it will be tomorrow a very tough game. I think we need to be on our best level. I need also a little bit luck. But I can assure you that my team is ready, and we will fight for every meter and every ball during the 90 minutes. And after that, we will see what the result is.
1: The team is ready to fight, and we are backing Bafana Bafana all the way. Meanwhile, the FIFA president Gianni Infantino held a 66-minute press conference on the eve of the World Cup, where he addressed Somali referee Omar Artan being denied entry into the US and Iran participating in the tournament. Infantino told people to chill and relax regarding these issues.
6: Of course, it is unfortunate as well what happened to Omar. the referee from Somalia. But again, we don't control everything. We try, we'll discuss, we'll speak, we will see. Maybe sometimes it's good as well to just, you know, chill, relax. We work on everything. We try to solve everything. Sometimes to immediately start screaming and shouting has the opposite effect of finding a solution.
1: Locally, Cape Town City have failed to secure a return to the Betway Premiership after drawing 1-1 with Magesi in their final promotion relegation playoff clash at the Athlone Stadium yesterday. Magesi remain in contention for top spot and will face Milford on Saturday in a decisive showdown with only 2 points separating the sides heading into the final fixture of the campaign. And some good news is that the Cape Town Marathon has been confirmed as the 8th Abbott World Marathon. Marathon Major. It is Africa's first marathon to achieve the status, joining London, New York, Berlin, Boston, Chicago, Sydney, and Tokyo. The race will formally enter the series at its next edition on the 23rd of May 2027, and organizers have said the race, with its upgraded status, was projected to contribute about 800 million rands to the local economy through travel, accommodation, and meals alone. And finally, in tennis news, Karolina Pliskova moved into the quarterfinals at Queen's Club after third seed Victoria Mboko was forced to retire injured in the second set of their clash. Mboko's setback has cast doubt over Serena Williams' participation in the doubles, with the American legend scheduled to partner the Canadian teenager. That's where we'll leave it for this morning. All the best to Bafana Bafana. And of course, for Jude van Wyk, he will have more for you on the 5 Drive. 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
2: Let's take a look at your weather this morning. Pretoria, Bloemfontein and George, highs of 20 degrees. Johannesburg, 19. Mbombela and Mahikeng, 22. Polokwane, 21. Kimberley, 23. Cape Town, 17 degrees. Qabega, 25. Kugompo, 27. Durban and Pietermaritzburg, 26. And Richards Bay with a high of 29. For 5 Breakfast News and Weather, I'm Thabo Baloyi.
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8: We're out in Pretoria at the Mexican Festival. 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
11: In Gauteng on the R21 northbound after Rietfontein interchange, a stationary vehicle is obstructing the left lane. On the N1 southbound before Rigel Avenue, there's also a stationary vehicle. The middle lane is closed. Expect delays. In KwaZulu-Natal on the N2 northbound after Higginson Highway interchange, there's been an accident. The left shoulder lane is closed. Expect delays. In Cape Town on the R300 northbound at Old Farrell Road, there's queuing traffic. And finally, also in Cape Town on the N7 southbound at the N1 inbound ramp, there's slow-moving traffic. Expect more delays. For 5FM Traffic, I'm Marley van Eeden.
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0: Mikasa, it's called Rocket Baby. Five Breakfast on 5M with Madism. All right, okay. Listen up very, very, very carefully. We're going to play a game of buzzword right now. Who do I have on the line? Good morning. Oh, not yet. I must wait. We're phoning them now. Then a little chin wag, and then, as and when, we will get to the buzzword. Let's see. Okay, I'll tell you what. While we wait patiently for that to happen, let's do this on the other side. Okay, team, the buzzword is run. Who is going to come through and get the right answer?
1: No, thank you.
0: No, just not refusing. How about this? I'll make it easy for you, Marley.
1: Wait, what's the buzzword?
0: The buzzword is toilet. No, the buzzword's run, Marley.
1: Okay, run. Okay.
0: Okay, let's see. What is Marley right now?
2: Oli?
0: Yes?
2: Running.
0: No. It's a word describes someone affected by a substance to the point that their behavior, judgment, and coordination is impaired. Yes?
2: But it's not true. Drunk.
0: Yabba!
2: Yo! Are you saying Marley is drunk?
0: No, of course not. Of course not.
1: That's why I'm not playing.
0: Of course not. I know you're not, Marley. We've got Prince on the line now. Prince, good morning.
3: Yes, good morning, Nick. How are you doing?
0: I'm doing very well. Which part of the country do I find you in today?
3: Right. I'm in Four Ways at the moment.
0: Oh, man. Four Ways, baby. Four Ways in, no ways out. So you ready to get 5 out of 5 for buzzword?
3: I'm hoping I do.
0: The buzzword is run. Okay, so let's do this. Question number one. Here we go. This word refers to a loud, sharp sound made when something hard is being crushed or broken. I'm going to make the sound.
3: Crunch
0: is correct. Yes. Okay, on to question number two. Here we go. The buzzword is run this morning. What phrase means to compete in an election or for a political position? You are? This man is? This person is? It's to campaign as a candidate for public office.
3: Running?
0: Yeah, y'all accept. Run for office. Y'all already know what it is, baby. Okay. What phrase described Thabo when he was moving between apartments quickly, avoiding being caught, constantly traveling, fleeing without settling? Thabo is?
3: No, I'll pass this one.
0: Thabo is on the run.
3: From who?
0: That's the question, hey, Prince.
3: Hey, Thabo is always on the run, probably from a court head driver.
0: I love it. Trying to stay away from Johnny Law. Okay, all right, let's do another one. All right, okay. What is Marley right now?
1: Not again.
0: Prince, the team got this one right. Let's see if you can. What
2: Not
0: word
2: the
0: describes?
2: Team, I did.
3: Well,
0: that's true. Yes.
2: Yes, Marley is that.
0: I just for disclaimer purposes, she isn't. And also, you always got to be very responsible. And yeah, but you know, it's just for
1: exactly.
0: The sake of the game. I'm sure she's other things. Okay, let's do this now. He's got one more. Okay, here we go. What word describes someone who is annoyed, dissatisfied, or unhappy with a situation?
3: Clues a little bit.
0: Okay, it starts with a D.
3: Sure.
0: I'm gonna start off here. Dis. Disgruntled, I'm afraid. Prince, what are you doing in Four Ways? I gotta ask you.
3: Right, so I actually stay here. I'm working from home.
0: Oh, okay. Fair enough. All right, well, you have a wonderful day. You look after yourself, and we'll see you again very soon.
3: Okay, thank you guys for the lovely show.
0: Thank you. We appreciate it, man. That's the great Prince there. Buzzword, 5 Breakfast on 5M. It's 8:45 in the morning, I tell you. Nick Hammer, Thabo Baloyi, Polizondo, and Marley van Eerden.
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0: Hannah Ray, Josh Will, Five Breakfast on 5FM. Wanted to jump in really quickly on that one there, 10 minutes tonight. I don't know who to start with. You know, the one thing that's, I guess, a blessing in some ways, but also it's very sad and unfortunate is me being in Cape Town, the team being in Johannesburg. You know, a lot of the magic of the show happens between the songs, and I desperately try and bring that on air for your listening pleasure. And it's happening now. From what I can gather, and I want to go to Thabo first, because I can hear, every time that I hear something, Chloe is like really going for it. She's shouting. I assume she's standing and pointing. And I think it's directed at you, Thabo. I don't know. What's going on?
1: It is directed at me. It's because of it's the whole code 10.
0: Brought it up.
1: They're just mad that, you know, I can drive trucks, they can't. And they're like, oh, do you have a truck? Do you have a truck? Where do you keep it? And then they get into the whole, they ask if I've driven, you know, our the other car that we used when we were on Heritage Tour, the big one.
2: The H1. Yeah.
1: The
2: other one, right?
1: So now they say I have never driven it before. And I'm like, no, but I did drive it. Now it's like this whole back and forth. They're like, no, we've never seen you drive it. And I have. I mean,
2: no, you always drive the small cars. No. I've never seen you driven. Thabo.
0: I want to defend you, but I don't think.
2: Can I just say, in a Mansum Toti, Thabo needed a shirt because he didn't realize like Durban, KZN is warm. So he packed in like jerseys and stuff. So he was sweating. He was sweating on that day. So I had to get into the H1, take him to a shopping mall, and then go and buy him a shirt because obviously it's Thabo. He didn't have his wallet on him. So I had to pay for the shirt.
1: I'm an attractive gentleman, okay? You had to.
2: Like, Thabo doesn't drive big cars. I'm just wondering about this truck.
3: The good thing about all of this is that we've come up with a solution now in terms of the upcoming Heritage Tour.
0: Right.
3: Because we all struggle with luggage, you know, we can't pack as much. And now, because
2: and
3: we've got experience
2: and
3: on
2: it's never
3: the team,
2: fun being in two different
3: in
2: cars.
3: In two different cars. Now we can use the same truck. We've got a truck driver who's here with us, who's actually going to truck us around the country.
0: Okay.
3: And then we can bring
0: all right.
3: Our mini closets from home to the truck.
0: Okay. So two things. One, and let me just say this, I've had confirmation that Thabo did drive our big car last
1: year.
0: That has come through on the WhatsApp line. The second thing that I will just say is I love this truck idea. If you are listening and you work in marketing for a truck company and you're looking for a way to really take this brand to the next level, get in touch with us. I promise you it'll be amazing. We'll do the whole thing. Thabo Baloyi, he'll be honking the horn, the car, you know, we will do live. So every night as well, we'll drop him off at trucker motels, and then we'll go to our hotel, and then we'll get from him the next day, you know, what was all the sort of the goss between the different drivers, any interesting ladies come around at night, you know, that sort of thing. There's a lot that we can get into. I'm all for this. I will put the proposal together for free. You just
2: but
0: let me know.
2: Don't you have a truck like stored somewhere?
1: No. But you know what? I would enjoy it because you know what I would do? I would close all the windows and put on some fart spray because I would make it so uncomfortable for you guys and you guys would deserve it.
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0: Five Breakfast on 5FM. Man, I love it. Cape Town is a beautiful place. I'm going to go enjoy the day here. I'm here again tomorrow. We'll sort out all this truck business in the morning. Also, just let that slip to one side for now. I want you to go have a blessed, wonderful day. We'll check you on the other end of all of this. Goodbye.

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1: People who went to weddings that ended terribly.
2: 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She wasn't impressed with that. We got to our honeymoon suite and I popped the champagne, shot it straight into her. So it wasn't the best night ever.
1: You're supposed to be shooting something else into her, not champagne. Oh.
3: Yeah, one of the guys found the best man busy with the bride in one of the cabins. That ended the wedding quite fast, quickly.
1: Oh, man. And best man?
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7: Rise Mzansi reacts to Cleveland shooting, and ministers share their excitement for Bafana Bafana.

0: Very good morning to you. For 5 News, I am Yonaka Teledi. Rise Mzansi says there's no effort on the part of authorities to disarm society of illegal firearms. This follows the killing of 12 people and the wounding of 10 others in a shooting incident in the Jumpers informal settlement in Cleveland, Johannesburg, on Tuesday night. Rise Mzansi, Johannesburg mayoral candidate Lukhona Mguni.
1: There's just not enough leadership to coordinate an intelligence-led response to some of the mass shootings that we have seen in the city of Joburg and surrounding cities or municipalities as well. But it's quite clear as well that, you know, these gangs operate with the greatest of impunity without any fear of retaliation or fear of consequences from the establishment of the police, and that must come to an end.
0: To the story now. Gauteng Traffic Chief Samuel Mashaba will return to the Matlanga Commission of Inquiry this morning. He's set to provide further details on his version of events surrounding the drug bust in Aeroton, Johannesburg in 2021. Sibatle Mota reports.
2: Mashaba was one of 3 law enforcement officials who arrived first at the Aeroton drug scene in 2021. He has testified that informer Dumelo Nku wanted him to exercise caution, alleging that the matter involved senior law enforcement officials. Mashaba further told the commission that he intercepted the truck allegedly transporting the drugs and arrested both the driver and the intended recipient.
0: In other news, the ANC Youth League and other organizations will today picket at Cartrack's office in Rosebank, Johannesburg. They're calling for justice for employee Klina Dladla, who collapsed and died in a bathroom cubicle at the vehicle tracking company. The league's Oscar Kanyane.
3: The fact that she had requested to be excused from work and she had brought forward all the evidence and all the necessary documents in accordance to the company policies to suggest to the management that she's not well, was not taken seriously. And this is what has led us here. Therefore, as the ANC Youth League, we are unapologetic in saying that Cartrack is responsible for this.
0: And lastly, South Africa's cabinet ministers have thrown their weight behind the national soccer team, Bafana Bafana, ahead of the team's clash with co-hosts Mexico in Mexico City. The kickoff of the 2026 FIFA World Cup's first game is set for 9 o'clock tonight. Ministers Patricia de Lille, Ronald Lamola and Gayton McKenzie shared their excitement ahead of the match.
4: Until after the match, when we'll be brothers and sisters with Mexico again. But Bafana Bafana number one.
5: I believe these two countries can build on 2 economies, but we're on 2 opposing interests. I believe Bafana Bafana can do something.
6: I could see the media here is underestimating them and telling them there's no chance. And I went to them and I said, being underestimated is a gift, because there's no pressure. So take that gift and turn it around.
0: Recapping the top story this hour, Rise Mzansi says there's no effort on the part of authorities to disarm society of illegal firearms. Welcome to 5 Mid-Mornings with Karabo.
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uplifting and inspiring you've been for me for all this time. And I love you, and no one is freaking frontier or smarter.

0: to be gorgeous. It's Doja Cat. This is Gorgeous on 5 Mid Mornings with Kangabo. What a way to kick off the show. Very excited. Bafana Bafana kicks off in Mexico. The FIFA World Cup is here.
1: Hi, baby.
0: It's all happening.
1: Yeah, 9 p.m.
0: I haven't seen South Africans so excited for something in such a long time. I remember 2010. I remember the spirit of 2010. I remember how we all walked and moved together, how our spirit was just alive together. We had one common goal, and that is to support our boys. And I'm feeling it today.
1: Yeah, it's something that I love whenever the national hiss kind of reignites itself. You start seeing the South African flag everywhere. You really feel that inspiration. And I'm very excited for tonight's game.
0: Oh, it is going to be absolutely epic. 9 p.m. is the kickoff. We're getting ready for that. I have been trying to remind you to book a table if you're going to be out and watching the soccer outdoors. Because you know you get people who prefer to watch sports where there's a vibe. No, oh yeah, there are ones like yourself who want to be at home, make your popcorn, make your snacks, cook everything, be warm, especially because it's winter. And then you get people like myself who honestly enjoy watching sports outdoors with other people, feeling the vibe from people. It's going to be an interesting one in my sobriety journey.
1: Yeah, it gives you the same vibe as if you were in the stadium because of the sheer amount of other people also supporting your team. So it really does feel like you're in the stands.
0: But then I've been making some calls and so many places are not taking table bookings. They're like, walk-ins.
1: Okay, that's
0: especially
1: fair.
0: The sports bars. They're that's like, walk-in.
1: That's fair, because now you say you're going to bring your party of 10, then you guys have fun wherever, at Jono's house, at the Prees, and then you end up not making it, and now they've reserved this table for you and turned away actual paying patrons.
0: Exactly. So start thinking about where you're watching the game tonight. It is going down at 9 p.m. is the kickoff, and SABC Sport will be bringing you all of the action. Coming up next, we have got Culture Shift. We'll get into that straight after this.

0: It's music from Solid Sir. This is special. It's 20 minutes after 9 o'clock. Welcome to the show. So for years, the mindset has been simple. We rise and we grind. Sleep less, work harder, and chase success no matter the cost. But these days, more young people are choosing something different. They're setting boundaries, embracing a soft life, prioritizing our mental health, and leaving toxic workplaces and putting their peace first. What is one thing you refuse to sacrifice for work anymore?
1: Ooh, for me, it has to be my actual weekends. It sounds wild, but in the industry we work in, a lot of us start working on weekends, and I know you relate to this very deeply. You start working in the weekends, and you have to prove yourself in the weekends. So you say no to a lot of family things.
0: Yeah.
1: I've, to this day, always worked on my birthday, Christmas, New Year's Eve, Christmas Day, because that's also the time where a lot of the OGs are taking leave.
0: Yes.
1: So you want to prove yourself and say, hey, I'm here, look at me, remember me, and here's my work ethic. So yeah, right now I'm not in the space of compromising a lot of my weekends. So like on a Saturday, forget it, I'm not doing anything. I'll do a Friday night, I'll do Sunday even.
0: Yeah.
1: I'm still at that stage where I'm still proving myself, but the Saturdays I cannot compromise.
0: I, you know what, I like that, because I know that you do work on weekends, but I like how you're specific about it. It's okay, you can have my Friday.
1: Yep.
0: You can have my Sunday.
1: Mm-hmm.
0: But my Saturday you
1: leave
0: do
1: it
0: not
1: alone.
0: Touch.
1: Yeah, don't touch
0: so
1: it.
0: So I also worked for a long time on weekends. It's exactly how we start our careers. You work on weekends, you prove yourself. You're literally always on standby. When they say come through, you come through.
1: Running.
0: I haven't worked on my birthday in years. Might do it this year. I don't know.
1: Ooh.
0: I'll see how I feel.
1: Okay.
0: But I don't compromise my birthday. I don't work on my birthday. I take leave on my birthday because that's a day I just want to enjoy.
1: Yeah.
0: I do not work on Christmas.
1: Okay.
0: And I don't work on New Year's Eve.
1: Yeah.
0: Because I've done it before.
1: Yes.
0: I paid my dues and done it.
1: Oh, yeah.
0: I remember once doing a show over New Year's Eve, and it was a lot of fun, right?
1: Mm.
0: So just connecting with the listeners, you know, everybody celebrating. But I remember at exactly midnight, we played a mix. So there was a bit of time for me to go outside and just see what's happening. And I went out and I stood by the balcony at our workplace, and I had the sadness.
1: Aww.
0: It just didn't feel right not being with my family.
1: Yeah.
0: It just didn't feel right. And I promised myself that I'm going to work really, really hard so I never have to do that again.
1: Yeah. And it becomes such an emotional experience
0: as
1: well. Because for the most part, as much as you're connecting with the nation and the world and people are sending voice notes and you're having callers, you're alone in this room by yourself and having to put this show on and say, Happy New Year!
0: Yay! Oh my goodness, that time, I am so sad. And the sadness only came at midnight.
1: Oh man.
0: And then... you need to put on your brave face, get back on the mic, and carry on. So from that day forth, I was like, I'm not sacrificing New Year's anymore. I love Christmas as well. I'm not sacrificing that too. My birthday touch and go, but so far, I don't even sacrifice my birthday anymore. And there was a time when I had a 9-to-5. I used to enjoy it because you bring cake and everybody enjoys. But then I even got over that. I was like, you know what?
1: No. Bye.
0: I want the day to myself. So those are the type of things I refuse to sacrifice for work anymore. What about you? Do you not answer work calls on weekends? I still do it.
1: Yeah.
0: So remember, I'm working on my boundaries. So that one is still a bit tough for me. I do answer work calls on weekends. I do answer WhatsApps. I sometimes have meetings on weekends. So that I haven't gotten right yet. I know some people are very strict with answering phone calls and emails after hours. Some people are really hectic when it comes to that.
1: Mm-hmm.
0: When they are on holiday, they do not work. So let's chat about that today. The one thing you refuse to sacrifice for work anymore. Maybe you're done sacrificing family time for work. You did it in the beginning of your career, and you know, now you just don't. Or you're at the beginning of your career and you're willing to sacrifice everything.
1: Yeah, everything is on the line. Christmas, birthday, your child's graduation, goodbye.
0: Listen, you know, so let us know on 0825505151. What's the one thing you refuse to sacrifice for work anymore?
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0: Oh, Beyonce, Single Ladies on 5 Minute Mornings with Kangabo. Welcome to the show. We're talking about work and we're talking about the things that you're just not willing to sacrifice anymore. Maybe you were the kind of person to say yes to everything and now you've decided I'm going to say no.
1: Yeah, you've worked hard enough. You've reached that point in your career where you can start making those demands.
0: Do you know what I believe, though? We don't even need to wait till you're at a certain point of your career to say no and to have boundaries. And I think that's what we struggle with. There's a book called Nice Girls Don't Get the Corner Office. And I really feel like every woman should read that book. And it talks about just playing too nice, even in the beginning of our careers. Because how I found that that was a bad thing for me is that when you step into the working environment and you're 2021, I mean, you started at 19, right? Fresh out of varsity. It becomes difficult to get yourself out of that, out of like being the youngest in the office, the intern in the office. Years later, you are grown 25-year-old and they're still treating you like that 19-year-old from varsity. And it's like, I'm not the same person.
1: That's fair. That's
0: not
1: fair.
0: Not the same person. Mm-hmm, mm-hmm. You know, so sometimes I think, you know, I really commend people and I'm inspired by people who have boundaries from the beginning.
1: Yeah, that's good. And it is important to have those boundaries because otherwise you don't know your worth. When you sit at that negotiation table, you don't know how to argue. Like, I'm working too much. You're not paying me enough for the amount of hours I'm putting in.
0: I have struggled with those money chats for the longest time.
1: It's okay. It's okay.
0: Longest time.
1: We'll get there. We'll get there.
0: So the earlier you're able to do that and really just be assertive, like there's a way of being assertive respectfully, you know, and too many of us are taught you got to be nice. You got to be grateful for this job. You in a country where people are unemployed, so just do whatever you're told. Yes, do whatever you're told. But there's certain things that we're just tired of sacrificing. Anati, what are you tired of sacrificing?
2: Morning, Karabo and Yonaga. It's Anati. Guys, when I'm off the clock, I don't answer work calls. I don't reply to WhatsApps.
0: Nice.
2: I will see them when I get back to work. I refuse. My time is my time.
0: My time is my time. We got this from Anonymous.
3: Hi, family. Oh, my word. This topic has struck a chord with me because I have lost count of how many leave days I've taken already this year. And it's only halfway through the year. Currently on leave again. I'm sure you can tell from my voice that I'm trying my best to rest. But I'm hopeful that this time around, because I haven't just taken leave and stayed at home, I've decided to go on a little bit of a short lift within nature. And
0: Nice. Already
3: I'm feeling a lot better and hoping that after this mini vacation, I'm a little bit more rejuvenated and ready for the second half of the year. We can only hope, hey? We are such a tired generation.
0: We are a tired generation. You know, I think also sacrificing your mental health. Like, I'm done with that. I was so burnt out last year.
1: Yeah, and it's something only you can assess, and you have to be honest with yourself and be brutal. Like, hi, you're not sleeping well. You're not sleeping enough. You're taking on all the shifts, doing all the family things as well outside of work, and choosing you becomes difficult.
0: Yeah. I took 5 weeks off last year because mentally I was not grand.
1: Yeah.
0: And it's the best 5 weeks of my life because I feel so much better now.
1: Yeah.
0: And had I chosen work over my mental health, I don't know where I'd be right now.
1: Yeah, crash outs are a very real thing, and sometimes you can prevent a crash out by just taking a good quality amount of time away from work, not just that one long weekend, maybe a week.
0: Exactly. Adriana, what are you not sacrificing anymore?
4: Good morning, 5 team. Regarding the conversation on what I'm no longer sacrificing for work, my flexibility. I recently decided to start freelancing. It's just so much easier at a normal job, especially some offices or industries. Like, you almost have to write like a one-page motivation to take time to go to the doctor for whatever like health checks you need to do. And if there's a family thing, you only get so many days to sort it out. And I just felt like this is not the way to live. And also working on your birthday and there's no cake. So, I decided, no, I can do my own thing. have my own time and, yeah, I'll decide how I spend it.
0: Bruh, and no one's going to fire you because you're not working on your birthday. No. It's my leave day.
1: No, they literally cannot fire you. If anything, then you know you have haters up in the ranks.
0: Have you ever gotten your leave rejected?
1: No, I've never. Ever had my leave rejected. I take my leave well in advance.
0: Yeah.
1: I also don't take it like on days where I know it's getting hectic.
0: Okay.
1: I choose off-peak periods where I know everyone is at work. No one needs me, really.
0: Hey, listen, some managers are haters. They'll reject that leave.
1: And you're like, it's my wedding. And you have to justify. They're like, nope. We're short-staffed, Cindy.
0: That was another thing. In the beginning of my career, I thought it was important for us to say why we're taking leave. And then I started to realize that, no, babes, you don't have to disclose why you're taking leave.
1: Sometimes.
0: I would give you an entire essay as to why I am taking this leave.
1: For real?
0: Yeah. Yes.
1: The first time I took leave, I just said personal day.
0: Babe, I was so messed up that even when I was sick, I would tell my boss exactly
1: what's happening.
0: What's the condition?
1: I went for x-ray and they said to watch what? No.
0: Then 2 years ago, I went for liposuction and I told our manager that I'm doing lipo. And he was like, you really didn't need to tell me that.
1: I mean, thank you. Thank you for the information, man. I appreciate it very
0: much. I really didn't know. But I was being strategic about that because I didn't know how long it's going to take for me
1: recovery.
0: To heal. So
1: yeah.
0: I was like, I know, I need to tell you this so that if I come back and I say, yay, it's lit, I'm still not better, you understand.
1: You see, that's another thing. Disclosure helps for those preventative measures. In case something escalates or it becomes something else and you need extra time, it's easier for them to justify it.
0: That's why even during COVID, I was very wary of the whole traveling to another city thing because I was scared any moment they'll be like, back to work.
1: Stop it.
0: You know what I mean? What is something you are no longer sacrificing when it comes to work? 0825505151. Let us know on the WhatsApp line. You have decided that this is something you no longer sacrifice. Maybe it's family time. Maybe it's your weekends. Maybe it's your time after hours. What is it that you no longer sacrifice? Maybe it's your money. Sometimes at work, we're using our own money for things.
1: Yeah, and sometimes it is because you want to either have a much more pleasurable experience, the environment, but also in general just to make your own life easier.
0: Yeah,
1: and you just choose not to. Like, I'm not adding that subscription just to make this easier.
0: Exactly. Like, I've worked in social media before and there was a time we were using our own data. And I was like, I can't do this anymore. You need to buy me data and you need to buy me a proper phone.
1: Yeah, that's fair. That's very fair because if your work doesn't provide the tools and the equipment that's necessary for you to do your job effectively, then they can't be mad if your job is not done effectively.
0: There we go. Things you are no longer willing to sacrifice. And yes, we sound like a tired generation. You might say we sound like a lazy generation, but we just have boundaries and we want peace and we want a good work-life balance. That is what we are striving for.
1: Yeah, call us quiet quitters, if you will.
0: There we go.
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0: It's Busted and Jonas Brothers, year 3000 on 5-Minute Mornings with Kangabo. We're talking about work and the things we're just no longer willing to sacrifice anymore. We've done it. It's fine. It's enough. And we're just not willing to make those sort of sacrifices anymore. Iron Man. I'm very interested to hear what Iron Man does not want to sacrifice anymore. Let's hear it.
1: Yo, ladies, good morning to you. You know those negotiating clients, you know, we ain't saying that people must negotiate, but this person knows that this particular service they want cost them 500 rand, but they still want to push you to do that same thing for them for 200 rand. I'm just going to be like, hey, this is what you need and this is what you're going to pay for. If you don't like it, leave it. Just like that.
0: And maybe you're not the target market. I always say that, you know, my makeup artist, I'm going to just make an example with my makeup artist, right? She charges a certain amount. She's been doing this for a very long time and she's brilliant. And I will always recommend her when people ask me for a makeup artist, and people will complain about her pricing sometimes. And I'm like, then you need to go
2: somewhere else.
0: Go to someone else.
2: Yeah.
0: I feel like I can negotiate with her sometimes because I use her enough to negotiate. I give her so much business.
2: Yes.
0: You know what I mean? Where it doesn't even get to a point where I need to negotiate with her.
2: Yeah.
0: She's the one that'll be like, no, Kangabo, today you can just pay me X amount. Or
2: you've
0: gotten me 5 clients, you can pay X
2: amount. Yeah, I'm going to shave off 10%, shave off 20%.
0: So when people complain, I'm like, you know what? I think it's better to go to a makeup artist that's better suited for your budget. There are definitely, it's the same thing with hair. There are some people who will charge you X amount for a hair service. Other people will charge you a premium price. Go with what you can afford and leave people and their businesses alone.
2: Yeah, buying homes, buying vehicles. You choose the area that you can afford. You choose the brand of car that you can afford. You're not going to go look for a supercar when you know you can't afford the petrol for a supercar.
0: We cannot go around hustling people all the time when they are also just trying to make a living.
2: Yep.
0: It's not for fun.
3: 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And now it's been 4 months, so I decided, realistically, my contract is 5. I work Monday to Sunday, 9 until 5. So I will work Monday to Friday, 9 until 5. Fuck the weekends, fuck all of that shit.
4: Morning, it's Kabelo here from Velcom. Things I will never sacrifice again is that working double shift. It's so exhausting. I will never say yes when they ask me to work double shift. Never, never. Thanks.
0: Let's see some more voice notes coming through.
5: 5-1. Good morning, my beautiful ladies. Yo, guys, something that I'm no longer sacrificing for work is putting a lot of my energy and a lot of my brains into making a company make more money. But still, the boss still cries like, nah, if you're going to be paid more, you still need to work more hard because we need more money. But I can actually see that I've made, like for this whole year, I've made a lot of sales. And customers are coming a lot more than they used to. Nah, man, guys, I ended up just going like, you know what? Whatever customer comes, it is what it is. I'm no longer sacrificing, pushing myself to stress myself and kill myself. Nope. Okay.
0: Yeah, sometimes you got to just decide that, you know what? This is what I can handle and that's it. I'm not doing any more than this.
2: Yeah, we've been taught to work over our means, above and beyond, bend over backwards. Because we do ideally believe in the companies we work for. We want the companies to do well. We know if the company does well, that means maybe our salaries will also go up. It kind of is that effect. But yeah, don't work yourself to the bone, Chomi.
0: Yo, sometimes we also take it too far. It's like your father's not the CEO, bro.
2: Literally,
0: it's not your dad's company.
2: Yeah, you'll be fine. You'll be fine.
0: Like, I think it's important to prove ourselves. I think it's important to, you know, do the most. Hopefully, it will translate into better salaries at some point. But you gotta know when it's time to honestly set those boundaries. Those are the things that we are no longer willing to sacrifice. The Vault coming up next.
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6: 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Okay? 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
0: All right, it's about that time. We're getting into the vault. James Robertson
13: in KZN. It's James from KZN. My top three picks for today are Illuminate by Jesse Reyes, Lights Out by Suits of Armor, and of course, we can't leave out Waka Waka for the World Cup.
0: Yes! Have a good one. Yes, because today is the opening game. These are all World Cup inspired. Let's do this.

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9: Insurance killings case back in court today, and Iran's military command declares the Strait of Hormuz completely closed.

0: A very good morning to you. For 5 News, I am Yonaka Teledi. The 8 accused in the insurance-related killings case are today expected to be back in the Polokwane Magistrates Court to continue their bail application. The state and the defense lawyers are expected to make their closing arguments. The accused are part of a syndicate which includes former police sergeant Rachel Kutumela, her sister Anna Shukane, and her daughter Flora Shukane. To the story now. Rise Mzansi says there's no effort on the part of authorities to disarm society of illegal firearms. This follows the killing of 12 people and the wounding of 10 others in a shooting incident in the Jumpers informal settlement in Cleveland, Johannesburg on Tuesday night. Rise Mzansi, Johannesburg mayoral candidate, Lukona Mnguni.
1: There's just not enough leadership to coordinate an intelligence-led response to some of the mass shootings that we have seen in the city of Joburg and surrounding cities or municipalities as well. But it's quite clear as well that, you know, these gangs operate with the greatest of impunity without any fear of retaliation or fear of consequences from the establishment of the police, and that must come to an end.
0: In other news, a fire has damaged 2 factories in Belleville Industria in Cape Town. Fire and Rescue Services spokesperson Jermaine Karelse says fire crews responded to a call late last night about a building on fire in Uranium Street.
2: The first arriving officer assessed the situation and called for additional resources, which triggered the activation of the Incident Management Team Type 4. Approximately 30 firefighters battled the blaze that was brought under control at around 2 o'clock. And a building inspector has been requested to ascertain the structural integrity. We currently have relief crews on site as there is a lot of overhauling still to be done. The cause of the fire is still unknown and no injuries have been reported.
0: And further afield, Iran's military command has declared the Strait of Hormuz completely closed to all vessels and says any traffic will be targeted. This is in response to the latest U.S. strikes. The BBC's Thomas Morgan.
3: The US say that they've concluded their attacks, but we understand that the Iranian Revolutionary Guard have responded by attacking US bases in Kuwait and Bahrain, describing it as punishment for the attacks early in the evening. The US Central Command said the strikes were due to the unwarranted and continued aggression shown by Iran. I think we're in this constant state of back and forth, really.
0: Recapping the top story this hour. The 8 accused in the insurance-related killings case are today expected to be back in the Polokwane Magistrates Court to continue their bail application. This is 5 Minute Mornings with Karabo.
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0: It's Tame Impala, Dracula on 5 Minute Mornings with Kangabo. DJ Clock before that with We Can Fly. So a friend of the show sent us a voice note yesterday that I think it's very important for us to try help us out. It's a simple, simple ask.
1: Okay, okay.
0: She doesn't have the guts to do something. Remember the conversation of girlfriend allowance came up yesterday when we were talking about Zuko and his situation with his partner.
1: Yes.
0: And the whole conversation of girlfriend allowance came up. And then Paula, who's a great friend of the show, sent through this voice note.
2: I wish I had the guts to even ask for girlfriend allowance. I don't even have the guts to ask my baby daddy for maintenance. Please help us that don't get girlfriend allowance on ways to ask for girlfriend allowance.
0: Ways to ask for girlfriend allowance. Oh. Also, the whole like not being able to get money from your baby daddy, you need to fix that real quick because that's for your child.
1: Yeah, it's not a relationship thing at that point.
0: Yeah.
1: Oh, no. For the baby daddy allowance stuff, just speak to the family. I'm sure his mom will talk some sense into him.
0: Oh, you go to the court.
1: Oh, the court. Yes, yeah. That too. I think for girlfriend allowance, girl, I'm one of you. I need the help. I need the tips. Karabo, I guess this is your time to shine. Tell us how you got your baby to give yo money.
0: Well, I mean, we got married.
1: First of all. Oh, okay.
0: He never really used to do it. I don't remember him sending me money.
1: But he did your nails. He did your nails, he did your hair.
0: So, funny enough, in the beginning, my husband used to, when we're boyfriend and girlfriend, he believed that there's certain things you need to be able to take care of
1: yourself,
0: right?
1: Fully.
0: Like, you need to be able to maintain yourself as
1: a lady. As you are.
0: So, when we were just dating, he never did the hair and nails thing.
1: Mm-hmm.
0: He did not play that game. Funny enough, now he does. He's just like, oh, don't you want to get some grooming done? I'm like, okay.
1: Yes, have I.
0: You know what I mean? But I think you, first of all, you could just be straightforward and ask.
1: Yo.
0: Just be like, baby, we've been dating for so long now. Don't you think you need to start hooking me up with money every single month?
1: Oh, yeah.
0: But that sounds crazy, right? Not even I'd be able to do that. But I think you kind of ease him into it. So it sounds like just for a few things you want to buy. Like it's just to do my hair and nails.
1: Yeah.
0: And then he'll do it this month. Then he'll do it next month. Okay. And then at some point, he's doing it every single month.
1: Yo, what if he starts complaining? Like, what if he's like, yo, baby, every month there's something.
0: You also know if you with somebody that would do it or not.
1: Okay. You need to know your person, number one.
0: You need to know your person.
1: Ease them into it, number two. Start small.
0: Yeah.
1: And then just be consistent.
0: And you need to know what their values and thoughts around money are. Some people are also one of those people that would rather buy you that thing than give you the money for it.
1: Yeah.
0: So
1: yeah,
0: I think, Paula, it really depends on the kind of person that you are with. Like I'm saying, when David and I were just dating, he never played that game. What?
1: He said, go do your own nails. You got this.
0: I didn't even have the guts to even ask him, to be honest.
1: Fair.
0: It was just like there's certain basic things you need to be able to take care of yourself and don't let it be an expectation. And I think even till today, as much as, you know, he'll send me money, it's still not something I demand or I expect. And oh my goodness, things are going to fall apart if you don't do it.
1: You know what I mean? Okay.
0: You can't be entitled to somebody else's cash, yo.
1: Yeah, that's fair.
0: Whether you're dating, married, whatever the situation is, you cannot be entitled to somebody's money. But Paula, I think you need to start introducing it by come up with a certain thing you need money for every single month.
1: Ish.
0: Yeah. And then that becomes a thing.
1: Yeah, that's fair. And then he'll hop on. It'll feel like a duty. Maybe he'll feel more like, oh yes, I'm a provider of this particular need.
0: Yeah, but you also need to do like cool things, you know, like gift your person, do cute little things. I don't know what the equivalent of flowers for guys is. You know, it's Bafana is playing today. Does your person have a soccer jersey? Maybe you could pop into the stores and buy him one, you know?
1: Yeah.
0: It's small little things like that.
1: Yeah, it usually is someone who is also who enjoys receiving gifts that will be a gift giver. Mm-hmm. So make sure it goes both ways.
0: You must know your person.
1: Yeah.
0: You must know your person. Paula, all the best. Coming up next, we're getting into Real Talk No Filter. We're talking friendships and gossip. Got some stuff to get off my chest. Ooh. We'll do it up next.

0: It's Lock and Bill. It's Deja Vu on 5 Minute Mornings with Kangabo. So every now and again, I get into arguments on social media, on X to be in particular, because I will tweet my thoughts. I sometimes tweet like it's my diary.
1: Yeah.
0: I sometimes really just tweet like it's a diary entry. You've seen my tweets. And sometimes people start coming for me. And right now, the thing they're coming for me for, right, I thought it was so valid what I was saying. I basically said, right, I am uncomfortable with someone gossiping about their friend to me, and then you talking all this nonsense about your friend. Next week, you guys are on Instagram and you are sipping on mimosas.
1: Happy, happy.
0: Oh, the captions are like, oh, my girl with a heart emoji.
1: Yeah, bestie.
0: My best. Oh, bestie. My bestie. But just last week, you were talking nonsense about that said friend.
1: You're talking smack just now.
0: So now what people are basically saying to me, what some people are saying that are disagreeing, they're like, there's a difference between gossip and venting.
1: Ooh.
0: And I get that. That's really valid, because you know there's a difference between me going to somebody and saying, you know, Yonaka broke my heart the other day, you know, she did something, I'm very uncomfortable about it. I don't know how to speak to her about it. Mm. What do you think I should do?
1: Yeah, seeking an advice.
0: To very different to, yeah, let me tell you what she did.
1: Yeah, yeah.
0: X, Y, Z. Not even, you know, adding where I played my part. Because a lot of the times you've had a part to play. A lot of our resentments that we have for other people, there's a part we have played. You need to just sit down and think about it. And think about what part you played in it. And chances are you've got a part too. And so I think there's a difference between venting and actual gossip. And I'm not good with somebody talking about their friends to me. Gossip is something that we've all done. We're all guilty of it. Maybe I'm just in a space where I'm really trying to not make that something that is a part of my life. And I'm getting more and more uncomfortable when somebody comes and they tell me something about somebody else and that person is their friend.
1: One of the biggest distinctions between gossiping and venting is you won't say some of the things you say in gossip to the person's face.
0: Yes.
1: So that's a great way to determine whether the person is venting to you or gossiping. I lost a friend because they were under the assumption or even used the words that, hey, you tell your mama everything. You gossip with your mom. And I'm like, but what do you mean? Because every time I've ever gone to my mom and spoken to her about it, I've come back and said, hey, the old lady said this is the advice that she's giving us, you know? And she was getting into a very real life part of her life. And I was like, girl, I'm a child. Let me ask an adult for help. Yes. And then the adult gave me advice. And I said, Chummy, this is what the adult said. So I was able to report back. And that's why I was like, no, I was venting. And I was also seeking advice for us both. But then if you see it as gossiping, it is because sometimes there's an insecurity already underlying about it. And you also probably don't trust that that friend isn't going around saying the same stuff about you to that same friend that they were just venting to you about.
0: When is it gossip and when is it straight up venting?
1: I have to say, again, if you can't say it to my face, then you're gossiping.
0: Okay. You let us know. 082-550-5151. Send through your voice notes right now. When are you venting about somebody and when are you straight up gossiping about that person, especially in friendships? Because yes, sometimes I've got something in my heart and I don't know how to deal about the how to deal with the situation and I need to speak to somebody about it. But when does that become gossip? 082-550-5151. Let us know.

0: talking about saying something stupid, when is it venting and when is it actual gossip? Because sometimes a friend wants to come to you and say, you know, especially if you've got a big friendship group. Mm. I've got a all my girls are still my girls from high school.
1: Yeah, fair.
0: We're also friends. And complications happen in a friendship like that because others are not as close to each other anymore, or fights happen and that kind of stuff. Sometimes someone will come to vent to you. But where do you draw the line? When is it venting and when is it actual gossip? Because venting is when you're talking about a situation because you're trying to process your feelings, get advice, release frustration. That's venting, right? Gossip is sharing information about someone who isn't present, usually for entertainment, judgment, or even social bonding. We Ooh. Do it for social bonding as well. Sometimes it's really just you and I sitting chatting. I'm not really trying to get this off my chest. I'm not really trying to vent. I'm not trying to sort out how to solve the situation. It's just you and me having a chat.
1: Yeah, it's one of those silence fillers. You know, you have nothing to talk about, nothing to add to the moment conversationally. So you pull something out of your back pocket like, hey, did you hear? 1, 2, 3, 4, 5. And 6, 7, 8, 9, 10.
0: Hey, we're all guilty of doing it. Come on, be honest, Michael. When is it venting and when is it gossip?
2: Lady,
0: what's up?
2: So no. All I'm gonna say is, I'm just gonna say this, gossip is gossip and venting is gossip. There's no other way. It's and you might as well someone say, if I'm snitching on someone, I was venting. No, it's the same thing. It is just the same thing. Sorry, man, I'm suffering from a little bit of flu. But yeah, it's the same thing. You see that I was venting now. I'm like, but no, it's the same thing. It's the same thing. Gossip, venting, same thing.
0: I'm going to have to disagree with you on that one. It's not the same thing, right? Because, and I think there's a simple test you could do. Am I trying to understand my own feelings and solve a problem? You're probably venting, right? Would I still tell the story if the person walked into the room right now? Mm. If the answer is no, that may be gossip.
1: Ooh, that's a good one.
0: Is this information mine to share? If not, you got to think twice.
1: And that's a big one, hey? Because yeah. We don't know when it ends, the minding your own business side of things, because we're in everyone's business. I think social media has made it so much easier. We know about people's birth plans, marriage plans, fights, breakups, ins, outs, kitchen, the way your kitchen looks, the way your bathroom looks. We know everyone's business, so we already feel entitled that even if it's a piece of information that's intimate and private to you, because I know it, I have the right to share it.
0: Okay, so if I tell you that someone, for example, is engaged.
1: Yeah.
0: But they haven't made a public announcement yet. Ooh. I'm like, oh, Jimmy, I'm so excited. Guess what? Guess who's engaged?
1: Ooh.
0: Is that gossip or is it?
1: I think it isn't gossip in a sense that you're not saying it for like negativity. Okay. You're excited. But yeah. I do think you are someone I don't give like secret information anymore. If I'm holding on to an announcement, I'm not giving you that.
0: Yeah.
1: Yeah.
0: I kind of used to have that problem. But I've been working on it. Where I get too excited and I'm like, okay, I'm going to tell you something, but you can't tell someone else.
1: It's okay.
0: You say you can't tell somebody else, trust me,
1: they're
0: going to tell someone else. Eric.
3: Hey there, guys. How's it going? I think the difference with gossip and venting would have to consider the intent. Why are you telling me this? Because I think it's very easy to confuse the two, depending also on the situation. But I would say it depends on the intent. Why is the person telling you this? Why is the reason behind all of this? Is it innocence? Is it trying to get someone's name bad? I think that's the difference between, you have to understand the intent of it.
0: The intent, so important. And you can hear it in tone. You can hear it in so many things. Where does gossip even come from? The concept, the word, where does it come from?
1: You know, there's a huge debate on the etymology of gossip. In Old English, it is like your godparents. So it was godsib, so godchild. So it was all about that. But as, you know, the time went on as well, the understanding of gossip in the 16th century, we're talking about when people in the kitchen staffs and people that would work for like royal families and higher ups would need to share information that way, spreading information. So that was called gossiping, because then now you're doing it in the kitchen because ultimately, even at the time, not everyone could read. So the sharing of information was always by word of mouth. But that's an unreliable way of sharing information. Broken telephone can happen. A lot of, you know, adding of embellishing stories, details. So yeah, it became an unreliable way of spreading information, a disingenuous way, tattling or dishing. That's gossip.
0: And some people love it so much. We're all guilty of it. But I definitely think it's something we can do better at. When is it gossip and when is it venting? If I'm telling you something about a friend, where do we draw the line that, this is gossip, or this is actually venting? You're not wrong here.
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0: Timberg and Trezo, this is Zambezi on 5 Minute Mornings with Kangabo. We're talking about a tough one here. Gossip versus venting. And when do you consider it gossip and when do you consider it venting? Because it's not the same thing. And if you are doing it with malicious intent, that's gossip.
1: And if you're doing it to tarnish someone else's image or their perspective of another person, I think that's very manipulative.
0: Okay, so what happens if that thing is true about the person?
1: Even if it's true, I think if it's damning evidence, don't do it, Your Honor. Don't do it. Because now you're becoming the judge and the jury of people. It becomes judgment. Ooh. You're laying the judgment. It might be a fact, but it's not your place to be the jury of it.
0: Ooh. Okay, we got Rems on the line, and we love Rems' opinions.
1: Oh, yes,
0: Rems. How are you?
2: And you're like a girl. I'm okay.
0: Good, thank you. Okay, so venting, gossiping, what's your take?
2: Look, I think gossip has different forms. It can be negative. It can be positive as well. And then I think married couples, or even in Jolo, pillow talk. They do it all the time.
0: Yes.
2: Yeah. So look, let's say we go to an event.
0: Okay.
2: And we see someone fall off the stage. We're a couple.
0: Yes.
2: Yeah, we might laugh together sitting at that event. But when we get home, when we discuss the details of how she fell, how she reacted, that is gossip. We are talking about a third party on how she fell. Right?
0: Okay.
2: And it's factual, that one. Then there's also negative gossip. Now, negative gossip is when you talk about a third party and it warrants a reaction from that person. So, argument's sake, an incident happens at work and then somebody you believe stole your food. And then when you come back, you have a suspect. You say, no, this person, I'm sure they ate my food, my takeaway. Yes. And then I'm saying it surely warrants that's a person to say, oh, yeah, I saw your food. Oh, no, I didn't see it. Now, that is negative. I wrote here on WhatsApp that if somebody were to say, I am listening to Karabo on 5FM, they are talking about you, Karabo.
0: Yeah.
2: But that's not negative gossip.
0: Yes.
2: You don't even have to comment about it.
0: Yeah. But if they're saying something bad, it's gossip.
2: Yeah, but then if someone were to say, Karabon 5FM is broke. She's a fake Drake fan. Now that's negative gossip.
0: Yeah.
2: Now you have to answer. Go to an extent of explaining to me why you are a fake fan.
0: Yeah.
2: Of Drake. Now that's negative gossip.
0: Now, Rems, this is...
2: Because now I must come back to Karabon and be like, hey, girl, Kantewena, why are you saying you like Drake and then you don't play? Yeah, you don't even stream Drake, Wena.
0: All right.
2: Yeah, so that is negative gossip to me. And I think married couples do it all the time.
0: Yeah, couples do it.
2: Thing, negative and positive gossip. Because sometimes you think someone is jealous of you. Someone mistreated you. Someone mistaken you, your name, or called you got some title, some name. And then you vent out to your partner.
0: Okay. Rems, I want to know, right? If one of your guy friends comes to you and tells you something about another friend, do you look at it as gossip? Let's say Jane's from the same squad. I don't know if you guys have some sort of squad, but if one of your boys tells you something about the other guy, when do you look at it as this is venting or this is gossip? How do you make that distinction?
2: Look, if it's not a constructive conversation.
0: Yeah.
2: Becomes gossip and negative gossip. But if you're coming to me and you're saying, hey, I think our friend has a drinking problem, that is constructive. You're saying you must look into, because I believe men, we have, if you come in to me and you tell me a problem, you are saying I must solve it.
0: Okay. Yeah, I like that.
2: Yeah.
0: Okay.
2: Yeah, but then if you come to me and then you want me to partake in this, calculating the problem, then that's something else.
0: And we're not coming up with a solution.
1: Sure.
0: And a way to help. Okay, got it. Rems, thank you so much. You always have some gems to share, Rems. Have a good day, okay?
2: Bye-bye.
0: All right, bye, Rems. Now, Rems is right. It needs to be constructive.
1: Rems with the gems. Literally very well put. That specific distinction of if it's constructive, if we're here to calculate the problem, then that's gossip. Why are we discussing the ins and outs? How did this person fall? How did this problem come to be so big? No, the problem is there. How are we solving it? Now that's not gossip.
0: Mm-hmm. We'll wrap it up with your final voice notes up next. When is it venting? When is it gossip? How do you make a distinction between the two, especially when it's got to do with friends? When one friend comes to you to talk about another friend, or a family member comes to you to talk about another family member, oh, that's when it gets even worse.
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0: It's Charlie on a Friday. Never do. This is 5 Minute Mornings with Kangabo. Gossip versus venting. What is the difference? When is it gossip and when is it venting? Bella, good morning.
1: Hi, guys. So when it comes to gossip and venting, to me, it is if you start the conversation with, oh, did you hear? Or did you know? That to me is a gossip conversation happening right there. And if it starts with something like, listen, I have an issue, or I have a problem, or I have a concern, or can you maybe help me? That is venting. So I think a big thing is how you go about continuing or starting even the situation, the questioning, or the y'all.
0: That's so true. Context, tone, so important. How are you kicking off this conversation? Really good one, Bella.
2: Good morning, 5FM team. My name is Karabo. I'm from Olive and Outbush. My opinion when it comes to gossiping and venting is, venting is when you let out your stress or strong feelings about something that happened to you. Gossiping, it's when you talk about someone else who's not there and talking about their personal businesses without them being there, without any constructive reason.
0: Makes sense. That is absolutely real. That's the thing. Also, would you be able to say this in front of the person? Pearl, what do you think?
3: Good morning. Morning, Pearl. This is Pearlicious. Gossip is gossip, but it can be categorized. Sometimes you can just be discussing somebody.

0: It takes checking yourself because it's harder if you don't know what you're doing is wrong.
1: What I know for sure is I am done with people complaining about their friends to me. And then tomorrow you're on Instagram, sipping on drinks, hanging out, calling each other besties. But you were gossiping and saying things you wouldn't say in front of this person. I am done with that.
0: Because you're doing that to me too.
1: That is the my contribution to society is just to be done with those conversations. And I'm willing to call you out on that and be like, you know what? I'm not comfortable having this conversation. Or would you be able to have this conversation in front of this person? Unless you are venting to get advice, to get things off your chest, to be like, how do we handle this situation?
0: Yeah.
1: Done.
0: Yeah, I'm just a sounding board, chummy.
1: Exactly. Coming up next, we are gearing towards the FIFA World Cup 2026. A few hours to go. And we want you to be part of the fun. We'll

0: It's Last Frequencies. Where are you now? We're so excited. The FIFA World Cup 2026 kicks off today on SABC3, SABC Plus, and SABC radio stations. And we want to do the great big World Cup quiz with you up next. We tested it out the other day, and we need a contender for Yokesh. How are you, Yokesh?
1: I'm good, thank you.
0: All right, now, okay, if you guys know the answer, you gotta shout your name.
2: Okay, we'll okay. Do.
0: Are you ready? Which country won the 2022 FIFA World Cup?
1: Yokesh.
0: Yes, Yokesh.
1: France.
0: No, it was actually Argentina. Next question. What is the nickname of South Africa's national men's football team?
1: Yokesh.
0: Yokesh?
1: Bafana.
0: Okay, next one. Which country hosted the FIFA World Cup in 2010?
2: Yonaga.
0: Yes.
2: South Africa.
0: Yes. Okay. Yes. Which three countries are hosting the 2026 FIFA World Cup?
1: Yokesh.
0: Yes.
1: Canada, Mexico, and USA.
0: There we go.
2: Nice.
0: Here's the fifth question. Who scored the opening goal of the 2010 FIFA World Cup for South Africa?
2: Yonaga.
0: Yokesh, yes.
1: Simbiwe Shabalala.
0: Yes, Simbiwe Shabalala. Yes. Here is a bonus question because we've still got time. How many times has Bafana Bafana won the Africa Cup of Nations, AFCON?
2: Yonaga. I'm going to guess four.
0: No.
1: Yokesh, twice.
0: No. Ooh. One more guess.
3: Did we win six times?
0: No.
2: More?
0: No.
2: Less.
0: Yes.
2: Oh, okay, so twice.
0: No.
2: Once.
0: Yes. Oh, that killed me. Okay, we're going to have so much fun. We're doing that up next. Yokesh is going to be joining us. I hope he's not stuck in a work meeting or something. Yokesh, you've got something very important that you need to do at 18 minutes past 11.
2: Yeah, it's your time to shine. You gave us a taste of your medicine and you did so well.
0: You are getting out of that meeting. You better wrap it up now. You need to start wrapping it up. Or, you know, in the meeting when you're talking first before everybody else.
2: And then ask to leave.

0: Quick.
1: Exactly, because you're coming on the radio and you're going to defend your title. We're getting somebody to play against you. So if you know your soccer really well, you know World Cup trivia very well, you know things that have been happening at the moment as well around the World Cup, 0825505151, and our producer will get in touch with you, and you are going head-to-head for the ultimate World Cup quiz coming up very soon on 5 Minute Mornings. We'll do it at 18 minutes past 11. So yeah, it's game time.
0: Game time.
1: Game time, baby.

0: A very good morning to you. For 5 News, I am Yonaka Teledi. The Matlanga Commission of Inquiry has started its hearings on light note today, with Chairperson Justice Mbuyiseli Matlanga wishing Bafana Bafana well. The team will play against Mexico in Mexico City tonight, kicking off the 2026 FIFA World Cup. Justice Matlanga spoke ahead of the testimony of Gauteng Traffic Chief Samuel Mashaba.
1: Good morning, South Africa. As you all see today, we, the entire commission, are donning the Bafana Bafana jersey. Since today is the opening of Bafana's 2026 FIFA World Cup campaign, it is fitting to show them our unwavering support.
0: Meanwhile, football fans are descending on Mexico City ahead of the long-awaited opening match at 9 o'clock tonight. The BBC's Patrick Geary.
2: This will be the biggest World Cup yet. It will feature 104 games, a record 48 teams and 3 host nations. But it's come with controversy. There have been complaints from supporters about high ticket prices, while some fans and a Somalian referee have been denied entry to the United States. In response to that, FIFA President Gianni Infantino said in his pre-tournament news conference that his organisation could not control everything.
0: In other news, legal analyst Abigail Ngobene says it's unclear why the case of the 7 men accused of killing rapper Keenan, a.k.a. Forbes, and his friend Dibello Tibbs Motswane, has been brought before the High Court in Durban earlier than scheduled. The accused were due to appear next week Thursday. They're appearing in court together for the first time since the extradition of brothers Siyabonga and Malusi Ndimande from Eswatini. Ngobene explains.
3: The matter, of course, has a lot of dynamics to it. Having to join the 5, it means that they'll have to have access to all the records, all the copies of the docket, to request for further particulars where they need to ensure that when they participate in a pretrial, they do so meaningfully, to ensure that they prepare their matter in a manner that it protects their constitutional rights.
0: And we end off in the courts, where the 8 accused in the insurance-related killings case are today expected to be back in the Polokwane Magistrates Court to continue their bail application. The state and the defense lawyers are expected to be making their closing arguments. The accused are part of a syndicate which includes former police sergeant Rachel Kutumela, her sister Anna Shukane, and her daughter Flora Shukane. Recapping the top story this hour, the Matlanga Commission of Inquiry has started its hearings on a light note today, with Chairperson Justice Mbuyiseli Matlanga wishing Bafana Bafana well. Nadia Romanos will have your next bulletin at 12 o'clock. What you doing? From Bloemfontein to Tienerset.
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0: It's Baby Queen. This is Lazy on 5 Bit Mornings with Kangabo. Oh, big, big, big day today.
1: Here's the official welcome. It's Africa's first World Cup.
2: Noise and the header's in. Bongani Kumalo.
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1: That's a really good ball. It's Shabalala.
0: All right, it is going down today at 9 p.m. 9 p.m. is kickoff. Yo, don't be late.
4: Yeah, it's 9 to 2100 hours.
0: Do not be late. It is going to be going down. And so I thought it only makes sense for us to talk about practical South Africa-focused tips for fans that are heading out to watch the game today. Remember, I was talking about booking a table or trying to at least arrive early to avoid long queues and still get a good viewing spot. That's going to be very important. I know some people are going to certain fan parks. I know Koli's going to be at Mall of Africa. There's a huge party going on there. The bars are going to be busy. Look, it's going to fill up really fast. So I really think that you need to arrive early so that you don't end up standing or you far from screens, which is something I'm actually worried about because we're doing dinner first before we go out.
4: Okay. I think it's fair because when you're outside on a busy day like today, you need to be very well prepared. You need to be ready for anything that could come your way. So I think it's a fair preparation that people need for today.
0: Yes, definitely go there early. Sorting out your transport in advance, whether it's e-hailing services, taxis, or a designated driver. Don't leave it for after the match because remember, the surges go high, all these things. And now you're trying to figure out who's driving. I'm probably going to be the designated driver tonight.
4: I think that's good.
0: I've prepared myself. I don't always like to do it. But you know what? I want David to have the best time of his life. So I will drive him around.
4: I love that. I think that means genuinely you're going to be caring for him as well. Yes. So that's good. That's good.
0: Yes.
4: Love all around.
0: Then it's really cold. You got to dress for the weather. It's so crazy. You got to dress for the weather. It's cold. You want to be really warm. A jacket, a hoodie. Of course, you want to show off your Bafana Bafana t-shirt. But make sure you're warm because there's nothing worse than being out and now you want to leave early because you're cold.
4: Yeah. Then now you're ruining the mood for everyone and you're ruining it for yourself. You don't want to be that person that you're shaking there. You can't even enjoy. Mm. If we score, you don't even know because you're focused on your goosebumps.
0: Especially if you're going to be outdoors at one of those fan parks, you need to stay away of your surroundings. Stick with friends. That's very important. People are going to be getting lit. It's going to be crazy. And you know that a lot of these places sometimes are not safe. I mean, let's be honest here. There are some places where really you could be having the best time until you're getting pickpocketed at the same time.
4: No,
0: we are very happy today. We don't want to fall asleep crying.
4: Yeah, make sure you have your group of friends with you. I think sometimes you take for granted. Do the buddy system when you guys are going to the bathroom. It doesn't matter. Even if you feel like you've been here for long enough, you know the place, have a buddy system going and you'll be fine.
0: Yes, charge your phone fully, carry a small power bank. You don't want to be that guy with a battery that's dead, and maybe after kickoff we'll be celebrating.
4: Yes!
0: So we need those phones to be on. Eat something beforehand, pace yourself. You gotta line the stomach. You see why I'm going out for dinner before?
4: Yeah, it's necessary because ultimately, on top of lining your stomach, if you do not hydrate, my chomi, you will have regrets.
0: Mm.
4: Regrets the next day to last you a good 4 business days.
0: Look, and tomorrow is one of those days where you can't just skip work because you were partying too much.
4: Your boss is going to know exactly why.
0: Everybody is happy today.
4: Yeah, so don't be that one guy we're waiting for to just, he's going to give us a leave form soon. No, don't be that person. Make sure you are ready. And remember as well, you got to plan your exit.
0: Oh, yes. Exit plan.
4: Your exit plan needs to be down in the books. When that final whistle blows, you know, the crowd is rushing for the exit. Everyone's rushing either to the parking lots or the e-hailing services are getting booked up now.
0: Mm-hmm.
4: So sometimes if you can, predict your booking for when you're going to leave, the time you're going to leave, and then just book it ahead and you know you're going to be one of the first people to secure a ride.
0: Another one that I'm going to add as a bonus point, and I think for me, it's been such an important one lately. If I'm at a braai, if I don't pour the drink, I don't drink it.
4: Mm.
0: I usually come with my own drinks and I pour my own drinks and I mix my own mocktails and that kind of stuff. But I also think at the actual place, if you're going to be out, just being very careful about your drink.
4: Yeah, don't leave it unattended. If you are going to the bathroom and you're not taking your drink with you, dump it when you return and get a fresh one.
0: Yeah.
4: It is always worth it. It's your safety and your life on the line.
0: All right, coming up next, the big ultimate World Cup quiz is on the way. Who is going against Yogesh? We had him earlier in the week and he needs to defend his title. 0825505151. If you know soccer, the World Cup, everything that's been going on really well, this is for you. We're doing it up next.

0: Runway.
1: Oh yes, Lady Gaga and Olivia and Doechii Runway on 5 Minute Mornings with Kangabo. Coming up right now is the ultimate World Cup quiz.
2: Yeah. Here's the official welcome. It's Africa's first World Cup.
3: Oh, he's and the header's in. Bongani Kumalo.
4: Here's Masilela.
3: Inclusively though, and Mpela. 2-0 for South Africa.
2: A really good ball. It's Shabalala.
1: It's about that time. It is going down. We have got Yogesh from KZN. How are you doing, Yogesh?
5: I'm good, thank you.
1: I am good, thanks. And then we've got Marisa from Mpumalanga. What's going down?
6: Yes, yes, ma'am. How are you?
1: I am good, thank you. Okay, so boys, I'm sure you both really rooting for Bafana Bafana, right?
6: Yes.
5: Yes, of course.
1: Of course. Now, should it happen that we are kicked out of the World Cup, who else are you rooting for in terms of countries?
5: Portugal.
1: Aha, uh-huh. Yes, Yogesh, I remember you're a Portugal guy. And then Marisa, do you have another country that's your second option?
6: Yes.
1: Which one is it?
6: Argentina.
1: Ah, okay. You're Argentina. Okay, got you. Okay, James, this is how it's going to go. I have got a timer. Once it starts, I'm going to start asking you questions. You shout out your name if you know the answer, then only you answer, okay?
6: Okay.
1: Are you ready?
6: Ready.
1: And your time starts now. How many African countries are at the World Cup this year?
6: Walter.
1: Yes.
6: Four.
1: No, it's actually 10 countries. Yeah, okay, we'll skip that one. Which country won the 2010 FIFA World Cup? Say your name if you know the answer.
6: Walter.
1: Yogesh.
6: Okay.
1: Who's Walter? Same. I don't understand. Hold on, guys.
7: Marisa.
1: Marisa.
7: Is your other name Walter?
6: Yes, my Marisa is my surname.
1: you confusing me so much. I'm like, wait, who's Walter?
7: Who's a Walter now? Welcome, Walter.
1: Okay, we are going to start this again. Which country won the 2010 FIFA World Cup? Yogesh, yes.
5: Spain.
1: Pardon?
5: Spain.
1: Yes, it is Spain. You got to wait for me to finish the question. Your next one. How often is the FIFA World Cup held?
5: Walter
1: said first, Walter. Right? Yes?
6: 4 years.
1: Every 4 years, that is correct. Okay, what musical instrument became a symbol of the 2010 World Cup?
5: Yogesh.
1: Vuvuzela. That is correct. Congratulations. Yes. Okay, what nationality is the referee who was denied entry to the 2026 World Cup host country?
6: Walter,
1: yes? Where's he from?
6: Oh, it just slipped my mind.
1: You just slipped your mind?
7: Asking.
1: Yogesh, I'm going to give you a chance to answer this one.
5: Somalia.
1: Yes! Name one of the 2026 host countries. Just one.
5: Yogesh. Mexico.
1: Yes! Shoo, we're doing good. How many teams participated in the 2010 World Cup?
5: Yogesh.
1: Yo!
7: That one was a close one.
1: I'm going to ask again. How many teams participated in the 2010 World Cup?
5: Yogesh.
7: Walter.
1: Okay, Walter, we'll give it to you, yes?
6: 32.
1: You are correct. Yes. Now, how many teams will participate in the 2026 World Cup?
5: Yogesh,
1: yes?
5: 48.
1: Yes! What was the official mascot of the 2010 FIFA World Cup called?
5: Yogesh,
1: yes?
5: Zakumi.
1: Yes! Okay, which African nation became the first from the continent to reach a World Cup semi-final in 2022?
6: Walter.
1: Yes?
5: Yogesh.
1: Walter?
6: It was Cameroon.
1: Nope, that is incorrect.
7: Yogesh?
5: It was Morocco.
1: It was indeed Morocco. Congratulations! Okay. Which country has won the most World Cups?
6: Walter.
5: Yogesh.
1: Ah, Walter, you got it, yes?
6: Brazil.
1: It's Brazil.
0: Brazil.
1: They got 5 titles. Wow, that was incredible. Congratulations. That was absolutely epic. Also, here is a final bonus question. This is the final bonus question I'm adding. I still don't know who's won. Yonaka, you know,
7: I've
1: right?
7: I've got the score, yeah.
1: Okay. I'm going to add this as well.
7: Cool.
1: Walter, Yogesh, hello. Are you ready?
5: Ready.
1: It is very simple. Name the South African artist who is going to be singing our national anthem today at the World Cup and as part of the opening ceremony.
5: Yogesh.
1: Yogesh, yes?
5: Tyler.
1: Yeah! Whoa, that was hectic. Who won? Come on, who won?
7: So, Walter had a very strong start, and you know, managed to gain 4 points.
1: Okay, congratulations.
7: But Yogesh really did pull through. When I tell you, I'm so shocked. 8.
1: Oh my god.
7: 8 points. So almost a full double, basically, over Walter. Yogesh winning today's World Cup quiz. Shout out Yogesh!
1: Yes! Guys, thank you so much for playing along with us, all right?
6: Thank you.
1: Okay, Yogesh, you've got some bragging rights. Do you want to say hi to anybody who you're going to be watching the game with tonight?
5: Yeah, I just want to give a shout out to my friends and family who is listening at the moment. Thank you, guys. Appreciate you.
1: Oh, love that. And Walter, do you want to say hi to anyone? Walter Madisa.
6: Yes, that means... I'd like to say hi to my team here in Dover Power Station in Mpumalanga. We have a great day today. You must watch Bafana Bafana. Keep your heart at Bafana Bafana. Nothing else. Nothing more.
1: Oh, come on. Yes. It's going to be absolutely epic, gents. Thank you so much for playing along, okay?
6: For sure.
5: Thank you. Bye.
1: Cheers.
7: Woo, that was a lot. That was good. That was hot.
1: That was hectic.
7: It's like we must do this daily. I don't know.
1: You know, like, it's like...
7: Just keep us all on our toes because I've learned so much today alone.
1: Right? Now we're sorted. Do you know that Morocco was the first African country to make it to the semi-final in 2022?
7: Yes.
1: You know that 48 countries are playing, 32 played in 2010. It's amazing.
7: It's really cool and I'm excited for what's to come, but I think we can't leave this quiz here. We can't leave this quiz here. With Yogesh and Walter, I know the super fans want to pull through. It's going to be fabulous.
1: If you want more, let us know on the WhatsApp line. Just comment Bafana Bafana and we'll give you more.

0: Fish, no one has to know on 5-Bit Mornings with Karabo. Yes, in case you missed it, Tyler is set to perform the South African national anthem before Bafana Bafana's opening FIFA World Cup match against Mexico today at 9 o'clock. It's going to be absolutely amazing. The Grammy winner is also going to be performing as part of the opening ceremony in Mexico City. From water to the World Cup. What a moment for South Africa. And I tell you something else.
1: Mm-hmm.
0: She is actually going to be performing for the North America opening ceremony as well.
1: Oh, beautiful.
0: It seems like there are three opening ceremonies. This year's World Cup is so confusing.
1: Yeah.
0: So there's the opening ceremony for Mexico. There's the opening ceremony for Canada. And they should have gotten Drake, just by the way.
1: Mm-hmm.
0: And then there's the opening ceremony for North America. And Tyler's going to be today and the North American one. She is just a superstar.
1: I think, yeah, that's very incredible. I mean, you would have thought they have an arsenal of artists they could have, you know, pulled out of the ranks. But they said, no, our girl, our pretty girl from Joburg will do it justice. I think they made a great choice. Because she is ultimately a great performer as well. The dance moves, people want to dance. People want the vibe. She is giving the modern day Shakira vibe that we got in 2010.
0: Yeah.
1: That's on Tyler this year.
0: And also with that North American one, she is going to be performing Game Time, her official FIFA World Cup track with Future.
1: Ooh, you know, nice
0: what
1: one.
0: A treat. What yeah. a treat.
1: Music lovers, soccer lovers, everyone is united.
0: It's going down at 9 o'clock tonight. I realized last night, though, that it takes long to get to 9 p.m., eh?
1: Oh, yeah.
0: I was already getting sleepy at like 7:30. I'm like, how am I going to survive tomorrow?
1: Already when we leave here, we still have 6 hours before 6 p.m.
0: Oh, my goodness.
1: And then plus more 3 hours.
0: I think we need to take like a daytime nap to survive tonight.
1: Yeah.
0: You know, like on New Year's Eve when you take a nap during the day to survive the festivities later.
1: Oh, yeah.
0: You need a strategy. It's almost lunchtime. It's 20 minutes to 12. You need a strategy. Are you leaving the office early? What's going on? If you are a manager or a boss, come on.
1: Yeah.
0: It's a happy day
1: Let
0: today.
1: Let them go.
0: Let them go.
1: It's okay. 2 p.m. By 2 p.m.
0: Yeah.
1: It's after school now. After school is after school. 2 p.m., 3 p.m. Please let us go.
0: We need to get ready. That is the World Cup officially kicking off at 9 p.m. You can catch all the action on SABC Sport.
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3: 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Band, bedroom producer, singer, songwriter, or beatmaker. We don't care about your setup. 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Submit your

0: It's Post Malone. I Fall Apart on 5 Minute Mornings with Kangabo. 15 minutes to 12 o'clock. It's almost lunchtime. Hang in there. Coming up next is YB5.
1: Today on YB5, we're speaking to a very prominent organization. It's called Gender Links. The Director of Programs, Tabitha Kaningoni, joins us to speak about, you know, a lot of the work that they're doing, the research products that they offer that do help in understanding the statistics of GBV and just the progress of women in Southern Africa. 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
3: Welcome to another episode of Young Blood 5 with me, Yonaka Teledi. Today we're speaking to an organization called Gender Links, and on the line is Director of Programs, Tabitha Kaningoni.
4: Thank you for having me, Yonaka.
3: Let's talk about the Voice and Choice Summit. As a linking organization, why is it so important to host it?
4: It's a platform for our partners and grantee partners to share best practices on the work that they're doing, how they can improve on their work, some positives, areas of improvement, and also a platform to have different organizations working on different thematic areas in the same space to see where they can create synergies, work together. So the Voice and Choice Summit is a space where, you know, human rights defenders can speak up about the work that they're doing, show off their successes and impact, and also learn from others.
3: Talk to us about the Women Voices and Leadership Program, which continues to have an impact on various organizations. For other NPOs interested, how can they become beneficiaries and what are the criteria?
4: So what we normally do is we put out a call for grants, and this call has already happened, unfortunately. How other organizations can work with Gender Links and also with RWVL grantees is firstly by going onto the WVL website and seeing who our grantees are, the work that they're doing, and approaching the grantees directly and seeing how they can work together. We do have other projects running in South Africa. We have what is called the Sunrise Campaign, which is an entrepreneurship program that empowers survivors of gender-based violence, who we train and work with municipalities within South Africa and try to give them entrepreneurial skills so that they can empower themselves. You know, once women are empowered economically, we hope that this can reduce the chances of gender-based violence by empowering them and possibly injecting an, you know, extra income in the household in case, you know, economic pressure is one of the causes that gender-based violence is taking place, especially between intimate partners. So we have programs happening in countries, which is a different arm of our organization. And then we have the programs arm. We also have a services arm where we provide consultancy services. This is our sustainability hub where we have Gender Links cottages, conferencing and accommodation premises where we host different types of organizations, be they NPOs or corporates or whomever might want to book there to have their conferences and meetings. Our services arm provides consultancy services, and the idea is to keep the organization sustainable and these projects coming in to continue the work that is happening within the organization.
3: How do we get in touch with Gender Links, and how could Mzansi and corporates support the organization?
4: Please visit our website www.genderlinks.co.za. On our website, we have quite a number of activities that we are implementing. We also have a donation platform on the website. We produce quite a number of knowledge products. We produce what is called the Southern Africa Gender Barometer. And this year we'll be producing the 16th iteration of that barometer, which measures progress within the SADC region in different areas, be it economic justice between or women in media or SRHR, GBV, and many other areas of work within the SADC region that are outlined in the SADC Gender Protocol. And these knowledge products are very useful, not just for those working in the development sector, but also those who are maybe in academia and they need latest statistics on what is happening in the region. For the barometer, this time around, we are having to come out of our savings to produce this knowledge product, and we're looking for possible partners that can partner with us to produce this barometer. For me, you can reach out to me via my email address, which is dop@genderlinks.com. 5fm.co.za for more info.
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7: 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So when we asked about the Nando's Peri Peri half chicken and a single side for only $1.25, he said,
8: "I'm sad. I finished it."
7: Ah, Nico's ungawari. Because this chicken season has more episodes. Nando's. Oh, what a place.
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0: It's Shekinah and Brandon. Lulu, Say You Love Me. The EP is out, just by the way. If you're a music, house music fan, then you're absolutely going to love it. Coming up next is Five Lunch. What's up, Lulu?
1: What up, ladies? Quick question, Garabo. Is it like did you say an EP album?
0: Yes, so it's an EP.
1: Is
0: it's got about
1: joint,
0: four tracks. No, she's got different people that she's on the album with, but it's house music.
1: I forgot that we're talking to Shekinah's bestie over here. You are privy. Okay.

0: Come on.
1: Yes.
2: The regular folks between 12 and 3 are in the building. And here's a question for you ladies.
0: Yeah.
2: What is the most I'm getting old moment that you've had recently?
0: Yo, I had to draft a will, babe.
1: Yeah,
2: that's when you know.
0: Yeah, bro. No, that was intense. That was so. Yeah. That's the most intense thing I've ever done in my life. Yeah, we had to do my will.
2: Okay, cool.
0: Yeah,
2: cool.
0: That was crazy.
1: In a very similar situation, similar process, but I'm realizing it because I have to like raise my mom. I'm having to like check on my mom and that she needs like doctor's visits. Okay. Like she's going through menopause now. So I realize I'm getting old because she's getting old. All her hair is gray. Why? Yeah. When did that happen? I'm shocked. I'm like, wait, girl, slow down. Slow
2: what
1: down.
2: What happened?
1: Yeah.
2: So yeah, that's essentially how we kick starting off the show. And as usual, the daily music pick, I can't believe it's Thursday already.
0: It's crazy.
2: But we throw it back. So it's music that's going to make you feel nostalgic. You just get to decide between the two which one you want to hear a little bit more. And because it's a Thursday, we've got lights, camera, action, keeping our fingers on the pulse when it comes to anything that is film and TV related. Nadia's got us with lights, camera, action. And we're going to be talking to a sports, the Bafana Bafana official sports psychologist.
0: Oh,
2: we want to know what mind frame our boys are in ahead of tonight. Because as you know, any of you guys watching,
0: we're going, I'm going out.
2: I'm going to a mall.
0: Are you going to a mall? Africa?
2: Africa, yeah.
0: Yeah, no, I'm going out. It's my nephew's birthday dinner, and then we're going to go out and watch the game.
2: Did you decide to buy some kolok and have it in the
1: at home
2: of your home?
1: Yeah, nicely, so nicely. 9 p.m. I'm going to be snoring while the boys are kicking the ball.
0: It's on, go Bafana!
3: Here's the official welcome. It's Africa's first welcome. Oh, he's in, the head is in. Bongani Kumalo.
4: Here's Masilela.
3: Exclusively though, and Mpela. 2-0 for South Africa.
5: That's a really good ball. It's Shabalala.

0: Police say arrests are imminent over Cleveland shooting, and the Madlanga Commission shows its support for Bafana Bafana. Good afternoon. For 5 News, I'm Nadia Romanis. Gauteng Police Commissioner Tommy Mthombeni says arrests are imminent following a shooting incident in the Jumpers informal settlement in Cleveland, Johannesburg on Tuesday night. 12 people were killed and the number of wounded has risen from 10 to 15. Mthombeni says officers are making inroads in their search for the suspects.
1: We believe that we will be in a position to can have a breakthrough as time goes on, because we are systematically following the leads. And the other thing is that in terms of the video footage, we were in a position to can access some of this information, which is helping us in terms of the investigation.
0: Authorities in Mpumalanga are using a helicopter in their search for a man who's been missing since Sunday. Zenande Chilwane was in a vehicle which plunged into the Crocodile River in Mbombela. It's believed that he was with 2 people whose bodies were found in the vehicle when it was recovered. The Madlanga Commission of Inquiry has started its hearings on a light note today, with Chairperson Justice Mbuyiseli Madlanga wishing Bafana Bafana well. The team will play against Mexico in Mexico City tonight, kicking off the 2026 FIFA World Cup. Justice Madlanga spoke ahead of the testimony of Gauteng Traffic Chief Samuel Mashaba.
2: Good morning, South Africa. As you all see, today we, the entire commission, are donning the Bafana Bafana jersey. Since today is the opening of Bafana's 2026 FIFA World Cup campaign, it is fitting to show them our unwavering support.
0: Meanwhile, the head of football's world governing body, FIFA, has sought to defend the organization of the World Cup. Gianni Infantino was speaking in a news conference in Mexico City. The BBC's Hugh Ferris.
3: Infantino asked the assembled media to focus on the football before launching a defence of what he called the challenges the World Cup has faced, admitting that some FIFA can solve, some they can't. In response to criticism of the Trump administration's decision to deny entry to a Somali referee, Infantino claimed sometimes it's good to relax, to chill, and that screaming and shouting doesn't help to find solutions.
0: The top story at 12 o'clock. Gauteng Police Commissioner Tommy Mthombeni says arrests are imminent following a shooting incident in the Jumpers informal settlement in Cleveland, Johannesburg on Tuesday night.
4: Flight attendants, prepare for takeoff, please.
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0: Charlie XCX with Von Dutch. I feel like I ask you this every single week, but do you think that this week is moving slowly or fast?
1: Slowly, because yet again, like yesterday, I woke up thinking it was Friday. I don't know what is going on with my body clock. And I was like, oh no.
0: It's Thursday. You know, me on the other hand, I feel like it's moving relatively quick. I'm surprised that it's Thursday.
1: Oh, cool.
0: But thank you so much for joining us. We'll be with you till 3 in the afternoon. As usual, it's 5 Lunch with Lula Odiba. Put everything after the divas, the dollars, and all the nice things, because we know we're all about the shmoney. And yeah, the first thing that we're going to be talking about in a little bit, so I want you to like chew on this before we get into it. But what is the most I'm getting old moment that you felt recently? The most recent one is what we want to hear about. Then we've got the Daily Music Pickers of Thursday. So, you know, we try and make you feel nostalgic, take you down the memory lane as we give you some two really old songs that will make you feel like, oh my gosh, remember the time when? Yeah, and you get to choose one from the two options. State of Five Nation. I mean, you won yesterday. We tied Monday, Tuesday, Wednesday. No, Monday, Tuesday, we tied. You won yesterday, so right. I have to win today so that tomorrow can be competitive. This week, we are witnesses and we're giving our statements. And we wrap it up with Lights, Camera, Action. Is it looking good today? Is it going to be like a good weekend for film and television this weekend?
1: I think so. There's also a lot to look forward to. We have an exclusive clip from Tyler talking about Toy Story 5,
0: yes!
1: Which is very exciting. And we're also going to be chatting to Gugu Gumede. She stars in the
0: In the what?
1: The polygamist.
0: We're not. Here's a throwback. In the spirit of a Thursday, Beyonce, If I Were a Boy.

0: shout out to this wonderful local song. It's Yonder Way, Roy Fix and Baby Sun with She Just Wanna Party.
1: This is Five Lunch with Lula Odiba.
0: Yes, happy Thursday. We're that much closer to the weekend. Now check it out. I live inside of a university, a private university.
2: Mm.
0: And every time, yesterday, I'm driving in back to my humble abode. And some students who look like they're part of like some sort of SRC or something like that, they see me driving in. They're like, please, can you help us? They think I'm a student.
2: Oh.
0: So they're like, park your car, be a good student and help us. They're carrying something. I'm like,
2: no.
0: I'm going into my residence. They're like, oh my gosh, I'm so sorry. We thought, because I look like a student. I dress like one. I look younger than what I am.
2: But that's a compliment then.
0: I know, but it made me feel old in the same breath. And that's the last, that's the most recent time that I was like, yo, I'm actually getting old.
2: Because they also like, oh, sorry, ma'am.
0: Now they're calling me Grootman. Like, my good sir. We apologize. I'm like, no. I'm just like probably only 5 years older than you. You know what I mean? When was the last time you felt like, oh my gosh, I'm getting old?
2: Yesterday, I saw on social media that my former best friend just had her second child. And I'm like, oh no, oh my gosh, that's crazy.
0: Second
2: child.
0: That
2: is crazy.
0: And you're as young as you feel.
2: For sure. And people have children at different ages.
0: Right.
2: But seeing her, who's my age, have a second kid.
0: Yo. That's crazy. Going onto Facebook and seeing that someone that you're in matric with is going through a divorce. Hi, bro. How old are we that we already at the divorcing stage? My baby sister asked me for money for her Europe tour.
2: Yeah.
0: That's another thing that made me feel like, oh my gosh.
2: What do you mean I'm not on the tour?
0: Like, I should be asking your mama. Are you asking me, bro? So we want you to tap into the conversation. When's the last time you felt like, oh my gosh, I'm getting old? We'd love to hear about it. Send us a voice note on WhatsApp.
2: 082-550-5151.
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1: What?
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0: 26 with Lau. Live Lunch with Lula and Naz. Conversation this afternoon is, when was the last time you felt like, oh my gosh, I think I'm getting old? Myself and Naz, it was as soon as yesterday. It was as recent as yesterday. Tap in on WhatsApp is what we've asked. What's up, my lunatic? Good afternoon. Happy Thursday.
1: My dudes, I was doing a workout routine last week. It was Monday to Friday. And by Saturday, I couldn't bend my knees. Like, my knees were so sore.
2: Oh, no.
1: That could be a combination of things, but I don't see 18-year-old Angie complaining about her knees.
0: Sorry, babe.
2: Valid.
3: Hello, hello. Yeah, I'm 39 now, but when I was about 28, I went to go visit family. And because that's the Afrikaans side of the family. And my little cousins were, like, probably about 16. And their friends were calling me Oom. Oh. And then I was just like, what? But besides of that, sleeping wrong and then feeling it the next day, that's how you know you're old.
0: Yeah, ne? Oom. Yo, they're like, no, shh, keep quiet. An elder is talking. That time they're talking about you. You are the elder in question. You.
4: Hi guys. Okay, so I once passed a group of kids, ne? That's when I felt, oh yeah, no, somebody's getting old. And as I was passing one by one, Ralocha, Ralocha, meaning like greetings to an elder, you know? Oh. And I was like, oh my god. And I was just like, hi, hello, hello, Nana, hello. Hi, but at the center I was like, yo, what is happening? Hi guys, we are getting old. I didn't sign up for this. Yo,
0: Do you know when it gets to a point where like you start complaining about the loud music? It's you now who are saying the music is too loud, or you can't sleep without socks, or you complaining that your bones are getting cold.
2: And also, I defend that too. I'm like, yeah, because as you get older, you know what you want, and that's fine. You're allowed to complain.
0: Whenever you feel old, just say 6'7". It'll bring you right back into place.
5: Hi, hi, Lula, Nadia.
0: Hey.
5: Awesome show.
0: Thank you.
5: From Cape Town here. Still 29 years young, I should say. But something that made me feel really old was something that happened yesterday. I bought a pressure cooker.
2: Ooh.
5: So, yeah, made my first meal in it yesterday. Some chops came out really soft. But, yeah, and something that also makes me feel really old is flexing that my fridge is full.
0: Yo.
5: Awesome show, guys.
0: Not you, Nuts. I bought a pressure cooker.
2: I'm so excited for
0: you. Nah, we're getting old. Keep sending through your voice notes. We can't be the only ones going through this. What's something that happened to you recently that made you feel like, oof, I might be getting old? Hit us up on WhatsApp.
2: 082-550-5151.
0: Ooh! Pressure cooker.

0: Ben and Nadia's favorite song currently. It's Madonna and Sabrina. Don't you just love this song?
1: I didn't know this was our fave. I thought it was Harry Styles.
0: Oh, yeah. Aperture.
1: Yeah.
0: This is the new one, Nads.
1: Okay.
0: It's called Bring Your Love on 5 Lunch. Question of the afternoon is, when was the last time you felt like, oh, my gosh, I think I might be getting old? We asked you to tap in on WhatsApp. What do you do?
2: I'm something family, so I'm going to stay anonymous for this one. I pulled up to your robot one day, and there was a person begging for money, and I said, sorry, I don't have anything. And I had my partner at that time sitting next to me, and he said to me, maybe Madam's son has got something for me. Your flames. It wasn't my son. It was my partner.
0: No! Yeah,
1: no,
0: that's a tough one. You see, if someone else makes you feel old in terms of appearances,
1: yes.
0: I think that's the worst one. This one says, last time I had a realization that I was talking to some college... I was talking to some college friends who are about 5 years younger than me. I said, remember when a packet of chips at the tuck shop was 5 rand? They looked at me and said, no, I only remember when it was 7 rand. Now they're like 15 rand. And yeah. That just shows you, like, time has gone by.
3: Ladies!
0: Brother!
3: Yeah, so I realized the first time it was when, I had to slide off the bed and also let my body know of any sudden movements. Also, when I yawned too hard, I got a stroke in my neck. And then also when somebody that looked the same age as me called me uncle. Yeah, no.
1: Do you know when I also felt old this week?
0: Yeah.
1: Was on Monday for layman's terms.
0: Yeah.
1: I was talking about the green ID book. And I was like, I still have my book.
0: And I was
1: I need to go and change it.
0: And I was like, wait, when I turned 16, I was eligible for...
1: She went straight to the card.
0: We never had the green book option. Once again, you...
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8: To all the young kings who wear bonnets in the streets, what do we say?

0: the dynamic duo Kehlani and Usher with Shoulda Never. Alright, it's a Thursday and you know the role by now. It's called the Daily Music Pick. You get to dictate what you like hearing on your favorite radio station. It's a Thursday, so we try our best to make you feel nostalgic. Nads, we're going to do it again. I just want your year prediction in terms of the release date.
1: Okay.
0: Now, this is Mariah Carey Miguel with Beautiful. Year predictions.
1: The song is beautiful.
0: Right.
1: I don't know. 2015?
0: 13.
1: Okay.
0: It dropped on the 6th of May. And this dynamic duo, they have 5-octave vocal ranges between the two of them. And this is like R&B at its best. It goes up against a more upbeat song, Calvin Harris with Feels.

0: And what do you think?
1: Is this 2015?
0: 2017. You're like 2 years off. So it was dropped on the 15th of June, 2017. And Calvin Harris is a Scottish DJ, producer, songwriter who became one of the biggest names in the electronic and dance pop music. Pharrell, we know him, producer as well, songwriter, R&B and funk. And Katy Perry, a big superstar who has hits like Fireworks, Raw and Teenage Dream, including this one with Feels. 082-550-5151. That's where you vote. It's the Daily Music Pick on a Thursday afternoon with Ring It Back. What do you want to hear? Let us know.
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So it was a Beautiful versus Feels. We want to know what song you want to hear on a Thursday afternoon. What makes you feel more nostalgic? Here's Kyle from Four Way saying, Feels for me. Calvin Harris cooked with that sound. It's a whole beach funky sound. This one is from Megan in Randburg saying, I'm voting for Feels. Pharrell and that hook is just something so smooth. Tando pretty much asking for the same thing. I'll wrap it up with this voice note. What up? What up?

0: from your lips to our ears. That's what you're hearing it on your radio. It's the Daily Music Pick with Feels, Calvin Harris, Pharrell, Katy Perry, and Big Sean. Feels with me.
1: Traffic chief questioned on his involvement in a drug bust and arrest imminent in Cleveland shooting. Good afternoon. For 5 News, I'm Nadia Romanis. The Midlanga Commission of Inquiry has grilled Gauteng Traffic Chief Samuel Mashaba on his involvement in the drug bust in Aeroton, Johannesburg. During his testimony in Pretoria, Mashaba said that his area of expertise was road policing, including accident management and road safety. He was defensive when the commission's chairperson, Justice Mbuyiseli Midlanga, sought to establish the relevance of his presence at the scene.
2: We are empowered by Criminal Procedure Act 334, Act 51 of 1977. It gives us the power now as the peace officers to can fight crime.
3: Any other act?
2: Well, other acts are following it. I'm talking now the powers to fight or to prevent crime prevention.
1: Gauteng Police Commissioner Tommy Mtombeni says arrests are imminent following a shooting incident in the Jumpers informal settlement in Cleveland, Johannesburg on Tuesday night. 12 people were killed and the number of wounded has risen from 10 to 15. Mtombeni says officers are making inroads in their search for the suspects.
4: We believe that we will be in a position to can have a breakthrough as time goes on because we are systematically following the leads. And the other thing is that in terms of the video footage, we were in a position to can access some of this information, which is helping us in terms of the investigation.
1: South Africans have expressed a favorable result outcome for the national soccer team Bafana Bafana. They're facing Mexico, the co-hosts of the 2026 FIFA World Cup at the Mexico City Stadium in the first game of the tournament, with kickoff set for 9 o'clock tonight. These soccer fans are enthusiastic ahead of the game.
5: It's Bafana, Bafana, Bafana, Bafana, Bafana. It's a goal. It's a 2-0, 2-0, 2-0, 2-0. Bafana, Bafana, 2. Messi Kiko, 0.
6: Bafana, Bafana, Siavena. Mama,
7: help me.
6: I love Bafana. The World Cup is here.
1: And Britain's Northern Ireland secretary has described 2 days of violent anti-immigrant riots in and around Belfast as racist thuggery. Hilary Benn says people had been targeted on the basis of their skin colour, with some being stopped in their cars and asked for their nationality.
8: Think that what it does to a child as they are brought out of their home, flames around, screaming, shouting, police officers, masked thugs. What impact does that have on a child? Now, that we have a responsibility to deal with that. Everyone has a responsibility. They can choose whether to engage in that kind of outrageous behaviour or not.
1: The top story at 1 o'clock, the Midlanga Commission of Inquiry has grilled Gauteng Traffic Chief Samuel Mashaba on his involvement in the drug bust in Aeroton, Johannesburg.
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1: You know, young rich. You know, so we ain't really never had no old money. We got a whole lot of new money, though.
2: You young Metro, I don't trust you. I'm gonna see you.
1: Hey!

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All of these.

0: Bad and Bougie. It's a Thursday, like we promised. We're throwing it back. It's Migos. And yeah, today is the day, Nuds. Bafana Bafana are playing. I'm going to be watching them at a mall. Mall of Africa. There's a lot of viewing parties happening in and around Joburg. If you're listening from Cape Town, I'm sure there's a party there for you. Durban, wherever you might be. But we're very, very exciting. And it's because Bafana Bafana is back. The biggest football spectacle on earth is coming to your screens. And the FIFA World Cup 2026 kickoff is happening live on SABC 3, SABC Plus, and all the SABC radio stations between 11th of June till the 19th of July. 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So don't miss not a single goal, not a save, a victory celebration as the world's best teams battle it out for football supremacy. 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We are the official broadcaster of the FIFA World Cup 2026. Now, according to my understanding, you're going to be watching from the comfort of your home.
1: Yes.
0: This is going to be so great. So great!

0: Matt Davies and Tim Lewis with It's You. Guess who's back? Back again. Welcome back, Jacko.
1: It feels so good to be back.
0: What up, Jacko? Bus, you good, bro?
1: I feel at home.
0: And Dana, we were missing you, bro.
1: I was missing you guys.
0: So where were you?
1: I was at home.
0: Doing what?
1: Under the covers. Watching TV.
0: Oh, okay. Are you fine now?
1: But mostly being sick. You know what? I'm there.
0: Okay.
1: I'm there.
0: Yeah, and I haven't hugged or anything today. So
1: yeah, I'm not going to touch you guys
0: for days.
1: It's not you, it's me.
0: State of Five Nation, I mean, you missed the majority of it.
1: Sadly.
0: But essentially, you came up with this idea.
1: Yes.
0: Witness testimonials, witness statements.
1: Witness statement. So something happens, and well, you guys were the witnesses, and you tell your version of events, of what happened.
0: Yeah.
1: Then obviously the lunatics have to decide who is actually telling the truth.
0: Yeah.
1: Who do we think is lying and who's telling the truth? But we want to know who was more convincing, who told the truth. So today, you know, seeing as FIFA is kicking off.
0: Yes, the World Cup
1: Bafana,
0: is going live tonight.
1: Bafana is playing. What happened? There was a viewing party. Huge viewing party. You know,
0: right.
1: Everybody's excited. Match day energy, everything.
0: Sure.
1: But right before the match ended, before we could know what the final score was or anything, somebody plugged out the TV.
0: Oh, so what?
1: Charge their phone or
0: No. So what? Right? I'm accusing Nadia.
1: You're
0: and
1: accusing
0: Nadia
1: that?
0: Is accusing me.
1: 100%.
0: And now our lunatics have to determine between the two of us, based on our witness testimonials or statements, who's telling the truth. Nadia, I'm going to call you Mighty Mecha for this.
2: Oh, am I Mighty Mecha?
0: Okay, wait. Okay, you can call me Mighty Mecha. What would you like me to call you?
2: Sally.
0: Okay, Sally versus Mighty Mecha. Who unplugged the TV on such an important day? We've got 5 minutes to figure it out. Let's go.
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4: I was so excited for this moment. We were going to reveal the gender of my baby with a cake. It took a lot of planning and effort from my whole family just for it to be ruined. I was walking through the kitchen when I noticed a chunk of the cake missing. And then, with shock, I realized it was blue. I'm having a boy. The guests weren't gathered around. The snacks weren't even eaten yet. The camera wasn't even ready. I have no video, no joyful, surprising memory of this moment to share on my reels. And that is the whole point of the party. That little boy was the only child at the party, and he ran past me just before I entered the kitchen. His fingers were blue.
0: Yo, hi, Nads. That was so good. I'm so nervous.
4: Defend your child. 12 to 3 p.m. You're listening.

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2: You see that girl? There's just something about her. I just

0: something else. Corbin Bassan and 2U with Blink. 30 minutes after 1 in the afternoon, myself versus Nadia. Now, the scenario is that we were at a watch party at work, a viewing party for the opening match, Mexico versus South Africa, with colleagues. And between myself and Nadia, someone turned off the TV just before final time. And we got to figure out between our witness testimonials who you think is lying. 0825505151. Let's get into the ads and State of Five.
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3: 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The only thing we're busting here is your hunger. Okay? Nando's. Oh, what a place.
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0: Alright, peep this, Nuts. Between the two of us, between Mari Mecha, who is me, and Sally, who is you?
10: Yes.
0: One of us were at, we were both at the viewing party for the FIFA World Cup opening match.
10: Yes.
0: And it was a watch party here at the SABC. And then one of us turned off the screen before the referee blew the last whistle for game time. And you're accusing me, I'm accusing you. And our lunatic has to decide whose witness testimonial is the most believable.
10: Indeed.
0: I think I'm going to go first. Can
10: okay,
0: I?
10: All right.
0: So, if I was snitching on you for turning off the TV, it would go like this. My name is Mari Mecha, and on the afternoon of the World Cup viewing party, I witnessed what can only be described as a sporting tragedy of historical heartbreak. The atmosphere, let me tell you, it was electric. Colleagues who never speak were hugging. Spreadsheet disputes had been forgotten. Even management was smiling. The match was at its final moments. The tension was at its maximum levels. Then, without any warning, Kiyo Sally approaches the TV. At first, nobody suspected a thing, because Sally's quiet. She moved there with confidence of someone who belonged there, very calm, focused, and determined. She looked at her phone battery, and then she made her choice. In a move that stunned me, Sally had the gall to unplug the TV and inserted her charger. The screen obviously went instantaneously black. The room fell silent. No one knew the final score. Some people thought the building had been experiencing load shedding. One employee even shouted, "No!" so loud that the security guard came. Meanwhile, Sally's phone rose from 3% to 4%. To this day, nobody can explain her actions. Some call it a mistake. Others call it a crime against football. I simply report the facts. The World Cup match ended that day because of Sally. I thank you. You ready?
10: Yes. Sure, I don't watch soccer on the best of days, but this is an occasion. Our national team is at the FIFA World Cup, and we have something to prove to those Americans. I am invested. Right as the game was nearing its end, everyone was excited for the final score, even me. And then, in the chaos, the TV went off. No? It wasn't Eskom, the rest of the lights were on. It was Mari Mecha. I physically saw her running away from the plug point. She'd been complaining all day about wanting to get home early. She only stayed because our bus told us to. She unplugged the TV to charge her phone so she could order her e-hailing service and get out of here as soon as she could. And the fact that she was wearing a sombrero said it all.
0: 0825505151. Who do you believe more? Is it Sally or Mighty Mecha? 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
10: 0825505151.
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11: For a young girl listening to 5FM right now, curious about cars, like you mentioned earlier on, you fell in love with cars when you were 18 months old, right?
12: Yeah.
11: What do you have to say to that young girl listening to the show right now?
12: That they must join. They must get involved in it. Yeah. They need to ignore all stereotypes, ignore men trying to drag you down.
11: Mm-hmm.
12: Just keep your head up and do what you love most. If you're passionate about it, then you have to go try it.
11: If that is not inspiration, I don't know what is inspiration. Mm-hmm.

0: It's Olivia Rodrigo with Bad Idea, right? Nuns, is this one a new one or have
1: this
0: you heard
1: is a bit older.
0: Oh, okay. It's a bit older. State of Five Nation, myself versus Nuns. Now, the accusation stands like this. We were at a watch party for the opening match for the FIFA World Cup, happening tonight, of course. Mexico versus South Africa, and we're doing a watch party at the SABC. I'm Madimecha, Nadia is Sally, and we are accusing each other of turning off the TV just before the match was over because we wanted to charge our phones. Who do you believe more? That's the question. My name is Madimecha, and on the afternoon of the World Cup viewing party, I witnessed what can only be described as a sporting tragedy of historical heartbreak. The atmosphere, let me tell you, it was electric. Colleagues who never speak were hugging. Spreadsheet disputes had been forgotten. Even management was smiling. The match was at its final moments. The tension was at its maximum levels. Without any warning, Kiyo Sally approaches the TV. At first, nobody suspected a thing, because Sally's quiet. She moved there with confidence of someone who belonged there, very calm, focused, and determined. She looked at her phone battery, and then she made her choice. In a move that stunned me, Sally had the gall to unplug the TV and inserted her charger. The screen obviously went instantaneously black. The room fell silent. No one knew the final score. Some people thought the building had been experiencing load shedding. One employee even shouted, "No!" so loud that the security guard came. Meanwhile, Sally's phone rose from 3% to 4%. To this day, nobody can explain her actions. Some call it a mistake. Others call it a crime against football. I simply report the facts. The World Cup match ended that day because of Sally. That was my report, my witness statement. Here's Nadia's against Madimecha.
1: Sure, I don't watch soccer on the best of days, but this is an occasion. Our national team is at the FIFA World Cup, and we have something to prove to those Americans. I am invested. Right as the game was nearing its end, everyone was excited for the final score, even me. And then, in the chaos, the TV went off. No, it wasn't Eskom. The rest of the lights were on. It was Madimecha. I physically saw her running away from the plug point. She'd been complaining all day about wanting to get home early. She only stayed because our bus told us to. She unplugged the TV to charge her phone so she could order her e-hailing service and get out of here as soon as she could. And the fact that she was wearing a sombrero said it all.
0: All right, 0825505151. I'm reading some of the texts. We have four. And they split right in the middle. Some are for yours and some are for mine. I haven't heard the voice note, but let's have a listen.
2: Hi, ladies. You know, sometimes when you sound very confident of the facts, you can seem as a liar. And today, Nadia sounded more like a liar. I believe Lula today, my vote goes to Lula.
0: Wow.
1: Okay.
0: I guess your statement wasn't convincing enough. I'm still taking a couple of your votes. I'm not satisfied with this win. 0825505151. You've heard the recap. Who are you voting for? I mean, I'm leading by one vote, but I feel like I need at least another five for me to really feel like a winner. Yes. Come on now.
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4: We are in Pretoria at the Mexican Festival. I'm standing next to the Saxby twins. I knew that they were identical twins, but I wasn't sure they were this identical.
5: I am Kyle Saxby, and okay. I'm actually glad you say that, because you know, the older we get, the more we hope that our identity stays the same. It's part of the brand, so...
4: Okay. Lovely. Drum syndrome. Hello, gentlemen. How are you?
6: We're doing great. We're actually both.
4: Oh, you're both?
6: Yeah.
4: So I was right all along.
6: If you just say anything related to Drew, we get it. Like, it's all about the music.
3: The full episode is now streaming on

0: Dirty Heads with Vacation. As mentioned before, we're not satisfied with the first outcome of State of Five Nation. Myself and Nadia going up against each other with our witness statements. We're accusing each other of turning off the TV just before full time was announced at the opening of the FIFA World Cup. And as it stands, I was leading just by one vote. Here's Jason and Foy saying, Lula takes it. She sounded way too convincing. Megan saying, I'm voting for Lula. The delivery was the difference for me. Kayla and Centurion saying, I'm voting for Nadia. She made me believe her sound, her sight. All right.
1: Good afternoon, Drive. Kazzy from Joburg here.
0: Hey, Kazzy.
1: This afternoon, my vote goes to Lula. Have a good afternoon, guys. Bye.
0: What I enjoy about Kazzy is that I can't tell who her favorite is between the two of us. She's yeah. very just and very fair.
2: Yeah.
0: We appreciate you, Kazzy. But the good news is that we're tied again, which means tomorrow. No, but tomorrow.
2: Did you not win?
0: I won. Yeah, but I'm saying in totality.
2: Oh, for the week.
0: We tied on Monday, Tuesday. You won yesterday. I won today, which makes us tied for the week. And I think that, like, tomorrow we're not broadcasting live from studio. We're going to be in Rosebank tomorrow. So we will not be participating in State of Five Nations. So yeah. I'm okay with the tie.
2: Me too.
0: Jolly, good job.
2: Good game.
0: Good game, Jolly. Yep. Coming up on the other side.

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0: Matthew Mole on a Thursday afternoon, preparing us for the weekend with In My Head, just gone after 2 in the afternoon. Welcome to the third and final of the show. It's 5 Lunch with Lula and Nas.
1: I need your light.
2: Traffic chief accused of acting unlawfully during a drug bust and AKA murder case postponed to August. Good afternoon for 5 News. I'm Nadia Romanos. Madlanga Commission Chairperson Justice Mbuyiseli Madlanga has suggested that Chief Provincial Inspector for Gauteng Traffic Police, Samuel Mashaba, acted unlawfully during the Aeroton drug bust. The comments follow testimony by Mashaba, which indicated that key police prescripts may not have been followed when the drug consignment was intercepted in the south of Johannesburg in 2021.
3: I will further suggest to you that your conduct was unlawful. You may comment if you want to. That is the conduct of not following prescripts, but instead following what Mr. Ngu said to you. That was unlawful.
2: The high-profile case involving 7 accused in the murders of rapper Keenan, a.k.a. Forbes, and his friend Tabelo Tibbs Motsoane, has been postponed to the 13th of August for a crucial pre-trial conference, with the trial set to run from the 5th of October to the 8th of November. The Durban High Court postponed the matter to allow for a pre-trial conference for the Ndimande siblings, Malusi and Siyabonga, who were extradited from Eswatini last year. The 7 accused face charges including murder, conspiracy to commit murder, and firearm-related offences linked to the 2023 killings of Forbes and Motsoane outside a Durban restaurant. The High Court in Johannesburg, sitting in the Palm Ridge, has heard of how murder accused Tiffany Meek tried to report her son missing to the police. Meek is on trial for the alleged murder of her 11-year-old son. State witness Mohammed Saib, who is a constable at the Florida Police Station in Johannesburg, said that he was on duty at night that the accused arrived with her mother and brother-in-law.
4: She came in to report her 11-year-old son missing. I asked her when last did she see her son. She told me that in the morning as she dressed him. Then I asked her, did her son go to school? She said yes, with the transport, but she didn't know who the transport was. That's when I asked her if she called the school to confirm that the child was there. She said she did.
2: And a flight has landed in Nigeria carrying 270 citizens who wanted to be repatriated from South Africa. This after weeks of protests across the country against undocumented migrants. The Nigerian consulate in South Africa says around 1,000 of its citizens had registered to return home. The top story at 2 o'clock, Madlanga Commission Chairperson Justice Mbuyiseli Madlanga has suggested that Chief Provincial Inspector for Gauteng Traffic Police, Samuel Mashaba, acted unlawfully during the Aeroton drug bust. Yanga Mjoli will have more news at 3.

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2: Yeah.
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2: She attended the Mexican Festival, which went down in Pretoria. It's one of South Africa's most celebrated annual events as it marks an impressive 10-year milestone. And she spoke with the artists Drum Syndrome, the Saxby Twins, Desmond and the Tutus to hear what it's like to perform at the festival and what keeps them coming back year after year. And she also spoke to Valeska Nall from the organizing team who took Boipelo behind the scenes, sharing how the festival has grown over the past decade.
0: Yeah, and Boipelo also explores what makes the Mexican festival such a standout event, from the big name performances and the unforgettable moments of the food, the flavors, the atmosphere, to having it stand the test of time with 10 years. It's the full episode that will be now streaming on 5FM's YouTube channel. It's called Vibe Check. It's amplified by 5FM. And right after this, we've got Lights, Camera, Action.

0: 5 Lunch.
1: Yes, sir, it's a Thursday. You know what that means. What's happening in the world of film and television, Nuts?
2: We had some exciting news this week, which is Grammy Award winner and South African star Tyler has joined the iconic Toy Story 5 voice cast. Well done,
1: what
2: well
1: a
2: done.
1: Nice.
2: It's her Disney voice acting debut, wow. And it's a cameo role as the inflatable flamingo in the sub-Saharan version of Disney and Pixar's Toy Story 5, which releases in cinemas next Friday, the 19th of June. And we have a clip from Tyler talking about her role in Toy Story 5.
3: When I heard that it would also be in like this version, it was even more exciting because I know that just the tigers that are from where I'm from, them being able to see me in such a big movie that we all are so connected to, it's so exciting. And yeah, I just think it'll be so special for my tigers and just everyone that's from where I'm from. Well, I do hope that it just shows how limitless things are. Me coming from literally South Africa, being in such a global movie that's bigger than anything, you know, like Toy Story, the world knows Toy Story. And the fact that this girl from South Africa has a piece inside of it, and her voice, her accents is in it, and her energy is in it. I just hope that it inspires people to see how, like, anything is really possible. You know, it's crazy also that I just grew up watching Toy Story. Like, it's such a big movie in my, like, family. My parents love it. My whole family loves it. We all love going to the cinema and watching every new one. So the fact that now we get to watch it and hear a little bit of my voice in it is insane.
1: You know, I think I'm going to be the first in my bloodline to hear a colored accent in Toy Story.
2: Yeah.
1: And this is epic, dude.
2: It's so epic. So congratulations to Tyler. She has a cameo in the new Toy Story 5 as the inflatable flamingo. It's coming out next week, Friday. And then a trailer released this week for an action-adventure comedy TV series, which looks so sweet. It's called Ride or Die. It's about two best friends who discover that one of them is secretly an assassin. And a hit goes wrong and they go on the run while being targeted by a mystery enemy. But it stars Octavia Spencer, who I love, and Hannah Waddingham, who played Rebecca in Ted Lasso. She was the owner of the football club.
1: Oh,
2: so they are the two best friends.
1: Nice.
2: And I love that pairing. It's awesome. It releases next month on Prime Video. Here's the trailer.
4: Since the day we met.
5: You okay?
4: I knew we would be best friends. Judith, there is a terrible haircut.
5: Whose is it?
4: You'll see it, but just don't look at it.
5: I find it so moving.
6: So bad! Thank you!
4: Here's to new adventures. You and I.
7: I still have my glove.
6: Oh my God! Why are they shooting at us? Why do you have a gun?
5: Take the wheel.
8: What the hell?
9: Deb, I'm an assassin. I kill terrible people for money. What if I did it for free? I'd be a serial killer.
1: Oh, that sounds epic. I can't lie.
2: I know. I'm so excited. Another trailer that released this week is The Social Reckoning, essentially Social Network 2. It takes place 13 years after the events of the Social Network film. And it follows Frances Haugen, who is a young Facebook engineer who enlisted the help of a Wall Street Journal reporter to blow the whistle on the social network's most guarded secrets. It stars Betty Gilpin, Jeremy Allen White, and Billy Magnuson. Jesse Eisenberg, who portrayed Mark Zuckerberg in The Social Network original film, declined to return to the role because he apparently developed a negative opinion of Mark Zuckerberg and decided he didn't want to play him.
1: Oh.
2: So the role went to another actor, Jeremy Strong, instead.
1: That's interesting.
2: Interesting, yeah. Here's the trailer.
10: I have a hunch you're not a fan of Facebook, but I am. I am here to help Facebook, not hurt it, okay?
11: You send me a message. What would you like to talk about?
12: The chairman gavels the session to order. You'll read your opening statement, which we'll skip past for now. That's a separate session. And we'll move to witness questioning.
13: Spell your name and state your current occupation for the record.
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13: And your occupation?
14: I'm a professional defendant.
10: I ran classifiers on political groups where 30% of content hits multiple risk factors.
11: Hang on, I don't understand what you're saying.
10: Aren't you a tech reporter?
11: Ish.
0: Ish?
15: These guys are counting on the next round of congressional testimony to make you likable, Mark.
16: I'm happy to lend a hand, but I think you're doomed.
1: Ooh.
2: Dum, dum, dum.
1: I don't know, like, the trailer didn't pull me hard enough, though.
2: Yeah, it's very mellow. But very I remember mellow. The first film also was really intense and quite something that, it takes a lot of focus.
1: Just in a month it drops, just go watch the movie.
2: Yeah, that's coming soon, The Social Reckoning. Next up, I'll get into what to watch now.
1: Sounds amazing. It's Lights, Camera, Action with Nads.
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0: Essential C with Doja. Welcome to the second part of Lights, Camera, Action.
1: Five Lunch.
2: We have a new local series that starts streaming on Netflix from tomorrow, which is very exciting. It's called The Polygamist, and it's a local 22-episode super novella about a self-made CEO who believes that he can have it all until his web of secret relationships starts to close in around him. And it stars Dumo Mchali and Gugu Gumede. And we have Gugu Gumede joining us on Five Lunch right now.
0: Hello, Gugu.
3: Hello. How is everyone doing today?
0: We're fantastic. How you doing?
3: I'm doing amazing. Thank you for asking.
2: Just to give you a little bit of context, you might recognize Gugu Gumede. South Africans know her from unforgettable role as Mam Lambo on Uzalo, also Generations. And now you're stepping into this new world in Netflix in The Polygamist. And in the series, Gugu, you play Joyce Gomora, who is a woman who seems to have the perfect life from the outside. Marriage, family, status, but then her secrets in her husband John Icy's life start coming out. Joyce is forced to deal with heartbreak, betrayal, and the collapse of the life that she thought she knew. Gugu, firstly, congratulations on The Polygamist.
3: Thank you. Thank you so, so much.
2: And as I mentioned, Joyce is a woman who seems very put together on the outside, but inside her world is just absolutely falling apart. What excited you the most about this role?
3: Well, firstly, I think we're all excited to be in this show because it is an adaptation to an already loved book, which is aptly named The Polygamist by Sue Nyati. This book did so well, and it was received so well by so many people. And so when we heard that it was being adapted by Stained Glass Productions, we were all so eager to be a part of it. And I really just wanted to audition for Joyce in particular because this book, as you know, as Sue Nyati would also say, it's really not about the man, but it tells a story and follows the stories of these women that are affected by the choices of one man. Mm-hmm. And polygamy is obviously such a big part of who we are as South Africans. And I come from, you know, my father was a polygamist. My mother also came from a polygamous family. And so I have witnessed what it's like to come from such a structured family. It's so beautiful to see how the woman takes her power back, because we normally hear it as a narrative that comes from the man, and you know, it can almost be seen as something that men can be braggadocious about and be almost, you know, quite envious by being from by other men. But I think it's so nice to see women and how they now show their narrative and they own the narrative. And so I was very excited when I heard that I got the role, and it's truly, it's been the role of a lifetime.
2: Awesome.
0: And Gugu, a lot of people will watch The Polygamist and immediately talk about like some of the anchoring themes there, like betrayal, marriage, and even secrets. But from your role, which is Joyce, and your POV as Joyce, what do you think is the real heartbreak of the story?
3: Well, the heartbreak is, again, just seeing how one person's decisions can affect so many people. There's so many. This is, you know, also a story about family and again, love. So when you see how a person who is supposed to be the patriarch of this family can destroy so many lives by following just an insatiable need and this insatiable appetite for women and lusting over women. Mm. I think that's really the heartbreak of it, to see how if you as a person who has all the power and the control can't control yourself, inevitably what happens to the children, what happens to the family. And, you know, nobody likes it when a family is sad and the family breaks up. So, yeah. I think that's it.
2: Yeah. And Gugu, you share the screen with an incredible cast, including Dumo Mchali, Kenneth Nkosi, Celeste Ntuli, and many, many more. What was it like working with these guys? What was the vibe behind the scenes?
3: It was amazing. But I think, you know, I've shared the screen so many times with legendary actors, and that's always something that one looks forward to and one appreciates. But to see the youngins who are on the come up, man, new people joining the industry, just coming in and just owning their stage and owning their performances was just so beautiful to see. The children, you know, who played my children, we saw Wanda Ndlovu in Go, Noltando Shabalala, she's only been in Shaka Ilembe, and now this is really another one of her breakout roles. And it was just amazing to see these youngins really coming up, and they're excited, they're passionate about the industry. I've been in this industry for 14 years, so it really reminded me how I was, when I started.
0: Yeah.
3: I'm fresh out of, you know, drama school. So it was lovely sharing the stage with them too. But I mean, obviously sharing the stage with Stumo has just been a dream come true. And Stanley Ohoroge, Kenneth Ngosi, Celeste Nduli, these are people that you really love, because also the atmosphere is just so amazing. It was just such an inviting set. And it was also just a set that was filled with so much support,
0: yeah,
3: which I think if you're carrying a story that has so many layers, especially emotionally, you want to be on a set where you feel protected and emotionally held by your peers. And we definitely had that on the set of The Polygamist.
0: That's amazing. Oh, that. And Gugu, you know, in preparation of this interview, only now did I find out that you pretty much spend a lot of time in the States. I can hear it in this interview. The accent is saying,
3: no, there is no accent. There is definitely no accent.
0: Imagine my surprise, because I used to watch you all the time on Uzalo. I only found out today that you spent many years in the States, but I can believe it because I can hear the accent from time to time.
3: No, there's no accent. But thank you so much for supporting, you know, Uzalo and supporting us. Can you imagine? This has been such an amazing journey, I think, with Stained Glass. I've worked with them since I was 24 years old when I first joined straight after Generations. And here we are now making money moves.
0: Come on now.
2: Yes.
3: Global moves.
0: Let's
3: on a
0: go.
3: It's so amazing.
0: So, yeah. Gugu, what can people expect when they sit down to watch The Polygamist?
3: Listen, the one thing that I keep telling people, do not expect that you're going to sit for one episode. It's not going to happen.
0: Yep.
3: Just open up your time. You are going to binge watch the show. Expect, first of all, amazing performances. I keep saying that it's as if all these actors and also the crew, the people behind the scenes as well, it's as if everyone had a gun to their heads and were told to perform at their absolute optimum. Everyone brought their A game.
0: Oh.
3: I think it's so amazing when we see South Africans and people who aren't just cast solely for being cast, and people who aren't cast because they're famous and the number of social media followers that they have, but people who are cast solely based on performances. And I can assure South Africans and the world globally that they're going to find so many layers in all these performances. They can expect people who who've studied their craft and who bring so much passion to their craft. They can also expect just beauty, and the writing in this, it was just spectacular. How the story told, it's spectacular. The music, oh my goodness, we had possibly the best film composer in Africa, and dare I say it, in the world, Zetu Mashiga. So they can expect to be moved also by the music, the scoring. They can expect also just beautiful wardrobe, and they can also, I think, expect to see Black people. Yes, there's the bad in them, but to see Black people being exposed in this beautiful light, you know, seeing them live wild, seeing them, you know, be wealthy, living in the suburbs, and being this affluent family, aspirational family. Aspirational in the money part, obviously. The problem's not so much. issue's not so much. But they can expect to see just the absolute beauty of amazing storytelling and everything just done right. And again, can I please just give a huge kudos to our cinematographer, Fahima, who she did the most on this. And also just our directors, they brought out the absolute best in us as performers, and we couldn't be happier, man. So I think everyone should just expect to be blown away.
2: Gugu, your passion is infectious. Thank you so much for your time, and I cannot wait for everyone to be able to watch The Polygamist, which is streaming from tomorrow on Netflix.
3: Yay, thank you so much, guys. Everyone,
1: if
3: please
1: you
3: do.
1: The top 40 on 5 this weekend. Don't do it again, brat. Here's a quick recap of what the top 5 sounded like.
4: Number 5.
1: Into the top 5. Welcome, Girl Set with Tweet.
4: Number 4. I ain't gotta think, but I think,
1: baby, I just swim. Falling off from that number 1 spot, BTS with Swim.
4: Number 3.
1: Zara Larsson and Tyler, She Did It Again.
4: Number 2.
1: Dangerous Lover by Siku.
4: Number 1.
1: Moving 3 spots up and reigning supreme, Sam Fender and Olivia Dean with Rain Me In. Let's do this again next Saturday from 10 a.m. to 2 p.m. only on
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0: It's Travis Scott on your radio. It's called Antidotes. So, Naz, we've been talking about it all afternoon. Today is the debut match for the FIFA World Cup, opening with South Africa versus Mexico. And we thought that we should bring in a clinical and sports psychologist with a mindset and performance coaching background. She's a speaker and author, so she's worked with elite and developmental athletes across different sporting codes, including footballers, PSL players, development teams, families, and technical staff. On the line, we are joined by Dr. Tumi Mashego. Hello!
1: Afternoon, thank you for having me.
0: Hola, doctor! How are you doing, doc?
1: I am great. Thank you for having me. Hope you're well.
0: Yeah, thank you for your time on a Thursday afternoon. How are you feeling about tonight's match?
1: I'm very excited. I will stay up. I will watch. I will
0: And you've worked with a couple of the players that are going to be playing today, right?
1: Yeah, some of them. Yes, definitely.
0: So, Dr. Mashego, thank you once again for your time. And when a player walks out for the opening match of a World Cup, a match of this magnitude, what is likely happening psychologically in that moment?
1: I mean, preparation for competition of such caliber, I mean, the World Cup, I mean, it's more than just physical, right? It requires them to prepare themselves mentally as part of the build-up to the competition, and also what they're going to be like in the competition. So they need to be prepared, you know, for how they're going to be when they step onto that pitch. And this means that they need that mental fortitude, you know, to sustain them, you know, through that pressure and the stress. When, you know, and all the excitement that they'll be feeling when they step onto that field. And the important thing, you know, for them is to be self-aware of how they are when they panic, when they stress, when they're anxious, and when they're overwhelmed, so that you know, because we don't react the same. Yeah. And also then how to master it. I think the important thing is become aware, and then how do you master it? How do you then, when you step onto the field, what does it look like when you manage that anxiety?
2: And doctor, how would you say a player would stay focused on the actual football when the occasion itself is so overwhelming, there are people and there's so much pressure?
0: Away from home, too.
2: And away from home, yeah.
1: Definitely. I mean, it has been quite a journey. I mean, you can imagine the pressure from the whole country, you know, is resting on their shoulders, you know? No pressure.
2: So much pressure.
1: So they need to remember why they're chosen. I think that that's the thing about it, that they are chosen for a reason, and to be able to shut out the noise, you know, of the naysayers, the external noise, but also the internal noise, because we can be our worst enemy, whereby we are, you know, imposters, where we're doubting ourselves while we're on the field. So it's important to really shut out that noise so you can perform and get out of your head. And remember, you know, that you are talented and gifted, and, you know, you are chosen to be there. You know, they didn't just select a random person. And to be able to reset, right, because football and all sporting codes, there will be mistakes.
0: Yeah.
1: So don't now dwell and overthink and, you know, really be stuck there. Be able to reset, get over that mistake, and, you know, get back to performing.
0: Yeah. And doctor, what are, like, just give me one coping mechanism that works well for sportsmen, especially for occasions of this nature.
1: Remember, too, what happens when we're anxious and we, you know, in the moment and we are really under pressure, we hold our breath and we stop breathing. We literally don't breathe. And, you know, one of the things we often help them to do is to ground themselves back to the moment, right? Yes, you might be caught up in the feelings, the emotions, the anxiety, and the stress. Maybe the team members are not performing. But remember to really ground yourself by doing breathing, literally breathing. But breathing, we mean breathing from the core, the belly button.
0: The diaphragm, right? Too.
1: The diaphragm must move. There must be activity, must be from the stomach, so that you can really be able to come back to the moment, reset, so that you're able to think and play forward instead of then dwelling on what has happened, you know, previously. Yeah.
0: And any sports predictions? I don't mean to put you under pressure, but do you have predictions for today?
1: They will perform in the best way possible. I'm not going to put my head on the block.
0: Wow. That's a very sweet answer. All right, doctor, thank you so much for your time, and go Bafana!
1: Thank you so much. And go Bafana.

0: Zayn Malik with Sideways on 5 Lunch. A big, big, big good luck to our boys this afternoon. Kickoff is at 9 p.m. wherever you're watching from. Just make sure that you're wearing your tee. And if you don't have one, shop out all black, it's show me. And yeah, there's Nikki. Nikki's in the building.
1: Come on.
0: I know you guys are doing something today.
2: Dog, we are cooking.
0: Tell me what one today.
2: So we got the episode one of The Build-Up. If you don't know what The Build-Up is, it's something that's going to be happening during and before key matches at the FIFA World Cup 2026. Naturally, all the key matches for us, Bafana playing at any point. It's a key match. Mm-hmm. Okay, we've selected a few others. Germany, obviously, big World Cup favorites. France also Brazil. So yeah, we've focused in and honed in on specific games. And over the next 3 or 4 weeks before we get to the

0: a little rundown on what Mexico right now looks like.
1: Sure.
0: What is Mexico City feel like? It's going to be absolutely massive. And then naturally, there's so many watch parties happening across the country. There's an SABC one this afternoon. I know Lula's going there.
1: I'm
0: going
1: to be there, yeah.
0: I know Big Chief Teppi's going to be there as well. Yeah. So maybe we'll do a little cross later.
1: Yeah, call us.
0: Yeah, 100%. But the big question is people who can't get to amazing watch parties like the SABC one, what makes the perfect Bafana Bafana watch party?
1: Bri.
0: Who do we need? Bri. See, who do we need? What do we need? Where do we need to be? How do we need?
1: You know what we need? We need that. Yes!
0: Love it.
1: This is the song, bro. A very good lot to our boys this afternoon. Make sure you catch 5 Drive with Nick Archibald, the rest of the team. As for us, this is our good luck wish to Bafana Bafana.

0: Your 3 o'clock headlines. Traffic chief continues his testimony before the Mazanga Commission and shacks rented out to criminals at the Jumpers informal settlement.
1: In your sports, Tebogo Mokoena warns Bafana Bafana won't be pushovers, and FIFA finally breaks their silence on Omar's visa ordeal. That and more for you at 3:30.

0: Good afternoon. For 5 Drive News, I am Yangam Joly. Evidence before the Madlanga Commission has revealed that Chief Provincial Inspector for Gauteng Traffic Police, Samuel Mashaba, shared information with alleged informer Tumelo Nku regarding police investigations. Messages displayed during proceedings showed Mashaba informing Nku that a drugs and money laundering inquiry had been opened. When questioned by evidence leader Advocate Lisia Khazanwube about the identity of the big boss, Mashaba told the commission that he did not know him.
1: So you say that you didn't know that he had a boss, but you were referring to boss because he said there's a, or you didn't know who the boss is.
2: I didn't know who the boss is. Like I'm saying, when he talks to me and say, the boss, this, the boss said, I'll also refer that person as the boss. Okay. That doesn't necessarily mean I know the person.
0: The high-profile case involving 7 accused in the murders of rapper Keenan, a.k.a. Forbes, and his friend Ebelo Tibbs Motswane has been postponed to the 13th of August for a crucial pre-trial conference, with the trial set to run from the 5th of October to the 8th of December. The Durban High Court postponed the matter to allow for a pre-trial conference for the Ndamande siblings, Malusi and Siyabonga, who were extradited from Eswatini last year. The 7 accused face charges including murder, conspiracy to commit murder, and firearm-related offences linked to the 2023 killings of Forbes and Motswane outside a Durban restaurant. The MMC for Human Development in the city of Johannesburg, Mlungisi Mabaso, says they have identified a number of residents from the Jumpers informal settlement in Cleveland who are renting out their shacks to criminals. Mabaso visited the informal settlement today following the mass shooting incident where 12 people were killed and 15 injured.
3: Our workers here, employees here, together with those that are involved in the project from the leadership and the councillors, have been receiving threats from those that are owning shacks but not residing here, because they are renting out those shacks for the criminal elements that are happening within the informal settlement. So we have asked for the intervention of the PC now to assist us.
0: And lastly, the United Nations say the number of people forcibly displaced from their homes has fallen worldwide for the first time in a decade. The UN Refugee Agency, however, warned that many have returned to unsafe conditions. The BBC's Charles Haviland.
4: The UNHCR said that at the end of 2025, 118 million people were living away from their homes, having been forcibly displaced either internally or abroad. The number dropped by over 5 million year on year, but not everyone's been going home for positive reasons. For instance, Afghan refugees have gone back because neighbouring Iran and Pakistan tightened immigration rules.
0: Your top story at 3 o'clock. Evidence before the Madlanga Commission has revealed that Chief Provincial Inspector for Gauteng Traffic Police, Samuel Mashaba, shared information with alleged informer Tumelo Nku regarding police investigations. I am Yangam Joly, and this is 5 Drive.
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7: 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Yangam Joly is here.
8: Hello.
7: Hello.
8: Hi.
7: Hi.
8: How are you?
7: Good. Sorry.
8: I don't know, because you said hi. Nicholas, how are you?
7: I'm fine, thank you, and you, young
8: I'm good, Daddy. Thank you.
7: We all had to have our first social media. MSN Messenger. What is that? Mixit was my first.
9: Yeah, mine too.
7: Yeah. Actually, Mixit, that's my first. When typing hello took 15 minutes, you know what I mean? You guys know Mixit is South African. What?
9: No, we don't.
8: I did, yeah. Oh. My first social media was Facebook.
7: I also got Instagram like super late because my phone wasn't capable. As soon as I got a BlackBerry, everyone else got the other smartphones. So I couldn't even take a picture because on BlackBerry, the trash.
8: That wasn't the purpose.
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0: Troy Sivan taking us to 9 minutes after 3 o'clock. Do you know what I'm talking about?
1: Seriously.
0: Now, Nick Archibald on your radio. Yangam Jolis here. Jude Van Veek. Palesa Lemeke in for Zanele Jane. Patelwa. Sayos in a booth. And the man, the myth, the legend, Shabzi Medallion, cooking. Let me tell you. Can I tell you why Shabzi Medallion is cooking? So we're doing this thing. We're doing the build-up. We've been speaking about it. We're doing the five-drive shootout. We've been speaking about it. It's all happening, you know, all throughout the FIFA World Cup 2026. And we were discussing things, you know, like music beds and elements and that kind of stuff. And Shabzi, because, you know, the man is a musical genius. We have some of the best music beds for the next 6 weeks. Come on. And this one. This one is gonna taste so good today. Yes! The day has finally arrived, 11 June 2026. At 10 minutes after 3 o'clock, we are 5 hours and 50 minutes away from history. Jude, man, how are you feeling, baby?
2: I'm feeling good.
0: Yeah.
2: I'm feeling confident.
0: Nice.
2: This might sound crazy.
0: Yes.
2: But on the way to work.
0: Okay.
2: I gave the boys a pep talk.
0: Did you give them a pep talk?
2: Yeah.
0: I love it. Okay. Crossing now to Stadio Azteca. Is that right?
2: Yes.
0: Stadio Azteca. It's halftime tonight between Bafana Bafana.
2: No, it's pre-game.
0: Oh, pre-game between Bafana Bafana and Mexico. Coach Jude, take it away.
2: Boys, today there are a lot of people against you. But I believe you guys can change the feeling of everything that is negative in the world.
0: Mm.
2: There's a lot of weight on your shoulders, but there's a whole nation making that weight lighter. Today, boys, you'll be confronted by 80,000 voices that are not South African. But remember, there are millions and millions of voices at home cheering you on.
3: Let him cook!
2: Come on, boys!
3: Yeah!
2: Believe!
3: Yeah!
2: Ah! Sorry.
0: That was beautiful, Judy. That was beautiful. I love it. I love it. And I love the fact that there's just like this excitement in the air. The amount of Bafana Bafana jerseys I've seen just driving around on the way to
2: I've
0: work.
2: Lost count.
0: We went to gym this morning. Everyone leaving, you know, when people leave the gym after their gym naturally, after you shower and stuff like that. Damn. Everyone in their Bafana Bafana jerseys. The people who work at the gym in their Bafana Bafana jersey. We are all in Bafana Bafana jerseys. Say goes because she's stylish as anything. She got like this green little Bafana Bafana-esque little ting on. Damn! I love it. We got a historic jersey through Yangam Jolly Yanga. That jersey is beautiful, dog.
4: Thank you.
0: I love it. It's also long sleeve, bruh. That's what I'm saying. I love it. Okay. Listen. We've got all the elements working together for tonight. Bafana Bafana are going to make history. That's what I truly believe in my heart. We've got the build-up coming up. We're going to cross live to Mexico City to our fearless SABC sports presenter, Mawande, who's going to give us a bit of a taste as to what Mexico looks like currently. But most importantly, we need to build the perfect watch party for Bafana Bafana. And what involves that, Palesa Lemeke? Talk to us.
4: A win.
0: A like, win, naturally.
4: No. Yes, that would
0: naturally.
4: Be the best.
0: Oh, it would cook in ways we can't even cook.
4: Yeah.
0: Do you know what I'm saying? We'd be the head chef.
4: We really would.
0: Oh, I love it. Okay, so a win. Yangam Jolly, what else do we need for the perfect Bafana Bafana watch party?
4: I think we need some beverages.
0: Yes, beverginos. Mm. Yes, some spicy orange juices.
4: Something to cheers to, you know.
0: Yes! Yeah.
4: When we win.
0: Woo! Yes! Yes, I love that. Jutma.
2: I mean, you can have all those things together, but without Gies.
0: What are we going to have?
2: It's nothing.
0: Silence.
2: You need the Gies.
0: Gies is the music bed to our lives. 082-550-5151. That is the question. We are building the perfect Bafana Bafana watch party. What do we need? Who are we watching with? I think that's very important. We've got elements of, for me, friends, family, just gees. Friends, family, gees. That's kind of where I'm at. Doesn't matter where I am, but that's what I need. What do you need? 082-550-5151. It's open the show just like that. We're building the perfect Bafana watch party. What do we need?
1: 5, 4, 3, 2, 1.

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1: Chanda Paul.
0: Chanda Paul. Taking us to 18 minutes after 3 o'clock. Listen, quick one. 082-550-5151. We need you to tell us, what do we need at the perfect Bafana watch party tonight? Who's going to be there? What do you need? What do we need to bring? Let's make it epic. I want to tell you something, though. Tonight, when you tune in to SABC Sport, the official broadcaster of the FIFA World Cup 2026, and our beautiful national anthem starts to play, you are going to hear a familiar voice. You are going to hear two-time Grammy Award-winning young South African who just sang on our show right now, Tyler, singing the national anthem at the opening of the FIFA World Cup.
2: Really?
0: Oh, my word.
2: No way.
0: Yes. Yes. That is so cool.
1: That's very cool.
0: That is so, so cool. I'm so excited.
2: Goodness. Oh, Ty-Ty. I'm so proud of her.
0: Today's going to be just like the best day. Like, I'm just so happy. I don't want to, like, you know what I mean? I never want today to end. How cool is that going to be? Because, like, it's so often, like, national anthems get sung by random people. And for the most part, you know, it's cool. It's fine. But, like, when a South African who is dominating abroad gets to show in the biggest stage in the world just how incredible she is. Because also what I love about Tyler, because a lot of people will go and they leave the country and they do big things, and that's great. Shout out to them. Tyler has continuously said, I love my country, and has continuously said, I will always perform in my country. I always try and be here for my country while representing them. And now we have on the world stage, guys.
1: That's incredible. Wow.
0: Like, oh my word. I'm so excited. I'm so, so excited. 082-550-5151. Maybe I'm too excited. Maybe I need to rein it in for a second.
1: No, no. There's no time for reining it
0: in
1: today.
0: I'll never do it. 082-550-5151 to build the perfect Bafana watch party for 9 p.m. tonight as you tune into SABC Sport, the official broadcaster of the FIFA World Cup 2026. What do we need to bring? Who are we watching with? Jude, man, talk to us.
1: Who are we watching with?
0: Yeah, who are we watching with? Well, for the perfect Bafana party.
1: I think friends. I was thinking back to 16 years ago and where I was watching Mexico versus Bafana. I was at a friend's place.
0: Love it.
1: It was very cool.
0: Oh, it's gonna be so epic. So epic. So jump to the WhatsApp line. We're building the perfect Bafana watch party for tonight. What do we need to bring? Who do we need to bring? Where are we going? Tell us some stories.
2: What's up there, 5 Drive? It's exactly 21 minutes after 3 o'clock, and let's jump onto the roads. Starting off in Gauteng, there's an accident scene over on the R21 southbound before OR Tambo Road. That's affecting the left shoulder lane. There are no delays over there. Over on the N12 eastbound before the Rietfontein interchange, that's affecting the left lane in the area. There's a stationary vehicle actually there that's affecting the left lane. And finally, in KwaZulu-Natal, on the N3 southbound before the Merian Hill Toll Plaza, there's a stationary truck over there that's obstructing the left lane as well. And also causing delay, so watch out for that one. But always remember to drive carefully, 5 Driver, and to approach all these roads with caution. And I'll have your next updates around 20 to 4. For 5 Drive Traffic, I am Palesa Limeke.
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0: White Keys, Dominic Fike on 5 Drive and 5 FM. 27 minutes after 3 o'clock. Today is a very, very big day as the FIFA World Cup 2026 kicks off. And we're building the perfect Bafana Bafana watch party. Beveraginos.
1: Yes.
0: Good people.
1: Important.
0: We've got food. Food
1: necessary.
0: Is on the way. And then obviously we need a big screen and lots of volume to watch the game.
1: And hey? Yes.
0: And Gies, of course.
1: Can't forget the Gies.
0: Yeah, I mean, if you don't have Gies, what do you have?
1: Nothing.
0: Sadness, that's what you have. And I'm so sorry about that. Okay, Philip, what are we bringing to the perfect Bafana Bafana watch party? Come on.
2: What's needed, Nikachibo? Sorry for my voice. I'm sick. You know, there's waters of immortality. Rai, Flays, Buravos, Stage, Bafana t-shirt,
0: yes.
2: 3,000 times 2 people in one place, crowded enough to make Cyril Ramaphosa nervous to enter. Those South Africans. That's what we need.
0: I think we also got to add cupcake to this, don't we?
1: Like the dessert?
0: No.
1: Oh.
0: Cyril himself, Cyril Ramaphosa.
1: Sure. But dessert too. Dessert would slap.
0: Yeah, dessert. I only if we win, though. Only if we win. Jordan?
3: Afternoon, my CN team. I think we need peanuts. Simply because it's gonna just be a great reminisce for me back in 2010 when I was watching with my church mates. Man, it was great. Just some peanuts while we are watching all those goals while they're happening.
0: But assaulted peanuts, love it. Love it. What a great snack. Michael.
4: Hey. Nick, Jude. The only thing I can tell you, man, you need the day of tomorrow. Yes, yes. That's the most important one. You need the day off tomorrow. That's it.
0: Love it. We've actually put our leave in. So have Pali and Younger. We won't be here tomorrow. I'm lying. We're all going to be here tomorrow.
1: Yeah.
0: Because like when we win, we got to celebrate. And the only way we know how to celebrate is to be on the show, baby. Come on, Josh.
5: What's a watch party without your four cousins?
0: Yes, you are. We need four cousins. I got my cousin Neil. I got my cousin Kim. I'm talking my cousin Jessica and my cousin Emma.
6: Is he talking about four cousins?
0: Yes, you are. Yes. Four cousins. Name four cousins. Go, Younger.
1: Oh, there's Pamela, there's Setu, there's Andile and Vuyo.
0: There we go. Yes. Four cousins.
1: Naledi, Lebohang, Abe, and Khotso.
0: Four cousins, Judy.
6: Ross, Danielle, Claudine, and Kurt.
0: There we go. We got 16 cousins.
6: <So many. laughs>
0: 16 cousins coming. Super fun, super fun. And when we at this watch party, we also go, how's it, my cousin? Cousins. Nothing? All right, I'm going to keep my mouth shut. 3:30 on the dot. We got lots of things to do. Nick Hammond is on the line. I'm going to chat to him next. From a 5 Breakfast perspective, they're looking for a brand new intro song.
7: Coming up in your headlines, evidence before the Madlanga Commission has revealed that Chief Provincial Inspector for Gauteng Traffic Police Samuel Mashaba shared information with alleged informer Tumelo Ngu regarding police investigations. And a Thai court has sentenced two men to death for a bombing at a shrine in the capital Bangkok in 2015. I'll have details for you on these stories and others at 4 o'clock.
8: Julie Van Wyk, he does the sports. Julie Van Wyk.
9: Well, kicking off with FIFA World Cup news, Bafana Bafana midfielder Teboho Mokoena insists they are determined to show they belong on football's biggest stage when they kick off their Group A campaign against hosts Mexico. Hugo Bruce's men face Al Tri at the iconic Estadio Azteca on Thursday, which is today, where a crowd of nearly 85,000 is expected to create a daunting atmosphere, with Czechia and South Korea to follow later. Despite making their World Cup debuts, Mokoena believes this generation has an opportunity to leave a lasting legacy, stressing that Bafana have not travelled to Mexico, the USA and Canada merely to make up the numbers.
10: I just want to pass my greetings to the people back home in South Africa. Of course, the expectations are very high, and it's going to be an amazing game, an amazing atmosphere. And as a team, we're looking forward to the game. We're excited, and we know how much it means to everyone back home and ourselves. And yeah, we're looking forward to the game, so it's going to be exciting tomorrow. Talking about the 2010 World Cup, As a team, we want to create our own history. And as we know, our country hasn't went to the knockout stages. So us coming to this tournament, our goal is to see ourselves going to the next round.
9: Elsewhere, FIFA President Gianni Infantino says the matter of leading African referee Omar Artan from Somalia, who was denied entry into the USA, is beyond their control. Speaking during the 2026 FIFA World Cup opening press conference at Estadio Azteca in Mexico City today, Infantino says they can't force countries to alter their immigration laws. Artan, who officiated in the CAF Champions League recently, was turned away in Miami last weekend as he was arriving to be part of the officiating team at this World Cup.
11: It's unfortunate as well what happened to Omar, the referee from Somalia. But again, we don't control everything. We try, we'll discuss, we'll speak, we'll see. Maybe sometimes it's good as well to just, you know, chill, relax. We work on everything. We try to solve everything. Sometimes to immediately start screaming and shouting has the opposite effect of finding a solution.
9: And finally, in tennis, Serena Williams's return to tennis came to an end prematurely somewhat. That is after her doubles partner, Victoria Mboko, was forced to withdraw from the tournament with a knee injury. Mboko pulled out before her last eight encounter. Mboko and Williams, were meant to play Leila Fernandez and Laura Sigmund in the quarterfinals at the grass court tournament today. Jude van Veek, 5FM Sports.
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14: 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I finished it.
12: 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Oh, what a place.
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2: What's up there, 5 Drive? It's exactly 25 minutes to 4 o'clock. Let's jump onto the roads. Starting off in the Western Cape on the N1 inbound at the Kooburg interchange. There's heavy congestion over there, so do expect delays in that area. Over in Gauteng, there's an accident scene over on the R21 southbound before the OR Tambo Road. That's affecting the left shoulder lane, so no delays in that area. And finally, in KwaZulu-Natal, on the N3 southbound before the Marion Hill Toll Plaza, there's another accident scene over there that's also causing delays. But always remember to drive carefully and approach all these roads with caution, and I'll have your next updates just after 4 o'clock. For 5 Drive Traffic, I am Palisa Lumeke.
3: Thank you, Pali. Kids of Mzansi, today is a very, very special day because you get to hum your favorite song and we get to play it for you just after 4 o'clock. So 082-550-5151. Send us a WhatsApp voice at you humming your favorite song, and we will play a little After School Is After School next on the show. Also next, Nick Hammond will join us on the show to explain a little bit more about Five Breakfast's search for a new show intro. We have a theory that we want to just run past Nick quickly, but other than that, all protocols observed. Don't go anywhere.
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6: Diangam Jordi, thank you so much. 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
2: Does my hair look beautiful? Do my teeth look right?

0: Which one, Drake and Central C on this one? 19 minutes now before 4 o'clock. Pally's enjoying this one.
1: Yeah.
0: The, what do we call them? The Draculas.
1: The Draculas. It's
0: the Draculas.
1: Fine.
0: Young, I don't like that name.
1: What? How? Why?
0: The Draculas for the Drake fans.
1: Yeah, that's the name. Don't they have a song now? I think an artist made a song. We played it yesterday.
0: But it's called Dracula. But is it for the Drake fans? I'm not quite sure.
1: It's not.
2: They draw the blood out of you.
0: Anyway.
1: Ha, whoa. Jude.
0: That's
1: take that back.
0: No, we don't take it back. We are a Kendrick show, very famously, my dog. Anyway.
1: Unless Drake comes to South Africa and he wants
0: then
1: to
0: he's welcome
1: then
0: to be on the show.
1: Wow.
0: And if any other show is listening, we shotgun Drake. Okay.
1: Wow.
0: Listen, big things are happening across Five Breakfast. Nick Hammond's on the line. Hammy, my boy. What's going on, dog?
3: One's boy.
1: Yeah.
0: Nick Hammond, can you hear us?
1: Because he's a Dracula.
3: Yeah, I can. Can you not hear me?
0: No, there we go. Now you're back. Now you're back. You unmuted yourself.
3: Oh, my God.
0: Success.
3: No, I don't know what happened. I gave a whole... I was whistling and shouting and...
0: Oh, nice. You know what it is? It's the network in Cape Town because the wind is so strong. You are in Cape Teasy for Sheezy. Before we get into Five Breakfast, talk to us. How are the Bafana vibes? How are the FIFA World Cup 2026 vibes, brother?
3: Oh my God, I mean, we are literally about to pack our bags and head around the corner to go and to have a watch party near the Sea Point Promenade.
0: Epic.
3: With scores of South African fans. Bruno, I'm in my Bafana gear right now.
0: Yes.
3: I've been living and breathing it all day.
0: Yes, it's going to be so, so epic. We're so excited about it. We're also excited about Five Breakfast in search of a brand new intro. And you're looking for it from an artist, is that correct?
3: Yes, so anybody, and especially people who don't think that they're like ever going to get a chance to be on national radio. Like, this is what we want. We want different. We want underground. We want interesting artists, bands, DJs, MCs. It doesn't really matter. If you can put something together that you think would be a good way to intro our show, then we want to hear from you. That's what we're doing at the moment.
0: We absolutely love it. We had an idea yesterday. We kind of feel like it does defeat the purpose of what you said so beautifully now, but we're going to pitch it anyway. So we've obviously heard, witnessed and felt so many emotions from one Thabo Baloyi in terms of opera. And yes, opera doesn't really lend itself to a morning breakfast show, but Nick, there is a fantastic voice.
3: Amen.
0: somewhere deep inside. And Thabo Baloyi has already sung opera, and I'm sure you use this, but it says... I just want to play it for you, but it's Thabo singing, so could he sing? I don't know.
4: You're listening to Five Breakfast.
0: You know what I mean? It's so beautiful. Like, could you not maybe use him? Could he not be, a front runner in this? Could he create a pseudonym?
3: No,
0: not at all. Okay.
3: We don't know what's happened with him, but he's got something's wrong with his bladder. We're trying to get him to go to the doctor. And so he's just frequently, like, unavailable these days. As a consequence, we would love to use him, and we exploit him all the time, but he's becoming less and less available.
0: That's fair. Well, we're so looking forward to this. We will catch up with you maybe next week sometime, Nick. You can give us a little update if there's any clips or anything you want us to play on the show. We're also happy to do that as well, right?
3: I would love that. We're starting to get some really interesting stuff, so that would be amazing.
0: Absolutely epic. Nick Hammond, enjoy tonight. Before we let you go, will you give us a little score prediction?
3: Oh, God, I hate this. And I mean, you know, like, we've got to look at realistically what's going on, who we're up against, how they're doing, blah, blah, blah. Let's go and draw this one.
2: Draw, okay.
0: Okay, all right. Listen, I'll take a draw over a loss.
3: I'm trying to be optimistic but not delusional, guys. You know,
0: yes,
3: it's fair.
2: We need the delusion.
0: We need to be
2: need everyone to believe that Bafana's going to win the whole thing.
0: It's going to be epic. And in the inspired Hammy Eats form, one meal for us to eat while we watch Bafana tonight.
3: Amazing. I've got a friend whose name is Siga, and he does Mexicasi cuisine in Alex. So he's got a thing called the Cota Burrito, which I feel like is perfectly halfway between the two.
0: I love it. We're going to have a Cota Burrito. Cheers, Nick. Have a goodie, all right?
3: See you, brother. Take care, guys.
0: Cheers. Bye. There we go. There you have it. A Cota Burrito. South Africa meets Mexico in the FIFA World Cup 2026 tonight. Also, if you are an artist, if you can put something together, do something for Five Breakfast. Create a intro for them and send it through all on the 5FM app. All the extra details are there as well.
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9: We're out in Pretoria at the Mexican Festival. I'm standing next to the Saxby twins. I knew that they were identical twins, but I wasn't sure they were this identical.
10: I am Kyle Saxby, and okay. I'm actually glad you say that, because you know, the older we get, the more we hope that our identity stays the same as part of the brand. So.
9: Okay, lovely. Drum syndrome. Hello, gentlemen. How are you?
11: We're doing great. We're actually both.
9: Oh, you're both?
11: Yeah.
9: So I was right all along.
11: If you just say anything related to Droom, we get it. Like, yeah. It's all about the music.
8: The full episode is now streaming on

0: Lisa, Anita, Rema, and FIFA Sounds is called Goals on this day, the day of days, where after school is after school is going to absolutely cook. Yangam Jolly.
1: Mm-hmm.
0: If you could rank Palesa Lemeke's performance this week on a scale of 1 to 10, 1 being awful, 10 being unbelievably good, what would you rank her performance?
2: I'd give her an 18.
0: An 8.
1: 18.
2: Percent. I wasn't done talking.
1: Ah, oh, younger.
2: An 8 out of 10.
0: Oh, 80%. I heard 18%.
3: I also heard 1.8%.
2: Yeah, no, I meant 80%. As an 8 out of 10.
0: I think
2: because of the past 3 days, you've gotten them right. I faith in you today, which would make it 4. So if it was tomorrow and I was asked and you got it right, I'd say 100%.
0: Like, okay. I love your maths. Judy, yeah. Same question?
3: Same as younger.
0: Okay, amazing. Same question, same answer. 082-550-5151. Pali, are you ready to guess for us?
1: Yes, stays ready.
0: Fantastic, yeah. We love it. Okay, kids of Mzansi, it's your time to shine. Send us a WhatsApp voice note of you humming your favorite song. And next on the show, we'll guess which song you are humming. We'll also open the 4 o'clock hour with that song. So essentially, it's a song request. Let us play you your favorite song. Hummers, your favorite song on 082-550-5151. And we'll play Hafta School is Hafta School. Next. Put your hands up. The party never stops. Yeah. 5 FM.

0: 5 minutes to 4 o'clock on 5 Drive on 5 FM. We've got a little after school's after school. Nice. Okay, sorry. Jordan is going to hum for us.
1: Jordan.
0: Come on, Jordan.
2: Hi, my name's Jordan, and I'm going to be humming. Bye.
0: Jordan, that was so good. I'm so impressed. I want to hear it again. That's what I'm saying.
2: Hi, my name's Jordan, and I'm going to be humming. Bye.
0: Oh. Judy, any thoughts that side, Big Daddy?
3: Waka waka.
0: Waka waka, it should be. It should be at least. Young Zodam Jolie, any thoughts there?
4: I might not know this.
0: You might not know this.
4: Yeah.
0: Oh, okay.
4: No,
0: that's all right.
4: Yeah.
0: Pali, you obviously can't tell us,
4: yeah, no,
0: but you can. 082-550-5151. What song is being hummed?
2: Hi, my name's Jordan, and I'm going to be humming. Bye.
0: Nice one.
5: After school is after school. It's time to settle it.
6: I Drive.
0: Let us on the WhatsApp line. What song is being hummed?

0: Fall in Love on 5 Drive and 5 Fair. Marshmello, Brent Fayaz. Judy, I think you're going to kick yourself over this beautifully hummed song.
1: Am I going to kick myself?
0: You're going to kick yourself.
1: Really?
0: Yeah, you are, because this is one of your favorite artists of all time. This is what was hummed by the incredible Jordan. He absolutely cooked on this one.
2: Hi, my name's Jordan, and I'm going to be humming. Bye.
0: Fizeka has a guess for us.
3: Hi, team. I think for the very first time I know the song. It's a song by John Legend, Happy Birthday.
0: Happy Birthday by John Legend. That's a fine guess. Please join me in welcoming the man, the myth, the legend, Jordan, to the show. Jordan, how are you going?
4: Woo, Jordan!
0: Hi. How you, bro?
4: Good, and you?
0: Nice one. Good, thank you. Did you have a good day at school?
4: Yeah.
0: Nice one.

0: Bafana. Are you ready for the Bafana Bafana game tonight?
1: Yes.
0: Oh, are you excited?
1: I'm super excited.
0: Oh, it's going to be huge, hey? Bafana Bafana at a FIFA World Cup. How old are you?
1: I'm 10.
0: You're 10, so you've never seen them at a FIFA World Cup. That is so epic, dude. Yes, man. Jordan, we love it. Okay, talk to us. You hummed so leckily. Tell me, what song were you humming?
1: I was humming Smooth Criminal.
0: By who? Ooh.
1: Michael Jackson.
0: Yeah! Have you watched Michael? Have you watched the Michael documentary as yet, Jordan?
2: The biopic.
0: Have you?
1: No.
0: No, you must. I haven't watched it either, so I'm also going to watch it. You're going to watch it, and then we'll reconvene in a week's time. Okay, how does that sound?
1: Good.
0: Fantastic. Do you want to say hi to anybody while you're on the airwaves? I will take that as a no. Shout out, Jordan. We appreciate that. Jordan is going to be watching Bafana Bafana. Jordan, are you back?
1: Yeah.
0: Tell me, what do you think the score is going to be tonight between Bafana Bafana and Mexico?
1: 5-0.
0: 5-0, Bafana Bafana. Amanda led to that. Yes, man. It's going to be absolutely amazing. Jordan, thanks so much for joining the show. We appreciate you, Big Daddy.
1: Thank you.
0: Nice one. Cheers. Okay. We'll be back in the next bit. Do not go anywhere. We've got some news for ya. Judy will cook when it comes to the sport headlines. Otherwise, also got a great divide for you. We're going to do massive things on the show. We've also got a little build-up, which is going to be live right here on the show. So definitely do not go anywhere.
3: Your 4 o'clock headlines. Over 500 Nigerian nationals repatriated and two men sentenced to death for a bombing at a shrine in Thailand.
4: In your sports, Sebohu Mokoena warns Bafana Bafana won't be pushovers, and Somali referee Omar Otan to officiate the UEFA Super Cup in August. That and more for you at 4:30.
3: Good afternoon for 5 Drive News. I am Yangam Joli. The Home Affairs Department says 586 Nigerian nationals have been processed for repatriation after being found residing in South Africa illegally. As a first flight left this morning carrying 268 people, with the second flight scheduled for Monday, all the nationals have been declared undesirable and prohibited from re-entering the country for 5 years. Home Affairs Minister Dr. Leon Schreiber.
5: Our reform agenda, as recently affirmed by President Cyril Ramaphosa, including the ongoing scale-up of the electronic travel authorization to record biometrics for every foreigner entering our country, and the introduction of a cutting-edge digital identity system, are systematically enhancing our capacity to enforce immigration laws. In this context of ongoing progress, the public is again urged to never engage in violence.
3: Evidence before the Madlanga Commission has revealed that police provincial, or rather chief provincial inspector for Gauteng Traffic Police, Samuel Mashaba, shared information with alleged informer Tumelo Ngu regarding police investigations. Messages displayed during proceedings showed Mashaba informing Ngu that a drugs and money laundering inquiry had been opened. When questioned by evidence leader advocate Lisa Hills Ngube about the identity of the big boss, Mashaba told the commission that he did not know him.
6: So you say that you didn't know that he had a boss, but you were referring to boss because he said there's, or you didn't know who the boss is.
7: I didn't know who the boss is. Like I'm saying, when he talks to me and say, the boss, this, the boss said, I'll also refer that person as the boss. Okay. That doesn't necessarily mean I know the person.
3: The Pretoria Magistrates Court has postponed bail judgment in the case of senior forensic ballistics analyst Captain Lawrence Mahotre to the 19th of this month. Prosecutor Advocate Velile Makasana has told the court that the applicant has the potential to influence witnesses and undermine the interest of justice if released on bail.
8: Then the accused occupies such a position of trust in relation to the court and the general members of the public, but he has allegedly abused his scientific expertise to subvert justice. The state at this stage submits that his release may send an incorrect message to the members of the public that forensic manipulation aimed at derailing and defeating justice.
3: And lastly, a Thai court has sentenced two men to death for a bombing at a shrine in the capital Bangkok in 2015. They were found guilty of premeditated and attempted murder for the blast in which 20 people were killed. The BBC's Jonathan Head.
9: The shrine is right in the center of Bangkok. It's extremely popular with foreign tourists, particularly ethnic Chinese and Chinese people coming here praying for good luck. We were on the scene within a couple of minutes of it. It was a very powerful explosion. The investigation was very confused. There were a lot of conflicting statements from police. They apprehended these two ethnic Uyghur men who have now been convicted of carrying out the bombing.
3: Your top story at 4 o'clock. The Department of Home Affairs says 586 Nigerian nationals have been processed for repatriation after being found residing in South Africa illegally. For 5 Drive News, I am Yangam Joli. 5 FM traffic. It's exactly 5 minutes after 4 o'clock, 5 Drive, and let's jump onto the roads. Starting off in KwaZulu-Natal on the N3 northbound before Peter Brown Drive. There's a broken down vehicle over there that's affecting the left lane. On the N2 southbound before the Eyabiya Kluta interchange, the left lane over there is also obstructed by this time by a stationary truck, so do expect delays in that area. And finally, in the Western Cape on the N1 inbound at the Kuberg interchange, there's heavy congestion over there, so do expect delays over there as well. But always remember to drive carefully and to approach all these roads with caution, and I'll have your next update around 20 past 4. For 5 Drive Traffic, I am Palisa Lemeke.
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0: Yes! A little thriller, Michael Jackson, courtesy of Jordan. Did have Smooth Criminal initially, but Thriller is the one.
1: Mm-hmm. You know what I'm saying? Yeah.
0: It's an iconic throwback. We don't have Smooth Criminal right now, but Jordan, I hope you enjoy this. Hope you're ready for Bafana Bafana on the way. A little Great Divide. Just for you, baby. Come on!

0: Thriller, Michael Jackson. Come on. We had to give it a spin. Jordan, humming so leckily, also said, Bafana Bafana are going to win 5-0. And that is wonderful. I love that. 5-0. That's music to my ears, Kesana. Do you know what I'm saying?
1: Yeah, same.
0: Jude, man, what is your score prediction for tonight?
2: I'm going to go 2-1 Bafana.
0: Nice one. Palelele me.
1: 1-0 to Bafana.
0: 1-0 to Bafana, yeah. Bafana. I love that. Young Zodam Jolie, what is your score prediction for tonight?
3: I want to say 2-1 to Bafana.
0: 2-1 to Bafana, Bafana.
3: Because I'm hopeful, but I also just, I feel like Team Mexico could score. You know what I mean?
0: No, I also think so as well. I'm also on the 2-1 side. I want to ask a specific someone I'm looking at it right now. Sagos! For a prediction for Bafana Bafana. I also want to ask her if she's going to be watching the Bafana Bafana game. Because last night, as we prepared, Sagos, who joins us now, gave us a bit of a story. Hello, Masego.
4: Hello, Nicholas. How are you doing?
0: I'm good, thank you. Mom, Zoe, you look so beautiful today. You got your colors on, eh?
4: Yeah, yeah. After peer pressure yesterday, I tried.
0: Yes,
4: yeah,
0: good. Peer pressure. Let me take you into the room, okay? Let me show you in many ways what last night felt and looked like. We meet straight after the show.
4: Mm-hmm.
0: We sit down and we go through what's going to happen the next day. We're like, okay, you're going to make this plan. We're going to make this plan. We're going to do this thing, etc., etc.
4: Yeah.
0: And then obviously we start talking about Bafana Bafana and what we're going to do. Who's going to watch what? Where's going to watch who? You know what I'm saying?
1: Huh?
0: And the question arises. Sagos!
4: Yes.
0: Where are you watching the game? To which Masego responded. What did you respond?
4: No plans.
0: No plans. I.e., I'm not watching the game. Boangles, that's what she said to us. She said, I'm not finished. Wait.
4: Okay.
0: She said, I'm not watching the game. To which we were like, hey! What are you doing, Masego? Because we all started judging you. And yeah, for that, I am not sorry. Because it's a very pertinent issue. Masego, why don't you want to watch Bafana Bafana?
4: I didn't say I don't want to watch Bafana Bafana. Let me defend myself.
0: Yeah, defend. Go. Uh-huh. Go, Angie Motsega.
4: Yeah. I didn't say I don't want to watch, but I don't have plans. And I didn't want to pretend like I have plans. You and Jude, the other time, you were saying, if you're not a soccer fan, don't pretend to be a soccer fan. Don't jump on the cloud. So I didn't want to pretend like I'm jumping on the cloud.
0: No, she's spinning facts,
4: don't
0: Judy.
4: Have plans. If I happen to watch it, it's because probably my man is watching it. My baby brother's watching
1: Ooh,
4: it.
1: My man.
0: She just outed herself as well. I love it.
4: And also, if I tune in, let's say at my house, I want to see Tyler performing. I want to see the vibe.
0: But you don't necessarily care about the football.
4: No, I don't even know. When we win now, I don't know if we have 4 games or 3 games. When we win now, when are we playing? So I'm not going to pretend like I know.
0: Okay.
4: But I'm probably going to vibe with people.
0: Okay.
4: So honestly, I'm not here to pretend.
0: Okay, so this inspired today's great. Thank you, Masego. Yeah. I appreciate
4: Are you judging
0: you.
4: Me still?
0: Yes.
4: Should I pretend like I know soccer?
1: He wants you to lie. Yeah.
4: The other time, two of you said don't jump on the cloud. It was different. We were talking about club football.
0: Actually, this took your advice.
4: This is your national team.
1: It's the principle of what you guys were saying.
0: I know, but the context is different.
1: It's the principle.
4: No, it's the principle.
0: Everything is... Sagos, thank you so much. You've inspired our great divide today. Because this is an ongoing fight. By the end of this show, Masego, as you leave the studio, you will want to watch Bafana Bafana Kesana. So that's the question of the day for Great Divide is this. Are we judging the people who aren't watching Bafana Bafana tonight? Jude, man, I think it's an obvious yes for you and I. Well,
2: yeah.
0: Considering Sagos just threw us straight under the bus.
2: I'm stronger than the bus.
0: Okay. Bounce the bus, Judy. Talk to us.
2: I feel like we don't make it to FIFA World Cups very often.
0: Exactly.
2: And when we do... As I was saying to Nick Hammond earlier, we need that delusion. That delusion of...
0: Yeah.
2: we are going to win the World Cup.
0: We're going to be a little bit deluded.
2: Where can that delusion come from? Is from people who don't usually watch football.
0: Yes!
2: So everyone and their mom must watch.
0: Be delusional.
2: Yes.
0: Okay. Pali, are you judging people who aren't watching the FIFA World Cup opening game tonight?
3: No, I'm not judging them. I mean, people have other things to do.
0: Mari,
3: you know,
0: I'm not even giving you a bed. Like, you must
3: What
0: you
3: about
0: must
3: people
0: this.
3: Who are at work? Who are working night shift?
0: Oh, that's a good
3: people
0: point.
3: People have things to do.
0: Nah,
3: you know,
0: there are
3: really
0: streaming
3: important.
0: Platforms. SABC Plus will be streaming it live at 9 p.m.
3: Yeah, but what if you're working where there's no network?
0: Just
3: put what if you're a truck driver and you're driving and, you know, the you know, 5FM is there where there's no network, you know, and it's freaky. You know
5: yeah.
3: what I'm saying? You need to think about those people. Maybe they just watch, looking at the scores, they can't actually watch the game. But, yeah, no, I'm not judging them.
0: Drop everything and watch Bafana Bafana. That's just how I feel.
3: So lose your job.
0: Drop everything and watch Bafana Bafana. Young Amjoli, are you judging people?
5: No, I actually respect them more.
0: What do you mean you respect them more?
5: I like people who do what they want to do and not what people think they should do. You know what I mean? Because at the end of the day, yes, you can judge them. But not everyone is a soccer fan, guys.
3: Yeah, true.
5: If we're being honest. Like,
3: no sports.
5: Yes, it might be a big deal to you. You know, like, yeah, soccer and football and stuff. Some people could genuinely care less. Some people, in the Americans, for instance,
0: yeah.
5: I've seen this on social media. Some of them are shocked that there is a World Cup happening in their country.
0: Yes, yeah, because
5: they're not even calling it the FIFA World Cup. They're calling it the FIFA because they don't know it's FIFA. That's why I'm saying not everyone is a soccer fan.
2: The
5: so, no.
3: Okay,
5: yeah,
3: I'm judging those people.
0: I despise Americans, actually. I despise them.
5: But my point is, no, I'm not judging them. If you have something else you want to watch, in fact, not even if you're working, forget work, forget like responsibilities and
0: watch
5: obligations.
0: Watch series, yeah.
5: If you want to watch series instead of watching the match, that's fine.
0: It's
5: maybe
0: not
5: you're not
0: fine.
5: Into it.
0: It's not fine. 0825505151. Those who are not watching the FIFA World Cup, are we judging them?
3: What's up there, 5 drivers? Exactly 19 minutes after 4 o'clock, and let's jump onto the roads. Starting off in the Western Cape on the N1 inbound at the Kubrick Interchange, there's still heavy congestion over there, so do expect delays in that area. Over in KwaZulu-Natal, on the N3 northbound before Peter Brown Drive, there's a broken down vehicle over there that's affecting the left lane. And lastly, still in KwaZulu-Natal, on the N2 southbound before the Eyabia Kluta Interchange, the left lane over there is also obstructed by a stationary truck. But always remember to drive carefully, 5 driver, and to approach all these roads with caution. And I'll have your next updates around 20 to 5. For 5 Drive Traffic, I am Palisa Lemeke.
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0: Show Me Love, Lochinville, Hannah Ray on 5 Drive and 5 FM. Proudly South African, proudly Dorishes. You know what I'm saying? Do I understand? Okay, let's get into it. Tonight is going to be absolutely amazing. The FIFA World Cup 2026 kicks off. Got Tyler singing the national anthem as Bafana Bafana take on Mexico. But we want to know, the people who are not watching the FIFA World Cup tonight, are we judging them, 5 Drive family?
1: Oh, Nicky Nick for the great divide.
0: Darling.
1: No, we shouldn't be judging people. There's almost some principle out of it that I don't want to watch it, but because I'm such, like, rooted in South Africa, I'm going to watch a game tonight. We might as well watch a game. But there's something so significantly different from watching, like, a Soccer World Cup when I was in high school. I finished in 2004, so I don't know which one that was. Where, like, teachers were literally bunking classes so that, and taking the students to, like, anywhere in the school where there was a TV. Like, it was such a vibe. It was such a, having it in different places, different opening ceremonies. To me, it seems like people just want to make the money go around. But it's lovely to be a part of something that so many people in the world are a part of. So let's call it KISS.
0: You know what I'm saying? That's what I feel like we should be doing.
2: Hi, guys. Thanks for the great show.
0: Hey, Kim.
2: So for the Great Divide, personally, I also agree. I actually respect people who, you know, do what they want to do and don't feel the pressure. And yeah. But I also got to say that you need both, because, you know, you got different people out there. So some people are going to be motivated by Nick and his vibe, and other people are going to be appreciative of everybody else's vibe.
0: I'm not quite sure what that last comment was about. Wait, what is my vibe? Am I too much?
3: Your vibe is more so, you better watch it or we're judging. And my vibe's more so like, do what you need to do, you know. Respect it.
4: It's okay, Nick.
0: No, I just don't understand why I'm being attacked now. Because, you know, all I want to do is watch Bafana Bafana.
4: Not everyone's like us. And I kind of... I mean, I'm still judging you, but not everyone's like us.
0: That doesn't make sense.
4: No, I'm not judging the people who are not watching. Huh? I mean, I am.
0: You are judging the people that are not watching. You and you're confusing me. I thought we're on the same side.
4: No, we are on the same side. Nick.
0: No, I can't even.
3: They're collapsing, Palessa.
5: They are. I love it.
0: Derek.
6: And lastly, sitting. Nick, we are judging.
0: Thank
6: you. We will judge.
4: Thank you.
6: What do you mean you've got something better to do? It's 9 p.m. We've all got to sit behind the tellies and watch this game.
4: Yes.
6: We will judge. Wow.
0: Yes, thank you. That's exactly how I thought everyone would respond. Got all.
7: Hope you guys are good for the.
0: And I am just joking, Kim. I promise we're just having fun here. I appreciate your point of view.
7: Great divide. I'm low key judging people. When our Springboks play in the World Cup, everyone gets behind them, and they've admitted that the support behind them, knowing how many people are supporting them, actually helps them along and gets them through when they know they're doing it for the country and not just for them as a team. And I think Bafana needed even more than the Springboks. So I think, like Jude said, we're not often in a World Cup. They've done great to get you. They're going to need all the support they can get. Of course, people who are working and can't watch it, we don't judge them. But those who can and don't, I'm pretty low-key judging.
0: That's how I feel. I think Pali, to your example, I think it's those who have the choice and choose not to. That's where I'm like, it doesn't really sit right. Let me tell you a story. Me mom, I love me mom. And it's going to be cold tonight. We're going out to like a dinner-ish place to watch a game. And she was like, yo, it's going to be a little bit cold, Nick. I'm not sure if I'm going to make it. And I said, mom, this is your national team playing in a FIFA World Cup, to which we've been on a journey over the last 3 years just to qualify for. These are called the FIFA World Cup Finals. That means this journey is something that has been shared for years and years and years. There are so many players between 2010 and 2026 who never got to play a FIFA World Cup but went on that similar journey, right? Let's celebrate them. Let's get behind the boys.
4: Yes.
0: You know what I'm saying?
3: I do. I still recognize that there's some people who who don't care about soccer. So you can present the choice, even if they're not working. Like, you can watch it. I mean, they might just not want to.
0: If you have a choice to watch a game tonight and you choose not to, I'm judging you. That's that. There's no way I'm not judging you.
4: No.
0: Do you know what I mean?
3: You're judging people for what they choose to watch on their televisions, in their houses that they pay for.
0: Yes.
3: Wow.
5: What happened
0: it's
5: to rights?
0: It's un-South African. Mm. Wow. That's how I feel. It's un-South African. Sorry. Malcolm Todd, earrings. We got something special for you in the next little bit as well. Don't go anywhere. It's 5 Drive and 5 FM.

0: It's all happening on the WhatsApp line. I think we've already touched some nerves.
1: Those nerves must feel tough.
0: Yeah, no, guys, tonight's a special night. You know, genuinely enjoy it. I literally cannot wait. I'm so excited. Earrings, Malcolm Todd, taking us to 4:30. On the way, got something special for you. It's called The Build Up. It's going to give you everything and all the feels that you need and want for tonight's game at the FIFA World Cup 2026. Don't go anywhere.
2: Coming up in your headlines, the Department of Home Affairs says 586 Nigerian nationals have been processed for repatriation after being found residing in South Africa illegally. And the British Defence Secretary, John Healey, has resigned, accusing the Prime Minister of failing to deliver on promises to boost military spending. I'll have details for you on these stories and others at 5 o'clock.
3: Well, we're here at one of our featured matches, and I must say I'm really looking forward to it. The atmosphere is terrific, and alongside me is Jude Van Veek.
4: Five Drive Sport with Jude.
1: Well, it's a big day, of course, so I'll kick it off with the FIFA World Cup news. Bafana Bafana midfielder Teboho Mokoena insists they are determined to show they belong on football's biggest stage when they kick off their Group A campaign against hosts Mexico. Hugo Bruce's men face Al-3 at the iconic Estadio Azteca on tonight, where a crowd of nearly 85,000 is expected to create a daunting atmosphere, with Czechia and South Korea to follow later. Despite making their World Cup debuts, Mokoena believes this generation has an opportunity to leave a lasting legacy, stressing that Bafana Bafana have not travelled to Mexico, USA and Canada merely to make up the numbers.
5: I just want to pass my greetings to the people back home in South Africa. Of course, the expectations are very high, and it's going to be an amazing game, an amazing atmosphere. And as a team, we're looking forward to the game. We're excited, and we know how much it means to everyone back home and ourselves. And yeah, we're looking forward to the game. So it's going to be exciting tomorrow. Talking about the 2010 World Cup, as a team, we want to create our own history. And as we know, our country hasn't went to the knockout stages. So us coming to this tournament, our goal is to see ourselves going to the next round.
1: 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Then FIFA President Gianni Infantino says the matter of leading South African African referee Omar Artan from Somalia, who was denied entry into the USA, is beyond their control. Speaking during the 2026 FIFA World Cup opening press conference at Estadio Azteca in Mexico City today, Infantino says they can't force countries to alter their immigration laws. Artan, who officiated at the CAF Champions League recently, was turned away in Miami last weekend as he was arriving to be part of the officiating team at this World Cup.
6: Of course, it is unfortunate as well what happened to Omar, the referee from Somalia. But again, we don't control everything. We try, we'll discuss, we'll speak, we'll see. Maybe sometimes it's good as well to just, you know, chill, relax. We work on everything. We try to solve everything. Sometimes to immediately start screaming and shouting has the opposite effect of finding a solution.
1: And since the debacle, European football governing body UEFA has announced with the Confederation of African Football that Omar will officiate the 2026 UEFA Super Cup between PSG and Aston Villa on the 12th of August. And finally, Mercedes teenager Kimi Antonelli will chase a sixth consecutive Formula One victory at the Spanish Grand Prix on Sunday, 10 years after Max Verstappen's breakthrough win at the same track. The 19-year-old Italian dominated in Monaco to extend his championship lead, and another triumph would place him among the select few to win six races in a row. Lewis Hamilton, now with Ferrari, is second in the standings and shares the record of 6 wins in Barcelona with Michael Schumacher, while teammate George Russell looks to recover from a poor run of form. Verstappen, meanwhile, hopes Red Bull can bounce back from their Monte Carlo engine failure. Over to local tournaments again. 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
8: What's up there, 5 Driver? It's exactly 24 minutes to 5 o'clock. Let's jump onto the roads. Starting off in the Western Cape on the R300 southbound after the ramp from Hindall Road. That's at the M54. There's a broken down vehicle over there that's affecting the left shoulder lane, so no delays in that area. In KwaZulu-Natal on the N3 southbound after the ramp from the Shongweni interchange, there's an accident over there that's affecting the left lane, so do expect delays over there. On the N2 northbound after the ramp from the Inlander Highway, there's a stationary vehicle over there that's also affecting the left lane. And finally, in Gauteng on the N3 southbound at Van Buren Road, the ramp lane over there is obstructed by a stationary vehicle. But always remember to drive carefully, 5 Driver, and to approach all these roads with caution. And I'll have your next updates just after 5 o'clock. For 5 Drive Traffic, I am Palesa Lemeke.
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0: Up next, we've got the build-up live on the show to whet your appetite, to get you ready. We did something earlier on the show. It all has to do with Bafana taking on Mexico. Check it out.
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17: Boys, today there are a lot of people against you. 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
15: Hey!

Wonder on the way. Shekinah and Manana Zadok on that one as well. Also, we got The Build-Up live for you on 5 Drive. Don't go anywhere. Talking all things FIFA World Cup 2026. We're giving you the feels, the emotions, the shabalala. It's going to be massive. Don't go anywhere.

0: Vince 5 Drive on 5FM. Wonder, Zadok, Shekinah and Manana, a proudly South African song. Which brings us to this, a proudly South African moment of the FIFA World Cup 2026 opening match. And we have something special for you as well. It's called The Build Up on 5 Drive. We're going to be doing this throughout the FIFA World Cup 2026. And our first episode begins right now. 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
2: to a new generation carrying the hopes of South Africa onto football's biggest stage.
4: Taylor, what's he say? It's a really good ball. It's Shabalala!
0: But standing in their way tonight, the hosts.
1: Mexico arrive with 80,000 voices behind them.
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5: Cambia horario Europa, pero nosotros todavía no. Atención que el tiempo tiene el empate. Le pegó de derecha Alvarado, pero está muy bien Hernán Galíndez atrás.
1: And maybe that's what makes this opening match feel bigger than football.
3: Because for South Africa, this is history calling back one more time.
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6: Yes! Come yes, on. Man! Ow! Let's go!
2: I have goosebumps. Chicken flesh.
0: Come on! Ooh. It's going to be absolutely massive. 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

0: by Pitbull, TKZ, and Dario G. So with that, I'm picking TKZ's We Love This Place.
1: Oh my goodness.
0: Because we do love this place.
2: We do love this place.
0: South Africa.
2: Come on. It's our country, dog.
0: 100%.
2: Love it. Okay, Pali, what do you say?
1: Such a hit.
2: Dude, how good is this song? I actually just want to play it. Like, this is straight to the headlines for me. Sure. Young Amjoli.
3: It's a hit.
2: It is a hit. 082-550-5151. You vote now. TKZ, We Love This Place. Is it a hit or is it a miss? Talk to us.
4: We're here today to enjoy this beautiful place, laced with beautiful people and voices and everything, you know? It's the God's connection on this jam. Can nobody touch us or fade us? It's 1998, 1999 gonna be the year we shine. What's up? Give it to me, baby.
5: Come on.

0: Jude Mann. What a pull. So you were saying TKZ were featured on the song.
1: Yes.
0: Where they created a song with Pitbull for Zakumi.
1: Yes, the song is called Game On.
0: Wow.
1: Now,
0: okay, awesome.
1: For the 2010 FIFA World Cup, of
0: that's
1: course.
0: That's epic. Okay, where are you sending Jude Mann? For Hidom. Yo, we have so many voices. It's Miles.
2: Ah, Mr. Hitman himself.
0: Yes,
2: oh, man.
0: The goat.
2: That is definitely a hit, bro. Yeah. Ah, bro. No one can touch Jude when it comes to this one, guys. When it comes to hit or miss, my brother, just before the song even plays, just go to the hit lounge, my man. Just
3: Zumaria. Jude. Yeah, no. It's a hit, this one.
0: Hey.
3: If I'm not mistaken, this is the one where the music video, they have a party under the bed. But yeah,
0: yes.
3: It's a hit. I found a street win.
0: Yes, I love it. Sean.
4: Hey, five. Sean here. Younger, sorry about yesterday. I'll be very, very nice going forward. Jude, you score. It's a miss. Just joking. It's a hit.
0: Okay. All right, Sean. You're in the fields. And thank you for that, Sean. We appreciate it.
5: Hit. Go to the...

0: Hit Lounge.
1: Jude van Vake, you are in the Hit Lounge, of course. Where else do you live, my dog? I think we gotta rename the place where you actually live. We're just gonna call it the Hit Lounge. Nice one, bro. And that's such a pull. I didn't even know TKZ did a FIFA World Cup song.
2: Neither did I until I researched it, to be fair.
1: So cool, dude.
2: And then as soon as I saw their name on one of the songs, I was like, I know which song I'm picking.
1: Can you, for tomorrow, can you find a clip of Game On for the Zakumis? Yeah, that'd be epic. We'll give it a spin on the show tomorrow.
2: Sweet.
1: Nice one. 5 o'clock on the dot.
3: Your 5 o'clock headlines. Over 500 Nigerian nationals processed for repatriation, and the British Defence Secretary resigns.
2: In your sports, Bafana Bafana ready for the Mexican challenge at the FIFA World Cup later tonight. And Somali referee Omar Atan to officiate the UEFA Super Cup in August. That and more for you at 5:30.
3: Good afternoon. For 5 Drive News, I am Yangam Jolly. The Department of Home Affairs says 586 Nigerian nationals have been processed for repatriation after being found residing in South Africa illegally. As a first flight left this morning carrying 268 people, with the second flight scheduled for Monday, all the nationals have been declared undesirable and prohibited from re-entering the country for 5 years. Home Affairs Minister Dr. Leon Schreiber.
4: Our reform agenda, as recently affirmed by President Cyril Ramaphosa, including the ongoing scale-up of the electronic travel authorization to record biometrics for every foreigner entering our country, and the introduction of a cutting-edge digital identity system, are systematically enhancing our capacity to enforce immigration laws. In this context of ongoing progress, the public is again urged to never engage in violence.
3: The Special Tribunal investigating corruption and maladministration during the COVID-19 state of disaster has set aside a 25 million rand tender for the provision of services at 4 wastewater treatment works in the Ditsobotla local municipality in the northwest. The tribunal ruled Renesh CC, owned by Rashida Kader, must repay all monies due to the municipality, including profits from the contract, within 15 days. Zeblin Main reports.
5: The municipality contacted Ranch CC telephonically to provide a quotation for the same services. This despite the company not tendering for the services initially and the written contract not being concluded between the two parties. Days after the declaration of a disaster, the municipality prepared a memorandum that Ranch CC be appointed to do emergency repairs at the 4 pump stations.
3: Scores of people attended the memorial service of 2 siblings who died after eating food mixed with poison at Marabani outside Louis Trichard in Limpopo. 6-year-old Oketwa Tenzini and his older brother, 9-year-old Akonao Sipungu, were allegedly poisoned by their 27-year-old mother, Thalma Sipungu, last week. Family spokesperson Daniel Sipungu says the family is in shock.
6: No, we are feeling bad as it is. So we are not happy. We are down. Our feelings are very down. We have no cause of what happened. She was right. She was working nicely. So that's what we know.
3: And lastly, the British Defence Secretary, John Healey, has resigned, accusing the Prime Minister of failing to deliver on promises to boost military spending. In his resignation letter, Healey said Keir Starmer and the Treasury had been unwilling to commit the resources needed to defend the nation. The BBC's Henry Zeffman.
7: It is a stinging criticism of plans which we were expecting to be unveiled in the coming days. The government's defence investment plan, so multiple years of spending on things like defence infrastructure. He says, you know what defence needs. This is John Healey talking to the Prime Minister. You made the argument for this powerfully in your speech back in February.
3: Your top story at 5 o'clock. The Department of Home Affairs says 586 Nigerian nationals have been processed for repatriation after being found residing in South Africa illegally. For 5 Drive News, I am Yangam Jolly. 5 is in traffic.
0: What's up there, Five Drive? It's exactly 4 minutes after 5 o'clock, and let's get you home safely this afternoon. Starting off in the Western Cape on the R300 southbound after the ramp from Hindle Road. That's at the M54. There's a broken down vehicle over there that's affecting the left shoulder lane, so don't expect delays over there. In KwaZulu-Natal on the N3 southbound after the ramp from the Shongweni interchange, there's an accident scene over there that's affecting the left lane, so expect delays over there. On the N2 northbound after the ramp from the Inanda Highway, a stationary vehicle over there is affecting the left lane. And finally, in Gauteng on the N3 southbound at Van Buren Road, the ramp lane over there is obstructed by a stationary vehicle. But always remember to drive carefully and to approach all these roads with caution. And I'll have your next update around 20 past 5. For 5 Drive Traffic, I am Palisa Limeke.

0: 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Welcome to the show, Nick Archibald on your radio. Young Am Jolly is here. Jude van Wyk, Palesa Lemeke in for Zanele Jane Patalwa. Sago's in the booth. Shamsu Medallion as well, the GOAT. Okay. In 10 minutes' time, we're crossing live to Mexico. I don't know if anyone knows that. Yeah. Mawande Mateza, an SABC sport presenter, who's actually going to be our correspondent throughout the next 6 weeks at the FIFA World Cup 2026. An incredible presenter, someone I worked with years ago. He did big things when it came to like varsity cups, you know, 5-6 years ago as well. So we'll be chatting to him in the next little bit. For now, though, we need your help. We need you to help us wrap up Storytelling Relay for today. Vandaag namhlanje. And if you want to add in, and I'm just throwing this out there, add in a Bafana Bafana win, something about the FIFA World Cup, we wouldn't be against it at all. Charles is adding to the story. Remember yesterday, we said there were three missions. Mm. What were those three missions? Charles decided.
1: The three missions are simple. Mission one is for you to go to Istina Dairy Farm and find us a cow. Mission number two is go to Eskom and find us some coal. And mission three is go to Uncle Cyril's house, find us some dollars, and go buy dessert. Because we are having a family meeting, but it's going to be a braai. And in this family meeting, we need to discuss some key factors and very important things. What are those?
0: Hi, bro. Crowd. Hey, studio crowd. Get back in here.
2: You're going to have to pay.
0: Bro, I just gave you an increase last week. You don't want to clap. That was beautiful. I love that, Sean. Nice one. All right, Judy, tell us, how are we going to end the story?
2: So, Nick goes ahead and tries to complete these three missions.
0: Yeah.
2: He goes to the dairy farm and he finds a cow. By the name of Marie.
3: Oh, wow.
0: Marie the cow.
2: Marie the cow. So that is mission number one.
0: And if your name is Marie, you're not a cow. We're not saying that. We're just talking about...
2: Yeah, there's a cow named Marie.
0: Thank you so much. Yeah. Shout out Marie.
2: So that is mission one complete.
0: Yeah.
2: Mission number two. He found coal.
0: Yeah.
2: And you found coal.
0: Yeah. I got
2: successfully.
0: It.
2: So nice. This braai's
0: being cooking.
2: It's cooking.
0: Cyril's
2: That's
0: there.
2: Two out Come of three on. Done.
0: Love it.
2: Number three. He does indeed find the dollars at Uncle Cyril's place.
0: Yeah.
2: And so the world record for the biggest braai in the world.
0: What?
2: Is set. They live happily ever after.
0: Trash. Yeah. Absolute trash. Dude, that was... that. You basically repeated Charles' story and went, big braai, that's all you did.
2: Do you know what?
0: Uh-huh.
2: I agree with you.
0: Okay, this is where you're picking up from 0825505151. Charles tells me my three missions are go to a berry farm, find a cow, go to Eskom, find coal, go to Cyril's house, find some dollars, and buy some dessert. We're now at the braai. What happens next? How does the story end?

0: Tough Crowd, Hannah on 5 Drive on 5 FM. Yes, man. Happy Bafana Bafana Day, everybody. Cutesy.
1: You're all right there, mate.
0: I'm so excited. So excited. Okay. Tomorrow's a big day for many reasons. Bafana Bafana included. But most importantly, right now, STR, Storytelling Relay. Okay. The challenge was set. 0825505151. How does the story end? Nick has to complete 3 tasks. Go to a dairy farm, find a cow. Maybe name Marie, maybe not. Go to Eskom, find us some coal. Go to Cyril Ramaphosa's house. Find some dollars and find some dessert and go to the biggest braai in the world. How does the story end? I'd like to add to the story. I think that Bafana Bafana at the braai then win the opening match at the FIFA World Cup. Come on. That's what happens at the braai. And we add that to the story and then we double celebrate.
1: I like that.
0: Thank you. I like it as well. I like it more in the fact that we, as 5 Drive, are crossing live to Mexico next. Because in Mexico, probably walking into Stadio Azteca as we speak, sits the one, the only, Mawande Mateza. An incredible sports presenter on SABC News. You'll know him from the TV side of things. We're going to bring him on radio. We're going to chat to him. We're going to get a little lay of the land as to what is happening at Stadio Azteca. Do not go anywhere. It happens next on the show.
2: 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From the opening ceremony to the first big clash, South Africa versus Mexico. This is more than football. This is our moment. All of us, all in. Go Fela. 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Only on SABC, the official broadcaster of the FIFA World Cup 2026. For the love of the game.
3: 5 FM traffic. What's up there, 5 Drive? It's exactly 21 minutes after 5 o'clock, and let's get you home safely this afternoon. Starting off in Gauteng in Pretoria on the N1 southbound before Rigel Avenue on the ramp to Hartsfontein Road. That's at the M30. A broken down vehicle over there is affecting the left shoulder lane. Over in the Western Cape on the M3 northbound before the N2, there's an accident over there that's affecting the left lane, so do expect delays over there. On the R300 southbound after the ramp from Hindle Road, that's at the M54. There's a broken down vehicle over there that's affecting the left shoulder lane. And finally, in KwaZulu-Natal, on the N2 southbound, before the EAPA Kluta interchange, the middle lane over there is obstructed by a stationary vehicle, so expect delays over there as well. But always remember to drive carefully, 5 Driver, and to approach all these roads with caution. And I'll have your last update around 20 to 6. For 5 Drive Traffic, I am Palisa Lemeke.
0: Thank you, Pali. 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

0: It's called Never Do on 5 Drive on 5FM. Charlie on a Friday. And yes, today isn't a Friday, but yes, it is one of the most epic days, and it's about to be absolutely massive. Why? Because Bafana Bafana take on Mexico at Stadio Azteca. Jude Mann, is that correct?
1: Yes.
0: What time tonight?
1: 9 p.m. kickoff.
0: That's right. And we wish we could be there.
1: Yes, 100%.
0: We hope, dude. We pray that one day we all get the honor and privilege to bring you on the biggest network in South Africa, the SABC, sport moments like this. But thankfully for us, we can live vicariously through an icon, someone I've known for a very long time, big fan of his work, from SABC Sport Live in Mexico, Mawande Mateza, everybody!
1: Let's go!
0: My brother, how are you?
2: I'm great, Nick. How's it going? Thank you so much for the welcome. You guys are amazing.
0: Thank you for joining us on the show. We've unofficially, before we asked, we actually unofficially made you our official correspondent, 5FM correspondent in at the FIFA World Cup 2026. I hope that's okay with you.
2: Oh, absolutely. I've died to be on 5 my whole life.
0: There we go.
2: And if this is the way that it happens, cool.
0: There we go. No, we love it. We love it. Obviously, representing SABC Sport, that side. Paint a picture for us, Mawande. What does today look like for Bafana Bafana?
2: Okay, well, at the moment, we're still making our way to the stadium, and there's an incredible amount of security. Now, usually, traffic is gridlocked at all hours of the day here, but it's clearer today because of the security presence and the like. It is not as busy as it's usually, but we've seen people on the streets dressed in their green, white, and red Mexico jerseys and flags, and there seems to be a lot more excitement than there has been in the last couple of days when we arrived. A little bit earlier in the week, it didn't seem like a major global tournament was happening, but certainly it seems like the Mexican people today have risen to the occasion and are going to be wildly supporting their team today.
0: Amazing.
1: Mawande, social media is a beautiful thing in that everyone around the world can see what is happening in Mexico as it happens. And I've seen some clips on social media where South Africans and Mexicans are actually having a good time together. I don't know if you've had the chance to experience that. And what is the general vibe in Mexico at the moment?
2: Yeah, absolutely. Hey, Jude. When I got here, I was expecting, you know, a little bit of tension, frostiness, and maybe, you know, an antagonistic relationship between South Africans and Mexicans. But they've welcomed us with open arms, and everybody, I mean, language barrier apart, whenever they try to speak to us, they want to speak to us. They're eager to find out about South Africa, the South African team, the South African players. And certainly, judging by the way a couple of days ago that they welcomed the Bafana team to Mexico City, was absolutely incredible. They love South Africa over here, and there seems to be a warm relationship, friendship between Mexicans and South Africans this time around. We were speaking to a couple of people who try with their broken English and us with our broken Spanish as well, piecing together some sort of way we can talk about how we should conspire to make out of the group as South Africa and Mexico and the like. And it's been a lot of fun so far, and really, really enjoyable. And the Mexican people have been wonderful because of that.
1: And then Bafana Bafana, the team, the players, I don't know if you've had the chance to speak to any of them. What is the general mood in the camp at the moment?
2: Yeah, so we were at the press conference yesterday, and Tebogo Mokoena, the South African vice captain, was speaking. And he said a couple of things that, you know, seem to me like they have a lot of confidence in themselves. He was speaking about wanting to show the whole world what they can do. An estimated billion people plus will be watching on television around the world today, besides the 84,000 people at the stadium, and they want to showcase what they have to offer. So besides that, they were also talking about, you know, the pressure is actually on Mexico, and they look very calm and relaxed, also judging from their arrival in Mexico City a couple of days ago. It does seem like the Bafana Bafana side is very calm, very confident, very, very assured in their abilities.
0: I love it. Mawande, thank you so much. Mawande Mateza, everybody. Good luck for tonight. We can't let you go without asking this question. We've had about 5 or 6 phone calls on the show today. Here is the question. What is your prediction, Mawande, for tonight?
2: Oh, I think it could be a 2-1 Bafana Bafana. Cosmopolis is definitely going to score. Yeah.
0: Yes.
2: I know that.
0: Yes. We love it. Thanks so much, brother. We appreciate you. We're gonna,
2: awesome.
0: we're gonna annoy you throughout. I know we'll catch you across SABC Sport and SABC News. So we appreciate you. Okay.
2: Thank you, guys. Cheers.
0: Nice one. Cheers. That's Mawande Mateza, SABC Sport presenter. You can catch him live across the network throughout the World Cup. It's going to be absolutely massive. We're proud of him. We're excited for tonight. Stadio Azteca sounds amazing.
3: Wrapping up your headlines for the day, the name of the late former Deputy President of South Africa, David Mabuza, has surfaced during proceedings at the Madlanga Commission, and the U.S. military says it has attacked an oil tanker in the Gulf of Oman for violating its blockade of Iran. That's it from me. Thabo Baloyi will have your next news bulletin tomorrow morning on 5 Breakfast. For 5 Drive News, I am Yang Amjoli.
4: Van Wyk, Julie Van Wyk. He does the sports. Julie Van Wyk.
1: Well, kicking it off with football news, Bafana Bafana midfielder Tebogo Mokoena insists they are determined to show they belong on the football's biggest stage when they kick off their Group A campaign against Mexico tonight. Hugo Bruce's men face Al Tri at their iconic Estadio Azteca on Thursday, which is today, of course, where a crowd of nearly 85,000 is expected to create a daunting atmosphere, with Czechia and South Korea to follow later. Despite making their World Cup debuts, Mokoena believes this generation has an opportunity to leave a lasting legacy, stressing that Bafana Bafana have not travelled to Mexico, USA and Canada merely to make up the numbers.
5: I just want to pass my greetings to the people back home in South Africa. Of course, the expectations are very high, and it's going to be an amazing game, an amazing atmosphere. And as a team, we're looking forward to the game. We are excited, and we know how much it means to everyone back home and ourselves. And yeah, we're looking forward to the game. So it's going to be exciting tomorrow. Talking about the 2010 World Cup, as a team, we want to create our own history. And as we know, our country hasn't went to the knockout stages. So us coming to this tournament, our goal is to see ourselves going to the next round.
1: South Africa, history repeats itself. It all begins with the moment we'll never forget. South Africa versus Mexico on 11 June rivalry. Relive the rivalry, rather. Feel the pride. Witness the kickoff of the FIFA World Cup 2026. 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This is more than a game. It's our story, our passion, our time. All of us, all in. Kaofela. Only on SABC, the official broadcaster of the FIFA World Cup 2026. Elsewhere, in case you missed it, since the debacle which surrounded Omar Tan, the referee from Somalia, being denied access to the United States of America, European football governing body UEFA has announced with the Confederation of African Football that Omar will officiate the 2026 UEFA Super Cup between PSG and Aston Villa on the 12th of August. And finally, Mercedes teenager Kimi Antonelli will chase a sixth consecutive Formula One victory at the Spanish Grand Prix on Sunday, 10 years after Max Verstappen's breakthrough win at the same track. The 19-year-old Italian dominated in Monaco to extend his championship lead, and another triumph would place him among the select few to win six races in a row. Lewis Hamilton is second in the standings and shares the record of six wins in Barcelona with Michael Schumacher, while teammate George Russell looks to recover from a poor run of form. Verstappen, meanwhile, hopes Red Bull can bounce back from their Monte Carlo engine failure. Holy Zonda has more sport for you in the morning. Jude van Wyk, 5FM Sports.
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6: 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So when we asked about the Nando's Peri Peri half chicken and a single side for only $1.25, he said,
8: "I'm sad. I finished it."
6: Ah, Nikos, ungawari. 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Nando's. Oh, what a place.
9: Four Win is giving you the chance to win a fully furnished apartment. 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
3: What's up there, 5 Driver? It's exactly 23 minutes to 6 o'clock. Let's jump onto the roads. We start off in KwaZulu-Natal. There's an accident on the N2 northbound onto the ramp from Queen Nandi Drive. That's at the M45 that's blocking the right lane. On the N2 southbound before the Eyabiya Kloete interchange, the middle lane over there is obstructed by a stationary vehicle, so do expect delays. In Gauteng, if you're in Pretoria, on the N1 southbound before Rigel Avenue on the ramp to or from Harsfontein Road at the M30, there's a broken down vehicle over there that's also affecting the left lane. And finally, in the Western Cape on the M3 northbound before the N2, there's an accident over there that's affecting the left lane, so do expect delays over there as well. But always remember to drive carefully, 5 Driver, and to approach all these roads with caution. And Marley van Eeren will guide you through the roads tomorrow morning on 5 Breakfast. For 5 Drive Traffic, I am Palisa Lemeke.
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0: Girl Set Tweak on 5 Drive and 5 FM. 6:15 on the way. We're going to get into a little bit of Brain Buster. Palileme. Mm-hmm. Are you ready for Brain Buster, dude?
1: Oh, it's my turn.
0: Yeah, boo.
1: Yeah, I'm ready.
0: Mm-hmm. Hi, boo.
1: Hi. Okay, guys.
0: Hi.
1: Are we going to sing for me? It's scary.
0: No, no, not yet, yeah. We're going to do it next. Yeah,
1: okay,
0: yeah.
1: But for me?
0: Maybe. 082-550-5151. That's not how it goes. 082-550-5151. Sayo! She's waiting for you. She wants you to send... She's desperate for this. She wants you so badly to send the word... Darling, with 4 A's minimum, 37 maximum. If you send 38, she's looking at me right now. If you send 38 A's in your darling, she deletes your number.
2: No, we block you.
0: We block you.
1: Oh my word, just the mention of it. Look at her, she's fuming.
0: She's actually standing up. Sagos, don't throw anything against the glass door, dog. Relax.
1: I've never seen her wag her finger like that.
0: So crazy. 082-550-5151. Send the word darling to the WhatsApp line. And Sagos will give you a call. Next for now, though, Judy, what are we talking about? Seriously.
2: I have some big news.
0: What?
2: Ooh. Hit it!
3: Don't drop the ball with Jude on 5 Drive, the latest sports news.
2: I want to test y'all's memories.
0: Okay.
2: Unless, I don't know if you were here for this chat, but can you name the 7 major marathons in the world?
0: We did.
1: It's the Chicago one.
0: Yeah, Sydney.
1: Oceans?
0: New York. No, not Oceans. Sydney. Sorry.
2: You said Sydney.
0: Sydney, Chicago, New York. Is there another one in America? No, there's not.
1: Is there one in
0: London,
1: Europe?
0: The London Marathon.
1: Okay.
0: The Paris Marathon. He's shaking his head.
4: Oh, no.
0: Take away Paris.
1: It's not.
0: We literally did this. How
1: we
0: you?
1: Did.
0: It's Pally, not. Come on.
4: You guys.
0: Come on. Give us something.
4: You guys don't know.
1: It's not in Italy, no.
0: The Rome Marathon is one. Yeah, yeah.
1: Okay.
0: There's the Berlin Marathon. How many are there? Are there, Judy?
2: 7.
0: Okay, so we got 6.
1: Is there one here?
0: No, I think there is one that's been added, but I don't think he means that one.
1: Okay.
0: Okay, we're gonna submit those, Judy. Which one did we miss?
2: You missed another American one, the Boston one.
0: I knew it was another American one, but we got the other one.
2: There was no Paris. There's no Paris Marathon.
4: Oh,
0: I'll take it back.
2: So it's Tokyo, London. Okay. Did you guys say London?
0: Yeah, we did. Yeah, okay. Tokyo, London, Sydney,
1: New York. Berlin, Chicago,
0: Berlin,
2: Chicago, New York.
4: Yes.
0: Chicago, New York.
2: There are now 8.
0: What?
4: Oh,
2: because Cape Town was added to the list.
0: Yeah,
2: it's very cool. So they have undergone their how do I say this? The evaluation period, two marathons, and officially after this last one, there was some deliberations that had to be made, and they were added to the majors marathon list.
0: So cool.
2: So now there are 8 major marathons.
0: It's so cool. So technically, if you did the Cape Town Marathon
2: this year, yeah,
0: you haven't done a world major yet.
1: Wow.
0: Because it wasn't named yet. Now, next year, then you've done a world major.
2: One of my friends who ran it this year has said he has collected one of his Infinity Stones.
0: No, he hasn't. Yeah, he hasn't, because it wasn't official yet. Sorry.
2: But Eliud Kipchoge was running in it.
0: Yes, but...
2: That makes it official.
0: No, it doesn't. It doesn't. Today it made it official. Sorry. I'm joking. Do your thing, chicken wing. I can't even run a marathon, so why am I talking? I haven't run a marathon yet. But that's very cool. Judy, what does it mean in terms of, like, bigger cash prizes, more prestige around it? Can we, as your normal runners now, still run it?
2: Yes. To all of those things, obviously, being a major marathon, there's obviously going to be a bigger cash flow in terms of sponsorships, not only South African sponsorships or companies that... work within South African borders, but multinational sponsorships. So there is going to be an increase of prize money. Coverage will be increased as well, so it'll be shown in more countries around the world. There'd be more elite athletes that take part. Eliud Kipchoge, as an example, was in this year's race. But that kind of showed you where the trajectory was heading.
0: Yeah.
2: In terms of that, there were a lot of elite runners, long distance runners in this year's edition. So expect more of that in editions to come.
0: Love it. Nice. Love it. Congratulations to us as South Africans, adding yet another iconic thing to our country.
2: Mm-hmm.
0: We are so epic. Round of applause.
5: You know what I mean?
0: I love it. So what you're saying is it's great. It's a great time to be a running influencer.
2: Yes.
0: Well, Cape Town Marathon.
2: You're not going to run the marathon.
0: Talk to me. I'll run the marathon. I'll do it.
2: You run the Cape Town Marathon.
0: Cape Town Marathon, if you're listening right now, I will run the marathon next year. I don't care.
2: I've actually run the 10K before.
0: Danko, we will do it. The whole team will run the marathon. Every single one of us. The whole of 5FM are going to run the Cape Town Marathon next year.
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0: Yeah, man. We love it. Bless up, dog. Okay, Justin, you are playing in Palace Lemeke. You thinking to win?
1: Well, there's only one way to find out, and it's good try.
0: I suppose. Younger, do you think Justin's going to win?
2: Yes.
0: If you think so, so deeply, so beautifully, so passionately, please, can you give Justin... Thank you, Justin. Please, can you give Justin a letter?
2: Justin, today your letter is A for...
3: Apples.
0: I love it. And not to give you or me any time to think about and or find the categories. Your time, Justin, starts in 3, 2, 1. Actor or actress?
1: Angelina Jolie.
0: Flavor.
1: Apple.
0: Job.
1: Apprentice.
0: Movie title.
1: American History X.
0: Wow. Country.
1: America.
0: Nah, not a country. Noun.
1: Noun. Again.
0: Things in nature.
1: Air.
0: Yeah. A country. So, a country.
1: Amsterdam.
0: Oh, no. That's
3: Angola. Also not a country.
0: Angola would have been correct, but it was out of time, unfortunately.
2: I will say, the internet does say, yes, America is a country. It's just the official name is the United States of America. I think it's similar to the Republic of South Africa. Just saying, I'm reading what's on
0: I'm soaking in what you said, and we're going to give it to you. That is 6 out of 7 if I add up correctly.
3: What did you say for noun?
1: Noun. Again.
2: Again. Let me check.
0: Is again a noun?
3: I don't think so.
0: I don't think so. So then it wouldn't be seven.
3: It wouldn't be seven.
0: Okay, so it would be...
3: Wouldn't it be six?
0: Then it's six, yeah.
2: You don't get a country and the noun.
0: Yes.
3: You got the country.
0: You got everything else. Yeah, nice one. Awesome. Okay, Justin, you have 6 out of 7. Pali, are you ready?
2: No.
0: Okay, do you get a letter?
3: Your letter is K.
0: Your time starts in 3, 2, 1. Actor, actress.
2: Next.
0: Wow, flavor.
2: Next.
0: Blech. Job. Cooked. Movie title. Cooked. Country.
2: I went away. Wait.
0: Country.
2: Wait.
0: Movie title.
2: Kenya. For country.
0: Noun.
2: Next. Noun. Key.
0: Things in nature.
2: A kite.
0: Actor.
2: They're missing the kite, you know.
0: Oh, technically it's correct, yeah.
2: Yeah. Kiki Palmer.
0: Overskidovs. It doesn't even count. Kite will count because a kite is also a kind of bird as well. So it's a raptor. Mm. Despite that, however, my guy Justin, you're the winner. Nice one, bro.
1: Come on, God bless.
0: Nice one. Do you want to give us a prediction for Bafana versus Mexico tonight?
1: Bafana versus Mexico, 2-1.
0: Let's go. Nice one.
3: Nice.
0: Thanks, Justin.
1: Can I just give a shout-out, quick?
0: Yeah, sure. Go for it.
1: Can I give a shout-out to my queen, Pam, that is expecting our first little Rastafarian.
0: Oh, wow.
1: From
0: that's amazing.
1: And a shout-out to my brother-in-law, Calvin, his wife, and their little one, and to the boys, Irish for 20 and Junior. And to the whole Father Pam family.
0: Thank you, Justin. We appreciate you, Big Daddy. Have a goodie, all right?
1: You too, more fire king.
0: Aye, aye. Pali, you don't have too much time, but
2: we'll
0: give it to you nonetheless. Okay. In 3, 2, 1, go.
2: Stress isn't a fruit of the spirit, right? So sometimes the most spiritual thing you can do is have fun. Mm. So have fun this weekend. Have fun today.
0: Yes.
2: Go Bafana Bafana.
3: That is your best word of the day ever.
2: That's the best you've ever done. The last time she gave us facts when she said today's Thursday.
0: Yes, exactly. She did. We got around. Buang's tapping me on the shoulder. She's like, Carl's waiting. All right, Carlo, enjoy the show, bro. Cheers.

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1: Low key, it's a

Just after 6 p.m. Hello, darlings. And it's time to go straight to the disco. Shout out 5 Drive. They're back with you tomorrow from 3 to 6 p.m. But right now, it's not just about house music. It's about old school, iconic, nostalgic, legendary house music. That's right. It's time for Kasim's Classics right here on the Kyle Kasim Show. It's great to have you. Happy Thursday. For the next hour, brace yourselves, because I'm taking you back to the 2000s, a really iconic era of house music. Some of the tracks that came out way back when are still being played today. And if they're not being played, they're being remixed, they're being sampled, and they're being used in all the new hits that are coming out today. So, whether you've heard them or not before, here it is, Kasim's Classics, Thursday night. Turn it up, turn it loud. It's 5FM.

I just can't, I can't comprehend how these tracks are 20 years old. You drop them at a club now and people still go wild. The vocals, the bass lines, they're unmatched. And I'll tell you why. Each and every song that came out in the 2000s, there was no formula. We were not trying to repeat what the other artist was making. Every artist was in their own lane and making what they felt. Technology was not where it was. There was no AI. There wasn't ChatGPT. People were just making what they felt. And it might have been a hit. It might have not. But 20 years later, these tracks are still standing the test of time. And I love it. Kasim's Classics right here on 5FM. Welcome to the Kyle Kasim Show. And a very, very, very happy Thursday to you. Coming to you live from Durban. Taking you back to the 2000s. Here it is.

Ah, it just gets more and more special as we proceed to get closer to the weekend, closer to 7 p.m. The music's just getting better. 2000s classics, nostalgic, iconic records from 20 years ago, right here on 5FM. If you have just put your radio on, how you doing, darlings? My name is Kyle Kasem. It's great to have you. I'm broadcasting live from one of my favorite places in the world, KwaZulu-Natal, Durban tonight, and I'm bringing you all that old school funk, and we are here for it. Let me tell you something about Kasem's Classics, though. On the 26th of June, for the first time, 5FM and Kyle Kasem, moi, presents Kasem's Classics in Durban. So make sure you get your tickets some crickets. I can't wait to see you there. It's going to be a Friday night. It's month in, and we're going wild.

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This is what it's about. I mean, Monday, Tuesdays, and Wednesdays, I bring you Unshazamables. I bring you Disco Never Dies. I bring you my future anthems. I bring you Afro House showcases. I bring you bangers. But on a Thursday, let us remind ourselves about where it all came from. Taking you back 20 years to the 2000s, some of these tracks still hit harder than when they came out. I was in the gym the other day, and this guy was training next to me. And I said, do you realize that this song came out 20 years ago? And he was like, what? You're kidding. I said, dude, the song came out 20 years ago, 2006. I was talking about Fede Legrand, Put Your Hands Up for Detroit, and it still goes down. If you have just tuned in, welcome to 5FM. It's the Kyle Kasem Show, Thursday nights. Let's turn up the speakers real loud.

And that, my friends, is how we wrap up Kasim's Classics on a Thursday night right here on 5FM. Don't forget, Kasim's Classics is coming to Durban on the 26th of June. I can't wait to see you there. 5FM is going to be in the building. I'm going to be in the building, and all your favorite DJs bringing you 90s, 2000s, and 2010 house classics. It's going to be a vibe. Thanks for tuning in this evening. Shout out to you wherever you are. I got to head out. I'll see you on Saturday for Cinnamon Saturdays with my brother, Austin Kasim. Coming up next, Five Nights is in the building for the next 3 hours. So stick around. It's 5FM.

0: It's Teddy Swims right here on Five Nights. My name is DJ PH, hanging out with you between 7 and 10 p.m. I'm not alone. I'm with an amazing gentleman here, His Lordship.
1: I do love being pampered with like gorgeous names every single night. I need more.
0: I'm hanging out with Ati. It's me and Ati in the driving seat for today's show of Five Nights. It's a wonderful Thursday. Got to give a massive shout out to Kyle Kasim for holding it down on why am I going blind?
1: It is the Kasim's Classics.
0: Kasim's Classics,
1: I think it's because of throwbacks and you were busy counting in the green room.
0: Yes.
1: Was it 2006? Was it 2005? I think you're still stuck there.
0: Revealing my age. So I was wondering, I think one of the last songs that he played on the show was came out in 2000.
1: Was it not the Put Your Hands Up for Detroit?
0: Yes, Freddie LeGrand. It came out in 2006. I was like, I was in matric. I'm revealing my age here.
1: Well, we do know that you are the unk of the show at this point.
0: I am the unk of the show. But listen, it is Five Nights, hanging out with you until 10 p.m. There's a lot to look out for. Listen, I think the most important conversation that is happening right now everywhere around the world is, of course, the opening game of the World Cup, right?
1: Yes, Tyler is singing the national anthem.
0: Right?
1: She is also performing at all three different cities and all the different opening matches. How big does it get from that?
0: She got a major check. No, it gets bigger. She's got the official song for the World Cup.
1: So, oh, yeah.
0: Awa, Samina, Mina. She's got that one there.
1: Yeah,
0: Waka
1: she's
0: Waka.
1: Got the North America one.
0: Yes, with I think with Future they dropped that song.
1: Yes, I don't think it's got the chias as ours though, but it's fine.
0: This World Cup doesn't have the chias.
1: Yeah, I mean it's ridiculously expensive.
0: No.
1: Let's start there.
0: It's crazy. It's crazy. Lots to look out for on the show. First things first that we obviously have to look out for is what's coming up on the show is the WTF. Now speaking about soccer, right?
1: Mm-hmm.
0: I think the last World Cup or the World Cup before that there was a famous octopus, right?
1: Wait, this was the 2022.
0: My brother, I don't know. Max,
1: okay, the last
0: totally
1: one. It
0: let's
1: doesn't
0: say
1: matter.
0: The last one or the one before that, but I just know that there was a famous octopus. It seems these animals are changing because now there's a famous cat.
1: Okay, cat and the World Cup, find a correlation for
0: we're
1: me?
0: We're going to deal with it afterwards
1: in
0: just a little bit. But all you need to know that firstly, there was a famous cat. There's a famous octopus that did predictions. And apparently now there's a famous cat that is in the picture. So we're going to be talking about that in just a little bit. Of course, we've got DJ PH and Friends. That is happening at 7:30. And of course, War Room. We're talking everything money and finances and friends. You know, the drama that comes with War Room.
1: The nastiness of it all.
0: What else is happening on the show? We've got the charts later on in the show.
1: Dance chart today,
0: yes.
1: Because it is the last day of the week, at least for us.
0: Mm-hmm.
1: So we're trying to usher you into the last hour and around the game time.
0: Yes.
1: Have nice tunes in the background
0: and
1: type of vibe.
0: We have a special somebody in the
1: oh,
0: building.
1: Yes. Yeah, so basically, you might have noticed since last week, Thursday, every single last hour of the show between 9 and 10,
0: yes.
1: We do invite like campus radio DJs around us here at Auckland Park. Last 100%. Week, we had Vow.
0: Mm-hmm.
1: Today, we have Tari from Tux FM.
0: Okay,
1: so many greats
0: community
1: who I hear as well are from Tux.
0: I love
1: so
0: it.
1: He's going to be annoying you and sort of maybe taking some of the responsibilities from you at 9.
0: I like that. Lots to look out for on Five Nights. My name is DJ PH. I'm hanging out with you. Of course, Ati's in the building. It's me, it's you, it's the music, and of course, Five Nights. Let's get this party started.

0: It's Yonder Way, teaming up with Roy, Fix and Baby Son. It's called She Wanna Party. And listen, I'm pretty sure that we wanna party later on tonight when Bafana Bafana beats.
1: Listen, I am spilling the bins of this Mexico. Office and studio because the drive team is all dressed up in like different, you know, Bafana Bafana shirts from like 1994 to like now. And they are going to have a ball out in the city and I envy them tonight.
0: Really? Where are they off to?
1: I don't know. They don't kiss and tell those ones.
0: I mean, that's good. That's good. But for this one, we need to know because we're going to be celebrating, right? Mm-hmm. But speaking about the game, you know how, what's iconic about this game is that it's falling on the same date. I think it was 16 years ago from the 2010 game.
1: Yeah.
0: The 2010 game. Same team, same game. It was the opener, but it's just obviously now on different soil. Right?
1: Now it makes sense when I hear history repeats itself.
0: Yes. Full on repeating itself. But now, one thing that I don't like and what we obviously spoke about earlier was that, you know, we spoke about famous animals.
1: Yeah.
0: We spoke about a famous octopus. And now there's this famous cat, right? This viral feline. In one of the more unusual World Cups. And I think this World Cup is quite unusual, to be very honest with you. We spoke about this. Just American, Jay.
1: Yeah, right? Everything about it is just, hmm.
0: It's like, There's an internet famous cat named Nimbus the King that has tipped that Mexico will beat Bafana Bafana in tonight's 2026 World Cup opener. This viral feline, known for predicting football results online, was given three choices. A South Africa win, a Mexico win, or a draw. And it confidently chose Mexico.
1: I am not happy about the confidence because
0: I don't like.
1: It's a cat.
0: I don't like.
1: I mean, I have nothing against cat lovers, but the confidence part I have a problem with. But my thing is, did we win against Mexico City back then in 2010?
0: We didn't.
1: Okay, then we history didn't. Is we, going we to score, repeat itself.
0: Hold on. I don't like that. I don't like that song that you're singing. But listen, it gets worse.
1: Yeah.
0: I think it gets worse, right? Because now more animals are going against us.
1: Oh no, they better be credible ones.
0: Apparently there's two elephants from this zoo, I think it was called Guadalajara, something along those lines, that also backed the host to win. And I'm just like, Kanjani, what animals are these? Who built the ark? Is it Noah?
1: Yeah, Noah did.
0: No, Noah didn't come from Mexico. What's happening?
1: My thing is, right, I'm just, I don't know, maybe I'm influenced by history repeating itself.
0: Sure.
1: And we have like really like good testaments of history repeating itself.
0: Yeah,
1: and
0: yeah.
1: I think it will happen this time.
0: Sure.
1: I hear the predictions and I'm very more like convinced by the elephants because of their memory.
0: Mm-hmm.
1: But yeah, I think history will definitely repeat itself.
0: Listen, let's get everyone else to chip in. 0825505151. That's 0825505151. We want to get your predictions on who's going to win. I don't want to hear anything about quesadillas, nachos, snow, what else is
1: arriba,
0: there?
1: Arriba, arriba.
0: Arriba, arriba. What are those things? Tequila. What else do they eat on Tuesdays?
1: Is it tacos, nachos?
0: I don't want to hear tacos, nachos, tequila, narcos, anything. Okay, today, kiskopo. All right, everything that is South African, that's what we're going to talk about. But hit me up on 0825505151. It's myself, DJ PH, and of course, Ati, hanging out on Five Nights.
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7: 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I am.
8: Reincarnated. I was stargazing. Life goes on, honey.

0: Here on Five Nights, my name is DJ PH, hanging out with Ati on Five Nights. Why did I repeat that?
1: I mean, it's not a party with PH yet.
0: Yes, I'm excited for that. I'm excited for that. But listen, we were talking about the South African game and history repeating itself, and we didn't need to correct ourselves. Now, I'm the kind of person, when I'm wrong, ne, I submarine, I submit and say, yay, askies, I'm sorry. Ne? There's a gentleman who corrected us here.
2: Hey guys, just a quick FYI. We didn't lose to Mexico in 2010. We drew with them. So,
0: yes.
2: Just by the by.
0: So, which brings me to this history repeating itself and these predictions.
1: I mean, a draw is a safe one. So, yes. I'm still going to go with history repeating itself.
0: Sure.
1: We're going to draw tonight.
0: That opening goal. So, I'm hoping that Abon Bogazi, the guys, you know, that are in the squad, firstly score first, right?
1: Uh-huh.
0: And we've got a super hot goalkeeper this time. So
1: is it Ronan Williams?
0: Yes.
1: I mean, he is hot in general.
0: I mean, I wasn't talking looks-wise. I was talking performance-wise. But yes, Ati. Yes. Looks-wise, I'm pretty sure he's a 10 out of 10. Speaking about numbers, we asked people to hit us up on 082-550-5151 about their score predictions. And this is what y'all had to say.
3: Hey, Five Nights. Yo, I hope everyone is having a great Thursday. Me, I know. Yo, let me not even say I know. I believe that my boys,
0: yes,
3: the BMB, the Bafana, they got to give me a 2-1.
0: Okay.
3: 2-1 to us. I have faith. I have big faith in my boys making us proud tonight.
1: I love the faith that's going on.
0: Ne?
1: I love it.
0: I love it too. I think, yeah, 2-1 is a nice goal. Listen, guys. Sometimes we always stress about things going wrong.
1: Uh-huh.
0: Why can't we stress about things going right?
1: No, we are stressing about things going right, but I'm just managing my expectations.
0: Sure.
1: I just want to sit where history could possibly repeat itself.
0: Let's not play it safe, guys. Okay, let's
4: go. We are actually experiencing load shedding, but I'm still stuck with you guys on the radio. So definitely not. South Africa is going to take this one. I have that feeling of 3-1 kind of vibes. I think South Africa is also trying to prove themselves as a team to their country. So I think they're going to do well. So history won't repeat itself. I think it's time for change. And I think Bafana Bafana are coming with a different kind of vibe, and which is change. Let's go.
1: Okay.
0: Very interesting. Look, I love the confidence, and I think we should be super confident. And I mean, yeah, guys, we need to win. We need some positivity here. Petrol ngala, iyanyuka. You know, there's petrol increases. There's this increase. At least give us a win, boys. No,
1: I mean, Mama Joy finally made it to the
0: opening
1: game.
0: Mama Joy made it to
1: maybe that
0: Mexico.
1: Is good luck.
0: Yeah. And I'm going to be there as well.
1: Oh, yes, you are. PH, why are you leaving me? But it's fine.
0: No, it's fine. I don't want tacos and tequila, so...
1: It's fine, PH. You can go.
0: Listen, lots to look forward to. We still have Bex and Terrace coming through on DJ PH and Friends just after 7:30. And, of course, we've got War Room coming through, the dance chart. There's a lot happening right here on Five Nights with me, PH, and, of course, Ati in the building. And, of course, the most important person, the most important element of the show is you. Johannesburg.

0: Five Nights. Before that, Drake Shebang, the biggest tune out right about now. In fact, these two tunes are pretty big on the streets. Listen, there's a lot coming on the show. We've got Biggs and Terrace in the building, who's going to be doing some damage. But something that I need to let you know of, South Africa, history repeats itself. 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
0: All right, boys and girls, turn it up for the next 25 minutes. He goes by the name of Biggs and Terrace, disturbing the peace and increasing the love. It is DJ PH and Friends. Let's go.
3: Mr. President, Mr. Secretary General, fellow delegates, ladies and gentlemen, as I address this hall as president for the final time, let me recount the progress that we've made these last 8 years. From the depths of the greatest financial crisis of our time, we coordinated our response to avoid further catastrophe and return the global economy to growth. And it could not have happened had we not worked together. Terrorist networks use social media to prey upon the minds of our youth, endangering open society.

Ma singita. Ma singita.

0: God.
1: Guys, it's too much. Excuse me, it's too much. Nyachiselwa. It's too much. Nyachiselwa. It's too much.
0: Do you have any words?
2: I just have to say, Bex and Terrace has to be the most dramatic DJ I know. Like, how do you end a mix like that? And how do you start a mix like that?
0: First, yeah, I started with Obama's president's, I mean, his last speech as a president.
2: You know?
0: And then this drama.
2: Listen, that man has to be the most dramatic DJ I know, but hands down, Biggs and Terrace always fills my soul every single time.
0: Yes, listen, I bring him on this particular show, not because he's great on my show, right? But because during the week, during the week, we also need that flavor, okay? We need that flavor. There's many DJs who come to, of course, PH and Friends every single week, but that's something.
2: A taste of PH and Friends.
0: You know, Biggs and Terrace in the mix for the last 25 minutes. The WhatsApp line's going pretty crazy. A lot of people asking, who is this? Well, it's Biggs and Terrace. He's an amazing DJ. He's made amazing songs. He's toured the world. His real name is Biggs. He's Wesibusi Songoma. He's going to kill me for that. but he's made a lot of songs with DJ Dida, Black Motion, Euphonic Boosie, DJ Clock. And every single Friday, you can catch him on Party with PH between 6 and 10 p.m. But you can catch him specifically at 6:30 for his mix. Just thought I'd give you like a little teaser, nyana. You know,
2: I mean, I can only imagine what's going to happen tomorrow on our Party with PH.
0: Yeah, that one is tomorrow's stress, but tune in between, you must tune in between, of course, between 6 and 10 p.m. If you want to find out all about that. But listen, there's something we need to talk about.
2: Oh no.
0: Kune drama that we need to talk about after 8 o'clock, right? In fact, it's 8 o'clock right now, but there's some drama that we need to address, which is kind of stressful, right? Thursdays on Five Nights means one thing. It is finance.
2: Yeah, it's money and finance situations on the war room. And today, it seems like there was a road trip that happened, and someone was just sitting still and looking pretty in the car. Instead of contributing.
0: It's stress is all I can say. It's a lot of stress, and we're going to be talking about that. In fact, it's a Thursday, so War Room on a Thursday is all about...
3: Five Nights War Room. Real stories, real drama. You hear both sides, then decide who's guilty. Tonight is all about finances.
0: So listen, everything that has to do with finance is what we're talking about. And today's stress, right? I'm going to just throw forward just a bit, right?
2: Mm-hmm.
0: But firstly, if it's your first time listening to Five Nights and you're wondering what this war room is about, it's basically we are dealt with a case, we are emailed a case. It could be anything, you know, from friendship during the week. But today is obviously about finance.

0: finances, and the most important thing is that we must hear all the sides.
1: Yes.
0: I firmly say, and I always say, that there's three sides to any story: your version, my version, and the truth.
1: Okay.
0: Right? Your version, my version, and the truth. And on Five Nights, what we do is we have a jury that listens, which is you. So I have that number ready, 082-550-5151. But we listen to both sides, and we listen attentively, and we don't judge. What do they say?
1: I mean, we do underlyingly so do judge, but we, you know, on paper, we don't judge.
0: Allow me to land. Allow me to land. And let, you know, allow me to land. We do definitely judge, and that's why we have a jury. But we hear both sides of the story, and we get you guys to vote and call in and vote. And WhatsApp us and vote, and you know, we give our share and Ati's share, and then you know, your share, and then obviously we vote on that. So today's situation, it's all about friendship and drama and contribution. Should we talk about it now, or
1: I think we need to, from you know, that to this, I think we need some time to position our brains.
0: Okay.
1: Because now my brain is still party.
0: All right, bestie, do me this favor. Go get some water if you're at home. If you're driving, just stretch, yawn. Don't yawn. Open the window if you're yawning. But give yourself a little. We're going to give you a little break. And then we're coming through with War Room. All the drama that is happening on War Room. It's Five Nights. Myself, DJ PH. And of course, Artie's in the building. And you, the most important part of this. And listen, in an hour's time, South Africa takes on Mexico in the World Cup opener. Are you excited as much as we are?
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2: 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For today.

0: It's Harry Styles right here on Five Nights. My name is DJ PH, hanging out with you between 7 and 10 p.m., standing in for Jadel Tantage. But I'm not alone. I'm with his lordship.
1: You know,
0: kind sir,
1: I'm starting to think I was royalty in my past life, or possibly will be in my next lifetime.
0: Dear sir, how are you?
1: No, you're making me sound so old.
0: His Highness Ati is in the building, and we're talking everything war room.
1: Oh, even the accent is changing.
0: You know, things will change in the war room.
1: Okay, I might as well have a teapot for you.
0: Listen. The war room, ne? Let's talk about this war room, Ziyakhala.
2: Five Nights War Room. Real stories, real drama. You hear both sides, then decide who's guilty. Tonight is all about finances.
0: Listen, it's real stories and it is definitely real drama. And we have to talk about today's drama. I've got something. I mean, when I heard about the story, I was like, hey, this is actually tricky. But let's first hear the voice note that has been sent, and then we can obviously discuss.
1: Why not?
0: Right? I think let's do that.
3: Family member passed away. We are traveling more than 800 kilometers for the burial in another province. I am the driver. My mother is there and my cousin is there. We filled up petrol and then we top up on our way back. Travel and toll gates. It's about 5,000 rand. And my cousin decides to only, working cousin, hey? Person with a job, a J-O-B, decides to only contribute 500 rand. Yeah. My sister's like, she shouldn't have paid it all. Like, what was the point? Like, when you look at how much the bus would have cost one way, it's like 910 rand. Also, like, surely, even if, I mean, death is not something you can plan. So where is your emergency fund for when things happen out of the blue? And you have not offered, you haven't even said, this is, she's out with this 500. That's the worm.
0: Okay, let's get this correct. A family member passes away.
1: Yeah.
0: R.I.P. It's that there. R.I.P., you know, shout out to them. They lived a great life. May they bless us in the afterlife.
1: All the things that
0: all
1: happen.
0: All the things, deuces. Hey, what up? What's good? All right, now the drama. Sounds like, obviously, okay, family member passes away. They need to drive, 800 kilometers from Durban to Limpopo?
1: Almost, yeah.
0: Almost Limpopo. That's a long drive. That is tiring. There's a lot that's happening. It's a long drive. Then, now, it's all about contributions, right? What I'm picking up here is that there's an issue in terms of contribution, in terms of we're being sized up here. And when it comes to money, it's a bit tricky. Because it sounds like this lady is, like, expecting the working cousin to put as much money as everyone else has. But what if that 500 rand was the only amount of money that they had?
1: I mean, let's start. We're all working in this car. All have jobs at the end of the day.
0: Yes.
1: And let's assume maybe the traveling cost amounted to a 5,000 rand return trip. And why are you only putting in 500 rand when everybody put in, like, quite a significant amount?
0: I mean, it could be mid-month.
1: Obviously, death is never something you plan for.
0: No one plans for these things. In fact, the family of the person, or Shonelo, like the person of the family that's gone past, you're the ones who should have covered this person, no? When I say covered this person, isn't like there's money for these things if there is life covers, life policies,
1: fair,
0: this, that, and the third, right? There's buses that are paid for, there's cars that are paid for, and that money usually comes from that fund, right?
1: Fair.
0: No, I'm not.
1: You're not wrong. Okay. That's the funeral. But the issue is me, you, and Jodel are driving to a funeral.
0: Yes.
1: And we all have JOBs here. And therefore, we all know maybe the petrol is going to cost us 1,000 rand. Why are we not splitting it amongst the three of us and only leaving it to two people, and you just sit still, look pretty in the car and be like, well, maybe there's 500 rand for whatever.
0: Okay, I have a question.
1: Yeah.
0: I have a question, and I say this many a times on the show, especially off air. Communication is key. Was this communicated that, guys, this trip is going to cost us 3,000 rand, therefore, if there's three of us, thawa, thawa, thawa, and we keep it moving? Or was it a matter of, hey, my car costs X, I didn't communicate that my petrol costs X, there's toll gates, I don't have a car or driver's license, I take, you know, Ubers and taxis. I don't know the price
1: then
0: of...
1: Then take a
0: wait. That comment of the bus, I think for me is a bit underhanded, is it not?
1: I think it's very valid. If my thing is, if I'm going to ride with you somewhere, best believe I am obviously going to, you know, chip in some way.
0: Sure.
1: And I'm probably going to half it to what you are going to chip in, right?
0: Mm.
1: That's the common decency of it all. But my thing is, if you know you're a cheapskate.
0: Ah, Ati.
1: That's what it looks like. If you know you're a cheapskate, take a bus then.
0: Okay.
1: Right? Use your 500 rand, take a bus. Don't ride with us where you know we're going to pay for tolls.
0: Yes.
1: We're going to stop at food stops.
0: Yes.
1: We're going to stop at coffee stops.
0: Sounds like this person wasn't even driving.
1: They were not driving. Exactly. You were a passenger, right? You're being driven. You're being fed.
0: Mm.
1: Everything is done for you.
0: Okay.
1: The least you could have done is to at least chip in half like everybody else
0: did in
1: the car. Not 500 rand.
0: Okay, but why not then communicate on the way back instead of being hiffy? Why not communicate on the way back?
1: Because
0: so that 500 was not enough.
1: It's common sense.
0: No. But communicate that, yo, the 500 was great on the way. Now we're going back. Still 500 foot.
1: It's common sense. You don't need to communicate that. You can see that you're a grown person. And on top of that, what if I don't want to communicate that and make things hostile in the car as we are driving back as a family now?
0: We need you on 0825505151. That's 0825505151. Send through your WhatsApps, then send through a voice note. We want to hear your take on this. And we want to obviously vote and find out who is wrong, you know, because we want to ask, should we ask the cousin to chip in another 500 or do we leave them and they take a bus, right? It's War Room right here on Five Nights. Both me, DJ PH, and of course, Ati is in the building. We want to know something. Who is wrong in this particular situation? Is it the family members? Is it the person who's only contributed 500 rand to this whole trip? Or do you have another take? 082-550-5151. This is Five Nights. Next week.
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0: It's Gracie Abrams right here on 5FM. My name is DJ PH and hanging out with you between 7 and 10 p.m. right here on Five Nights. I'm with His Lordship, Ati.
1: Oh, things are going so well until you forgot that I'm right in front of your face.
0: No. Your Highness, you made me nervous.
1: Oh, okay. I do. Apparently, not to digress.
0: Yes.
1: But someone who I hold very dear and very highly in my life said I intimidate a room that I walk in. So.
0: Yes, you've got that aura. But listen, there's a war happening.
1: Ooh, I do love people's wars. Five Nights War Room. Real stories, real drama. You hear both
0: sides, then decide who's guilty. Tonight is all about finances. Let's recap.
2: Family member passed away. We are traveling more than 800 kilometers for the burial in another province. I am the driver. My mother is there and my cousin is there. We filled up petrol and then we top up on our way back. Travel and toll gates is about 5,000 rand, and my cousin decides to only working cousin, hey, person with a job, a job, decides to only contribute 500 rand. Yeah, my sister's like she shouldn't have paid at all. Like, what was the point? Like, when you look at how much the bus would have cost one way, it's like 910 rand. Also, like, surely, even if, I mean, death is not something you can plan. So where is your emergency fund for when things happen out of the blue? And you have not offered, you haven't even said, oh, 500, like, this is, she's out with this 500. Mm. That's the war room.
0: A lot's happening here. Family members feeling some type of way about money, and it's always the case when it comes to family and money. It's just a tricky situation. And we open the line on 0825505151 wanting to find out your, well, it's so funny, your 2 cents.
1: Too early, PH.
0: No,
1: too early.
0: Too soon?
1: Okay. Too soon.
0: Your 500 cents. How's about that? Because 500 rand is on the table here and lots to find out. But people are saying this.
3: I definitely think that they should ask for the money back. Reason being, death is something that inconveniences every single one of us. We don't wake up in the morning like, okay, today I know something's going to happen. Mm. A funeral is coming and I'm ready to drive all the way there and coming back, or whatever extra expenses going to a funeral. So them covering the entire thing, it's not because it's bowling or anything like that, you know, and everyone needs to pull in their weight because we are all affected. And you might as well should have went and got yourself your own trip to the funeral as opposed to coming to our car that we're paying everything for. I don't even know if I'm making sense, but now I need to ask for the money back.
1: Louder for the
0: people at the back. Wait, I'm confused.
1: This
0: person is against the person who's put in the 500 bucks.
1: Yes.
0: Yevana.
1: They must ask for more.
0: No, but this person was saying that they must ask for the money back.
1: Yes, that is asking for more money.
0: No, man.
1: In a sense.
0: It's because towards the end they were saying, no, hey, this communicate. But like in the beginning they were saying, ask for the money back. Ask for the money back means, to me at least, it means that...
1: No, it's the lack of a better way, she put it.
0: Okay.
1: She's essentially saying she needs to top up the 500.
0: Yeah, that voice note troubled me.
1: Yeah, no, English is not all of our mother tongue.
0: It's not a funny one, but it's fine. Listen, there's drama on Five Nights. People want their monies back, or people should have communicated. Family member passes away. We need to drive about 800 kilometers. We're all mourning. Some of us, you know, it's the middle of the month. Some of us have 500 rand. That's enough that we can contribute. A lot of other people assume that, the other people assume that there should be more chipped in. We're all playing our part. And I think, you know, I'm on the fence about this one because, I mean, again, what if it's only 500 bucks that I have and I still have to pay rent and I still have to do this, the other? This was a distant cousin, but I'm there in solidarity.
1: Jump on a taxi.
0: But we're all going. We're family.
1: Yes, but the car doesn't run on water, does it?
0: I'm paying 500 bucks.
1: Is it enough to get us there?
0: I'm paying 500 bucks.
1: Is it enough to get us there?
0: No, it might not be, but I'm paying 500 bucks. It's better than being a passenger princess who is doing nothing.
1: Essentially, you're saying...
0: All I'm saying is, I've paid 500 bucks. 082-550-5151. That's 082-550-5151. It is the war room, and we want to find out from you who is guilty in the situation. Please voice note us right now because we're on the fence about this. We're genuinely on the fence about this. We want to know what's happening right here on Five Nights.

0: It's Zara Larsson, girl's girl. Is she a girl's girl? Am I a boy? How does that sound? Boys, boy, girls, girls, boys, girl, girls, boy. You knew what's happening.
1: I would like to think if you're a girl's girl, you're definitely for the girlies and the girls. And if you're a boy's boy, you're definitely for the boys.
0: Hold on, that's a juxtaposition. If I'm for the boys, that means I'm for the gays as well.
1: No. I mean, the girl isn't the gays. That's why they go together. And then the boys go with the boys.
0: Okay, I think that's enough confusion for one day. We have some drama on Five Nights. We've been trying to find out who's wrong, and I think we've got a lot of people who are now weighing in, trying to bring color to the situation where we're on the fence, or at least I'm on the fence. Ati thinks, bring back the money. When are you paying the money? Should have actually found that voice note that says bring back the pay back the money. But yeah, we're trying to find out. A family goes to someone passes away in the family. They drive about 800 kilometers from Durban to Limpopo, and there's contributions that need to be, you know, chipped in towards the trip. There's petrol, there's, you know, snacks, there's toll gates and the whole shebang, right? Then we have another problem. This person's not driving. They're not contributing towards the playlist. They're not contributing nothing at all besides, according to some members of the show, a measly 500. It could be mid-month. It could be that person has 500 to their name and that's it. And in their positivity and in their contribution, that is all that they have. Ati, closing remarks before we go into... Not closing remarks. I just want to hear your side of again.
1: Listen, this is very simple for me.
0: Yes.
1: Live within your means. If you know...
0: But we can talk about that when it comes to clubbing, things that are...
1: It also applies in this
0: beyond
1: case.
0: Your means. This is a family death. I didn't plan for so-and-so to die. RIP, thank you for the future blessings. We thank you. We love your contribution to life. You're gone. But right now, I didn't plan for your death. And all I have to my name is 500 bucks to contribute. But now I'm being crucified for that 500 rand.
1: Use that 500 rand to get you there and bring you back. That simple.
0: Let's hear what everyone else has to say.
2: Hello.
0: Hello.
2: Okay, I'm tuned into the show. We're at the part about the cousin. Mm. 500. The rest contributed way more. Who's wrong? Okay, that's tricky, because on the one hand, I understand the other cousins being angry about the situation because, you know, pull your weight. But on the other side, it's like, I don't want to insist on your wallet and your finances, what to do with it. You know what I mean? I don't know what you have going on. So I'm not trying to invade that. But on the other side, it's like, okay, cool. If we just say, okay, fine, then you take the bus. What if they just don't want to deal with the bus? Like, maybe she just doesn't want to do the bus, so she doesn't come to the, you know, the funeral or whatever. Then now it's like weird. I don't know.
3: Good evening, 5FM and listeners. Okay, with this situation, guys, I feel like nobody is wrong. Think of it this way. We may not know what he or she is going through financially, you understand? Plus, the economy is bad right now. At least they contributed something, yeah, no, guys. 500 is quite a decent amount to contribute, you know? It's not so bad. At least they took out something. Than someone who's just going to sit in the car and then not take out not even 2 rand or 5 rand, you understand? So maybe he took out that 500. Maybe it was his last 500. We don't know. You understand? So, I feel like nobody's wrong and nobody.
4: How's it, 5 team? There's definitely a conversation that needs to happen here. You know, it could be a situation of the person chipping in 500. You know, they thought that, oh, they were getting a lift for free, and, you know, out of the kindness of their heart, their own generosity, they'll chip in a 500 because, hey, you know, the other two, they were going that way anyways, you know, just sort of catch a lift with them. You know, on the other side, they could just be taking a chance and hoping that 500 is enough, you know. But yeah, there's definitely a conversation that needs to happen between the two sides here.
0: Sounds like everyone is conflicted. It sounds like everyone is on the fence, and this is why I believe. Look, I'm not the jury, right? I'm just presenting the issue at hand here. There's lovely people who have presented their cases and saying it's the best of both, right? Goodness of the heart. You heard that, gentle brother. I hope you're driving safe, my brother. You've got your seatbelt on because, yeah. I hope he's actually rushing to the Bafana game, but we'll get to that. It's tricky.
1: Honestly speaking, it is a very slippery slope of a situation to yes. find yourself in. However, as the Five Nights War Room, we have to deliver a verdict.
0: Yes.
1: And tonight, the Five Nights War Room jury has spoken.
0: Talk to me.
1: Before we get to the verdict, firstly, this is just me.
0: Yes.
1: Live within your means. It just does not apply only to lifestyle. It applies to every single thing in life.
0: Yes.
1: This case included. Yes. If you cannot go, do not force it.
0: Okay.
1: To avoid such situations.
0: Okay.
1: Secondly, it is a bit of a tricky one because, one, there is no conversation that was heard around this.
0: Mm.
1: Whether going or during or coming
0: or
1: back.
0: Coming back, yes.
1: And it is a tricky one because what if that's the only money I had in the kitty?
0: 100%.
1: However, the Five Nights War Room jury's verdict is, my lovely cousin who was driving, you need to have a conversation with the one who sat still and looked pretty in the car and contributed 500 rands and make it clear that she needs to top that up as everyone in the car had contributed a certain amount. And therefore, the Five Nuts War Room jury does not find the sit still look pretty cousin guilty.
0: All right. You heard it there. Not guilty is the call. I do feel some sort of relief, if we're being very honest. Because at some point it felt like we were going the other way.
1: No. A conversation needs to be heard here. The other party is not guilty for doing what they could.
0: Coming up, we have San Diego and KMO in the building. They're called Abomzala. We're going to be talking to them. Lovely duo doing amazing things who have been on our chart. We've got the charts coming through right now on Five Nights.

not dying. Niggas in my bar suite, they bitch, why be lying? I need an application for this pressure I'm applying. How you hate me, but you're on my face, fine. You deep as sugar, I'm scared, I'm just crying. Why we won't blow up, maybe when pigs fly.

0: Yes. It's Calvin Harris teaming up with Jazzy. It's called Satisfy right here on Five Nights, bringing us to exactly, well, almost 9 o'clock. Kickstarting off the Bafana game. They take on Mexico for the World Cup opener. But before that, I've got some lovely music for you. What's some lovely music for you? I've got Mahikeng's finest in the building, all right? I'm going to be talking to Abomzala. Abomzala is a South African music duo. Am I correct in saying duo, gents, right? Yeah. A South African music duo formed by entrepreneur and artist Mr. Ngosana, a.k.a. Mr. President, under Mufftainment Records, coming straight out of Mahikeng. The group consists of two young performers, Usan Diego, real name, gotta know the real name, Sandile, and of course KMO. I'm talking about Kamuhelo, Lindo, got it right. Who bring together their unique backgrounds, energy, and talent to create that is rooted in culture and driven by purpose. Signed under Mufftainment Records and distributed by Motherland Entertainment / Ghetto Rough. Abomzala are in the building, gentlemen. What's good?
1: Nah, we good. We good.
0: I need energy, gents. What's happening? You guys good?
1: Yeah, we good.
0: Tell me about yourselves. Not even tell me about yourselves. I love your guys' energy. If you're listening at home, I'm sitting with guys who have aura. When they say aura, they walked in, I was like, hey, Petama superstar here. How they dress, how they appeal. I love the energy. Gents, what's good? How are you guys doing? You good?
2: We good, and you?
0: I'm alright, man. Can't complain. I'm just doing my thing, you know, speaking to future stars of the South African entertainment industry. But let's get straight into it. You guys have, your song Abaningi has been on the charts for quite some time. It's been doing very well. Yeah. I know that I heard rumors that there's an EP on the way. We'll get into that one, right? But yeah, I want to find out just about the song, you know, just let's talk about our, Abangani. That's the problem. Abangani, joking, man. I was trying to find out about Abangani. You know, how did Abomzala, the name, come about? Are you guys cousins? Nyazalana or
2: we are brothers.
0: Oh, crazy.
2: Yes.
0: Okay, cool. I didn't know that. Okay, so you guys are brothers. Who's the older one?
2: The older one.
0: The older looking one looks younger. Yeah, so the older one looks much younger. What's happening?
1: You know the coming generation, it's
0: they look 40.
1: Yeah, most insiders.
0: We don't speak negative about our own sister. Listen, so you two, you know, San Diego and KMO. In fact, how do we get to the names? I mean, obviously, I get your names, but how San Diego? Were you born in San Diego in America? Or do you have aspirations of going to San Diego? How did we get to San Diego?
2: Or the meaning of San Diego.
0: Yeah.
2: San means holy and Diego means passion.
0: Say that again, louder.
2: Okay, San means holy and Diego means passion.
0: I love that.
2: They make a perfect chemistry.
0: Oh, I love that. Oh, that is beautiful. Come on, Kemo. Talk to me. Yeah.
1: No, I was not lazy.
0: Okay, talk to me.
1: I saw. The legends behind AKA.
0: Yes.
1: Yeah. So I decided to just take Kamo and then remove the A and say KMO.
0: Okay.
1: Yeah.
0: Also, I'm saying it wrong in terms of KMO. It's actually KMO.
1: It's KMO.
0: Okay. Thank you.
1: But then
0: I will always submarine when I'm wrong. Talk to me.
1: Yeah. But then it's okay because I like to say when I introduce myself.
0: Yes.
1: Ayo, it's your boy K to the M and O that spells KMO.
0: Ooh, that's delicious.
1: Yes. Sir.
0: Yo.
1: Yes, sir.
0: Shout out. Okay. The energy's up in the room. Listen, yeah. I love the meaning behind the names. I think that's super special. Yeah, but let's talk about Abangani, you know, how has it been since you guys dropped the song? You know, the response, it's doing well on our chart, you know, otherwise, countrywide, what's the story there?
1: Hey, it's too much. Yeah. Where we from?
0: Sure.
1: Yeah, they're showing love. They're showing
0: too much love. Signing autographs.
1: Now we're buying online.
0: Okay. So the streams, you know, the numbers are doing well. People are streaming the song. People are sharing the song, right?
1: Yes, sir.
0: That's good, man. Okay, let's get into some, I guess, the lyrics of the song. Like, if I haven't heard the song, and, you know, which obviously... I don't know why someone hasn't heard the song, but because it's been on our charts. Just run me through some of the lyrics, you know, when you're what are you guys talking about?
2: Yes. Before playing the song.
0: Yeah.
2: Abangani, you are talking about being friend zoned.
0: Sure.
2: talking about being friend zoned.
0: Ash. Mark Hurdy the boy.
2: Ash. Too much, Grootman. Only to find out, Oguti, my Grootman Ilana.
0: Sure.
2: He was also friend zoned.
0: Pa! Double homicide. But I will hear that for real, for real. Too yeah. Much, no, share her name. What's her name?
1: No.
0: What's her name?
1: No.
0: It's a secret. No one's listening. It's just you. It's us
1: three. But you know.
0: No. She's not. Guys, it's just us three. Talk to
1: this
0: me.
1: This is a big radio. She will know.
2: This is a big radio.
0: Yeah. Yes. So, okay, so it was a girl. So this is a real life situation.
1: Yeah.
2: It's a real life situation.
0: There's someone who friend zoned the both of you.
2: Yes, sir.
0: That is
1: maybe
0: crazy.
1: Maybe you also know this situation. Maybe
0: tell me. That's what I'm saying. Tell me. Refresh my memory.
1: Have you ever wanted a lady?
0: Sure.
1: And then the lady wants you, but then in a friend type of relationship.
0: Mm.
1: Yeah. When you want her in like the dating one, but then now she's like, friends.
0: That's tough.
1: So yes, it's based on that.
0: That's tough.
2: Too much.
0: All right. Before we get into the song, tell me about there's an EP on the way. Can we release the date of the EP? Can we talk about the date? If not, how many tracks? Who have you featured? Is it just you guys? What's the vibe of the EP? Talk me through it. I'm excited about the names. I'm excited about the music. Now I want to find out about the future of you guys. What's the story?
2: We'll be releasing the EP next month.
0: Okay.
2: And the name of the EP is Makukanye.
0: Makukanye.
1: Yeah.
0: Let there be light.
2: Yeah, let there be light.
0: I wish I could swear and be like,
2: Libra.
0: I wish I could swear and be like, I F with you guys, but no, Bafetu, no, man, Nimnand. I love the energy.
2: Much,
0: there's meaning behind a lot of the stuff. Makukanye, I love that. You don't hear that when it comes to, I don't want to call it rap, but just when it comes to guys and being spiritual, and there's meaning behind that. I love that. Do you guys come
2: now
0: from a Christian home?
2: No, we do Msengo.
0: Sure.
2: There's a genre called Msengo from Northwest.
0: Sure.
2: Yeah. There's a genre called Msengo that comes from Maftainment Records.
0: Okay.
2: So Msengo is the combination of amapiano, three-step.
0: Sure.
2: Mtswako. All of those genres.
0: Okay.
2: Mixed. So yeah. We do Msengo.
0: I love that. Okay, Msengo cool.
2: Lifestyle.
1: So, So actually, what we're trying to do is, as you know, Jorge, Northwest was like Mtsako dominated.
0: Sure.
1: And you saw Jorge Mtsako was like there for a period of time.
0: 100%.
1: So we wanna take back.
0: It's a revival.
1: Yeah.
0: It's a revival.
1: You get me
0: with a different
1: Msengo level.
0: And then there's the energy. If you guys were to see how these guys are dressed, man, they're like I said, Aura walked into the building, and then it was followed by purpose and meaning and getting to hear you guys. Gents, before I let you go, name of the EP, can we release management? It's fine. Okay, maybe for soon, people who soon. aren't following you, where can we find you on the socials and booking details as well before I let you guys go?
2: Okay, on TikTok, you can find us on Abomzala 02.
0: And Abomzala is Abomzala, correct?
2: Yes,
0: yeah. You said Abomzala, what?
2: 02.
0: Okay. All right. Cool. And then in terms of bookings, where can we find you guys on booking details?
2: You can find us at Maftainment Records, outlook.com.
0: Okay. So that's let's spell that for me. That's Maftainment Records at
2: Outlook.
0: At Outlook.

0: Sometimes it'll look good and sometimes it'll look rough, but trust in your management, trust in yourselves, trust in your dopeness, and I wish you guys the best. Thank you for coming through into the studio, all right?
1: Thank you, nice one.
0: Abom Zala in the building. Yes, man. The song is called Abangani. Find them on the socials, follow them, vibe with them. It is amazing music right here on 5FM.
1: And we believe.
0: Yeah.
1: And we believe we're going to come again to explain the lyrics.
0: 100%. We didn't. No. It's cool. There's more opportunity. We'll talk about the EP when the EP's out, all right?
1: Okay, thank you.
0: Shout outs.

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1: We're out in Pretoria at the Mexican Festival. I'm standing next to the Saxby twins. I knew that they were identical twins, but I wasn't sure they were this identical.
2: I am Kyle Saxby, and okay. I'm actually glad you say that, because you know, the older we get, the more we hope that our identity stays the same. It's part of the brand, so...
1: Okay. Drum syndrome. Hello, gentlemen. How are you?
3: We're doing great. We're actually both.
1: Oh, you're both?
3: Yeah.
1: So I was right all along.
3: If you just say anything related to Droom, we get it. Like, yeah. But it's all about the music.
0: The full episode is now streaming on 5FM's YouTube channel, Vibekick, amplified by 5FM. 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

0: A song that had us on Chokehold, I think in 2023 or 2024. It's Burna Boy right here on Five Nights. It's Last, and it's the last hour of the show. Wow. Sampling that Toni Braxton, they did an amazing job. A funny story that they mentioned Shayo. Do you know what Shayo is?
1: When I heard the story of what he's actually saying there, I was like, I don't think the song should be played on the radio, yo, but it's all good.
0: No, to my understanding, one of those things, Anidibo and Shayo, is liquor and something else?
1: Yes, it is liquor not, and that other thing.
0: We won't mention
1: yeah, that other thing Jadel likes to say when she's trying to say Shesha.
0: Yeah. But listen, speaking about Shayo, is that throwing forward to Thirsty Thursday. It is a Thirsty Thursday right here on 5FM, and we're going to be talking about Shayo.
1: No? Well, I mean, the other part of that.
0: But before that, listen, I need you I need your full attention right now. The game just started. Artie, please, can we change the channel while in studio?
1: Listen, I am a man of many talents. Yeah. I am a toolbox that you can use anywhere, except for that TV.
0: Particular TV.
1: Because that TV, you can either can switch it on or off.
0: Okay.
1: So our best bet is, anyone listening, please update us.
0: Well, if you were listening to some of the things we were talking about, you can also stream it on SABC Plus, right?
1: It's free, mahala.
0: So we will do that, I guess, in studio. But listen, kickstarting the third and final hour of Five Nights, we have something called Campus Nights. This youth month on Five Nights, we're turning the spotlight onto the next wave of voices. And boy, oh boy, this voice that we have in studio, sounds like he's got an amazing voice for radio, first and foremost. But sounds like he is the future of South African radio. In the final hour of the show, we're opening the studio doors and co-hosting. Yes, we're co-hosting with campus radio DJs. Last week we did Vow, ne?
1: We did Vow last week.
0: We did Vow, and now we're turning our direction to Pretoria. We're giving them the real taste of life behind the mic, and of course on national radio broadcasting level, from selecting the music and driving the energy, holding the conversation, and of course owning the airwaves. It's a hands-on glimpse into what it means to be a broadcast. But these guys are professionals. 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Currently in his final year doing BA languages. Is that correct?
2: Yes, it is.
0: All right, languages. Yo.
1: Yeah.
0: Yo.
1: Yeah, I think PH, our job here is done. We'll just go home.
0: I hope management is not listening. Yeah, what's happening? I'm joking. Whether he's interviewing guests or hosting vibrant campus radio breakfast shows or sparking debate with listeners, Nhlari thrives on making radio feel personal, interactive, and unforgettable. And he's in the building.
2: 100%.
0: Oh, wow.
3: He's 100%.
0: 100%. Bro, I don't want to butcher your name. Please run me down your name again.
2: No, you said it perfectly.
0: Yes.
2: Funny story, I can't pronounce my own name.
0: How?
2: I have a lisp. I can't say my R's. So the R's. Yes.
1: Oh, fun fact, yeah. Something you share with our very own Karabon Tsweng, she also can't say R's.
2: Really?
0: Is it a Sotho thing or Tswana thing? Or
2: I'm neither. I'm Ndebele.
0: Really? Oh, that's crazy.
2: I can't even say that.
0: Because I think my friends from the Val say
2: Yes. Yeah. So yeah. You said it. You say my name better than I can. So I'll leave saying my name to you.
0: Okay, and your surname is Makuba, right?
2: Yes,
0: Ntlari Makuba.
2: Yeah.
0: All right, cool. Bro, first and foremost, welcome to it. National Radio. It feels like you're going to be here very soon. Your energy is amazing. This guy walked in when we started the show. He walked in. He was on time. He gave me some sob excuse about traffic, but I didn't believe
2: what?
0: Him. I didn't believe him. Purely because it's based on the energy and the want for National Radio. And that's why I was just like, this guy is going to be a part of the future. So, bro, you've got a tough job. You've got about 50 minutes of running the show. I'm going to sit on the other side.
2: I'm ready.
0: I'm going to sit on the other side. You're going to run the show. It's Five Nights with you now.
2: Bring it on.
0: Are you
2: Bring
0: sure?
2: Bring it on, yeah.
0: All right. Listen, we've got Thirsty Thursday coming through. It is a Pooza Thursday. I don't know if we were meant to promote Pooza Thursday, but it's a Pooza Thursday. It's a Thursday. It's a Thirsty Thursday. And we're going to be, what are we drinking?
1: Well, let me just say it is a classic daiquiri.
0: Okay.
1: But you have to stay tuned because there's something in it.
0: Is it?
1: Mm.
0: What's this something, my brother? Do we have to guess? Do we have to guess the something something or?
1: Listen, our very own Jordal, in her absence, she will let you know at some point.

0: That is Nasty C and Tillerman coming through with Big Timing. This is off their new album, T's and C's Apply. This is Five Nights. My name is Nhlanhla Makuba, usually the morning voice in the capital city. But tonight I'm not repping the 012. Tonight we're going national. We're on 5FM.
1: Come on.
0: And I'm here with PH.
1: Yes.
0: We're having an incredible time in on air and off air as well. And it's a Thursday, and I'm hearing that there's something customary that happens every single Thursday here on 5FM, right? So each Thursday, if you don't know, Jodel hoops around the city of Josie, and she tastes cocktails, and she brings you the Thirsty Thursday episode. It features a signature drink that has a little something-something, a secret ingredient on the inside. And she is currently on a journey finding out which cocktails taste the best when an unexpected ingredient is added. PH, more on that?
1: Well, I'm firstly shocked that you go to varsity and you don't drink. Let's start there.
0: Really?
1: Yeah, I'm exposing you now on air.
0: Yes, I don't drink. I'm such a square. But there's a reason.
1: Talk to me.
0: I think when I was growing up, I think the first taste of alcohol that I had was when I was very young, like 5 or something, okay. 6, 7. And it was the worst one. It was Black Label. So it really, taste-wise already, I was checked out.
1: He went straight to the mountaintop.
0: Exactly. And it
2: you're
0: tastes,
2: like, kill me now.
0: And it tasted horrible. I think then, but from then on, obviously when you grow, there's a lot of opportunities for you to come back into alcohol,
1: sure.
0: Especially as a young person.
1: Sure.
0: But the reason why I never went back was just seeing family members or certain people around how they'd get whenever they drink alcohol, and therefore it never attracted me.
1: Gotcha.
0: So I'm such a homebody.
1: Keep it that way. There's more for us, right, Artie?
0: Yeah.
3: I mean, there's always more for us. for instance, we had a bit of daiquiri at 9 Lives, a gorgeous space.
1: should I run us through what Jodel did and then we come back? You know, I think because Jodel on a Thursday is all about liquor. You guys are shaking things. It's cocktails. It's this, that, the other. But I'm never invited because I leave after PH and Friends.
0: Age, maybe.
1: Yeah. Is it because I'm old?
3: So here's what I think we should do. Let's give you a glimpse of what we get to do when you just step out.
4: It's time for Thirsty Thursdays. We're back at 9 Lives and I'm so excited because we have a delicious cocktail that Martin's going to be making for me with a secret ingredient and I have to guess what it is. So let's get this throat quenched. Yeah.
5: So we're going to do a classic daiquiri.
4: I've never actually had a classic daiquiri, so this is the first.
5: I'm going to use a 12-year-old rum. Right, my little secret ingredient.
4: I was about to look away, but there's nothing on the label.
5: No, so you won't be able to tell.
4: Smells zesty.
5: Right, and then, of course, fresh lime juice. Your lime will have a lot more acidity than lemon juice, even though lemon juice is more sour.
4: Mm.
5: Right, and then we're just gonna dump this into a shaker. Otherwise you can fine strain it, but for me...
4: Hey! No alcohol goes to waste in this house.
5: Definitely not. Delicious! Look at the color of that.
4: Yeah.
5: Dehydrated lime on top.
4: There we go.
5: Daiquiri made.
4: Okay, let us drink in. Because you can't dig in because it's not food, but we're going to drink in. This is so much better than like a strawberry daiquiri, you know?
5: Way better.
4: Okay, so I know that the secret ingredient has to do with something like that's zesty, orange.
5: Is it like
4: orange syrup? No, it definitely isn't a syrup. I don't know. It is.
5: It's all good. So we did pink pepper and cardamom with vanilla.
4: But what is?
5: So cardamom is like a very Asian type style spice, peppery, slightly soft, grassy.
4: And then you just mix it in and then...
5: With vanilla, yeah.
4: That's incredible. I would have never ever guessed it, but it definitely makes a great daiquiri. Cheers.
5: Ding ding.
6: Yeah. Five Nights.
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0: Olivia Rodrigo, Drop Dead, right here on Five Nights. It's the last and final hour, hanging out with some young and fresh talent right here on 5FM. Listen, we've got something cool coming through. It's called On The Radar, where we tell you about what's happening, Bomzanti, what cool things are happening. Right now, a cool thing that's not happening is that Mexico is one up. But we'll get to that. But right now, we're going to go pay some bills. We'll be right back after this.
1: 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And Jordi and Debbie Osler plant a forest, then build themselves a treehouse of a home. That's Top Billing this Tuesday at 7. 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

0: Alrighty then, we're talking everything that's on the radar in terms of South Africa and something pretty cool that's happening involving the Mzansi Youth Choir. But I've got a lovely gentleman with a lovely voice who's going to tell me what's happening. What's happening with the Mzansi Youth Choir? What are they doing?
1: Mzansi's Youth Choir is...
0: Ach, that voice.
1: Mzansi Youth Choir is taking it to the next level, man. They're dropping a powerful new EP that's dedicated to our national team, Bafana Bafana. My only hope is that they'll play like they deserve that EP. Because if we're writing lyrics for you, producing songs for you, everything, you must play like it. But I love it. This project is a full-on musical tribute and it's packed with uplifting energy and patriotic spirit, right?
0: Sure.
1: And this is meant to spur the team on as they're going through this entire journey, but especially for this opening clash against Mexico, because Mexico got home advantage. Mexico City, a spin on us when we first hosted them in 2010. So this project is based on blending rich choral harmonies with the modern production as well. The choir delivers a sound designed to inspire both the squad and the nation. Could definitely use the inspiration. The release also taps into that emotional nostalgia, echoing memories from that World Cup that I mentioned earlier, 2010, when we opened and Tshabalala scored that incredible goal with that incredible moment of commentary from Peter Jury. The commentator for that one. It was Jabulila Rejoice.
0: Rejoice.
1: The commentator for that, his name is Peter Jury, and he said that was his favorite ever commentary moment, and he's a legend.
0: Of course.
1: He has a lot of things to pick from. He can pick from the Aguero moment, Troy Deeney, but he decided that the Tshabalala moment is his best, right?
0: Yeah. Yeah.
1: And I think to me, it's more than music. This is like national storytelling. It's a nationwide rallying cry, and the choir is using their voices to unite fans, boost morale, and set the tone for a big tournament moment for Bafana Bafana.
0: All right, I think let's hear from them, huh?

0: Vai sair.
1: Vai sair. Lovely music there from Mzansi Choir, Youth Choir. Lovely tunes in terms of the EP that they've made for Bafana Bafana and, of course, the World Cup. Wishing Bafana the best of luck. They currently need it. They are 1-0 down. It's not good.
0: It's not. But Tisi Begi Tembaleno, that's what the lyrics in the song say. We placed our trust in you.
1: Bro.
0: My goodness.
1: Listen, something that I can trust and that I always trust is the 5 chart right here on it's the dance chart today on 5 nights. We're talking everything dance music on a Thursday. Yeah, are you ready to dance?
0: Yeah, 100%.
1: Are you up for dancing, my friend?
0: Asugume, siyenze.
1: Skatsok suguma. It's the it's the dance chart right here on 5 nights. We're going to be coming through. We've got some music. In fact, well, I was about to snitch and say who's on the chart. That is silly of me to do that. But yeah, hanging out with me, PHRT, and of course, Nhlari right here till about 10 o'clock, where we hand over to Radio Bay, who's in the building. She's going to be taking over from us. And then, yeah, we're going to get out of here. But we've got 30 minutes. But right now, it's time for us to hang out with you on the charts.
2: Get ready to talk about having a good time. 5 nights is giving you a chance.

0: something that my ex-girlfriend would call me, dangerous lover. Choking. It's Sicko right here on 5 Nights. It's called Dangerous Lover. Kickstarting the charts, the 5 Nights charts, and of course it is the dance chart this week. We're going to be recapping, just finding out what happened last week, and then of course getting into all of what's happening this week. So let's find out what happened last week.
1: 5 Nights. 5 Nights chart. Last week's top 5. Last week.

0: Last week's top five.
1: Well contested, and don't you think, Doug? Don't you think it's a well contested chart?
2: Heavy hitters. My goodness.
1: My days. Like, I'm just like, whoa, whoa, what's happening here? There's a lot of heavy hitters, but who do you think is going to be number one?
2: Honestly, I really like that DJ Clock song. It's quite new.
1: Yeah, 100%. I had DJ Clock on my show last week. He just dropped his EP and interviewed him. Very lovely song. But it's up against quite a lot of songs if we're being A1. But yeah, I think let's get into it. Should we get straight into the charts?
2: Yeah, well, let's do it.
1: All right, at number five. Number five. Coming in on that number five spot, it's Gabs Little Small teaming up with Big Hash and Sly. It's called Crazy right here on the charts.

0: That is comes on the Small, the Big Hash with Crazy featuring Sly. My goodness, it's an incredible time that we're having here on Five Nights. That is the Five Nights number 5 on the dance chart. It is an incredible time that we're having. And this is so melodic. This is super melodic. We're now going to be taking it to the man with some of the wildest music videos that I've ever seen. It's Goldfish, Zolani Mahola with A Little Wonder.
1: Number 4.

0: Goldfish and Zolani Mahola with Wonder, Little Wonder. And I wonder if you knew that Goldfish was actually from Cape Town. I did when I was younger. I am Tlhere Makuba. This is 5 Nights, and that is number 4 from the 5 Dance Chart. It is time for us to get into our number 3.
1: Number 3.

0: We just had them on the show, Abomzala. We had them on the show talking about their music and the upcoming EP. But in the background, it is Abangani teaming up with King 108 and Alfery. It's called Abangani right here on the chart, landing in at number 3. Alrighty then, I'm going to go pay some bills and we'll be right back after this.
1: Guys, we're always posting, commenting and clapping back. 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
2: Number 2.
0: Occupying that number 2 spot, it's DJ Clock. It's called We Can Fly right here on the 5 Dance Chart. Number 2.

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1: We've got an incredible banger coming through for you at number one. Super reminiscent of my high school days when I was in my EDM / slap house era. Number one is Teta Muzi with Lukanyo Soki.
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2: 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Difunuteta, mna. 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
3: Hey, how are you?
2: Anfunu teta.
3: Oh, really? You're done tethering. It's been a long 3 hours.
2: Listen, there's a lot happening on my TV screen. There's a lot happening on the show. The songs want to talk.
3: Yeah.
2: Yeah. But listen, that's how we wrap up the Five Dance Chart right here on Five Nights. And that's how we wrap up the show as well. But before we wrap up, we've got to hand over to the Radio Bay.
3: Yeah.
2: Yes, girl. How are you?
3: I'm good. How are you?
2: Tired, if we're being honest.
3: Yeah, me too.
2: Very tired.
3: I'm being really, really, really honest. But, you know, I'll be alive after 10.
2: Nah? Mm. Off air, I'm asking her about her sleeping schedule because I'm just like, hold on, you finish at 1 o'clock.
3: Yeah.
2: And then...
3: Like today, I had a full day. I could not nap. I had to wake up. I had to come here. I had a session with Tepi to practice for tonight.
2: Days.
3: I'll get into that when we talk about the show.
2: Okay.
3: Then I went back, had to go to the gym, got back home, showered. Now I'm here. If it's just a full day.
2: No, they say we share the same 24 hours as Beyonce. We share the same 24 hours as Beyonce, and I now believe. I thought I was busy. You, on the other hand, man.
3: Some days are quiet, but most days are busy.
2: Yeah. Talk to me, what's happening on the show? What's coming up?
3: Okay, cool. So my challenge for this week was or is to play a mix on the show.
2: I don't really
3: DJ at all.
2: Really?
3: DJ Tepi has been helping me get ready for this. So.
2: Are we launching a career? What's happening?
3: No, it's just a challenge. I was challenged to play a mix because, you know, one of our listeners said, I know you can't DJ. You've said you can't DJ. So let's see. And I'm like, you know, people take months to learn this. Mm. I had like a couple of days. And shout out to Tepi. She's a great teacher. Yeah. We went through a lot today, in the past few days, actually.
2: Mm-hmm.
3: A lot of horses. A lot of like, I want to give up.
2: For someone who's listening to horses is when the song sounds like...
3: Yes.
2: The one song, there's a vocal clash, there's this, that, the other. So, get them in July.
3: Yes, basically.
2: Yes.
3: There was a lot of that. But I think I'm ready for tonight.
2: Are you?
3: I am.
2: What music are you going to play?
3: I'm playing on my piano.
2: Okay.
3: It's a Thursday.
2: Easy.
3: Oh, wow.
4: Wait.
3: You're
4: playing on my piano because... DJ Tepi is the Yano queen of the station.
3: Yes, of course. And also, I'm hoping that we actually win this game. It's not looking good.
2: So it can be a celebration of some
3: sort.
2: Yes,
3: you understand.
2: Because
3: so,
2: right now, it's not make sure.
3: And then also on the show for Fail Foul, there's this running joke on social media that if you didn't buy your boyfriend or husband the Bafana top,
2: guys,
3: you are an absent girlfriend or wife.
2: No, facts.
3: No, really? So I want to know, is that
2: hold
3: Fail
2: on,
3: Foul
2: hold on, hold
3: to
2: on.
3: Say?
2: I think it's foul. I'm sorry to cast onto your show before it's even started, but you haven't paid for my haircut. You haven't washed my car.
3: Wow.
2: You've bought me socks. You've made me pasta and mince.
3: Oh, wow, not the mints.
2: I'm getting the same recreational behavior that we usually get. At least.
3: At the very least.
2: At the very least.
3: Skipanyana.
2: I mean, even go buy it from my brother before the 30th of June. Okay? Support our...

0: beginning of the year.
1: No, but what are we doing actually? So you're telling me you want forever. You're telling me all these things.
2: Skipper.
1: You supposedly love me, sure. But you can't even fork out like a young 1.8 just so that I can look good for you. You didn't even get my hair cut. My car's not clean.
0: You don't. You didn't even get a young Titlingana for wherever you're going to go watch the game. You must say
1: that's
0: drinks
1: what,
0: first round.
1: I don't even drink. And even there, cream soda. I don't have a cream soda. I don't have the shirt. There's nothing green on me.
0: I'm
2: just a boy.
0: Yeah, oh my goodness.
2: I'm just a boy. Listen, stick around for that. It's going down between 10 and 1 a.m. with Radio Babe. Boy, Pilo. Going to be hanging out with her. My bro, thank you very much for joining us.
1: Thank you so much. Really
2: taste of
1: it.
2: National radio, and I'm pretty sure with a voice like yours and energy like yours, we're gonna hear of you pretty soon. Where can we find you in the socials if we want to firstly, you know, come across you, and then your radio show? You said it's weekend breakfast, right?
1: It's the weekday breakfast. I'm on tomorrow morning 6 to 9.
2: Yes, sir.
1: And then my socials is my name in Clara Makuba. I'll spell it NTHLARHI_Makuba. Simple.
2: All right. And that's how we wrap it up. From me, DJ PH, catch me tomorrow between 6 and 10 p.m. on Party with PH. Ati, my good sir, thank you.
3: You're welcome anytime, my darling.
2: Your lordship.
1: His
2: your
1: highness.
3: His
1: highness.
3: Yeah.
1: Yeah. His
3: I'm
1: majesty.
3: Not doing something exciting tomorrow, though. I'm going to go annoy mid-mornings.
0: Oh, yes.
3: And okay. Then on Saturday,
0: you bet.
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0: He wants my mix.
3: On Taste the Weekend.
2: Okay.
3: Because I'm in.
2: Okay. Oh, really?
3: That's an exciting thing on weekends.
2: Guys, from me, DJ PH, I'm out of here. Jadel will be back soon, but we're still holding it down between 7 and 10 p.m. It's 5 nights every Monday to Thursday. And then, of course, like I said, I'll be back on your radio tomorrow between 6 and 10 p.m. Between now and then, tune in the second half of Bafana. Give them all the energy that they need to make a comeback. Otherwise, we are out of here. Bye-bye.

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1: It is music coming through from Sophie Tucker, Original Sin, right here on 5. Ahead of this, Mikasa with Der Mosh, bringing us to exactly 10 minutes after 10 p.m. Hello, hi, and welcome to it. This is 5 After Hours on 5FM. Kalibitso, kinabui pilomoketsi, and I am your radio bae. Chumiaka, I'm rocking with you all the way until 1 a.m. And boy, oh boy, am I happy that we get to spend this special Thursday together. I say it's special because, as we know, Bafana Bafana is taking on Mexico as we speak. I think the halftime just ended and they are getting back into or onto the field right now. As it stands, the score is 1-0 to Mexico, and you know what, I still have faith in the boys. I still feel like we might just win this thing. My partner's telling me, hey, I'm not sure, because apparently we're not playing good football. But honestly, I'm just a girl, so I see them really trying their best, and I'm gonna try and be optimistic. Will we see a 1-1 draw like we did in the opening all the way back in 2010, 16 years ago, on this very day with these two very teams? I don't know, but let's stay glued to our screens to actually find out. But don't forget to have us there in the background, okay? Because that's exactly what I'm doing right now, giving you the show while also trying to catch the match in between. Oh my goodness, wherever you are watching it from, and you still tuned in to us, let us know where you're watching it from. How are the nerves? How are you feeling? Do you think we're going to take this? My goodness. But otherwise, regular programming of the show, of course, includes you signing the register and letting me know how, or rather what, you're looking forward to this weekend. On a Thursday, we call it a fake Friday, so we're already in the weekend, right? So I want to know from you, what are you looking forward to this weekend? I'll tell you what I'm looking forward to. I am looking forward to doing absolutely nothing. I have such a lazy weekend planned. I'm going to the gym and I'm going to church. That's the best the weekend will get from me. But otherwise, I am just chilling, lazing around. I'll probably try and catch up on some work for the week ahead on Sunday. You know, Sunday, like late afternoon into the evening, just to make sure you are ready. Yeah. But other than that, that's the kind of weekend I'm going to be having. So when you sign the register, let your presence be known and heard here on the show. Of course, you head on over to the WhatsApp line. 082-550-5151 is the number. You just say, hello, hi, B, how's it, girl? I'm signing the register and this is what I'm looking forward to this weekend. As simple as that. Hit us up, let us know. I also have something very special for you in this hour. Bafana, Bafana, please do something for me so that what I'm about to do can actually be dedicated to them. Because wow, wow. Otherwise, though, to usher us into the show is some Jack Harlow with Hello, Miss Johnson. Welcome to the show.

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1: It's music from Henry Moody with People Pleaser right here on 5 After Hours on 5FM. Kalibizo, ginabuipilo mogeti, and I am your Radio Bay, holding it down with you all the way until 1 a.m. I know that the entire country is doing the tzipa tzipa right now as they are watching this match, because what do you mean we haven't scored yet? Yay! But anything can happen, man. Anything can happen. Otherwise, you're locked and loaded to 5. I'm with you, like I said, till 1. And I asked you to come through on the 5FM WhatsApp line. That's on 082-550-5151. And let me know, what are you looking forward to this weekend? And of course, sign the register. Make your presence known here on the show. I always love to hear from you. So on 082-550-5151. Let's get into it. 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
3: Hey B, it's Kutana here. Hey. I'm signing the register. I'm going to be with you guys until 1 a.m. Plans for the weekend, going all the way to Limpopo for a beautiful wedding. I cannot wait. Let's stay safe, guys. Let's, you know, be vigilant on the roads. Stay warm for those who are staying indoors. And don't drink and drive if you are traveling. Ciao, yeah. Ciao.
1: Ciao, ciao. You are very right. Don't drink and drive, especially because, I mean, it's still a little early in the month. I think if you got paid about 11 days ago, there's still a little something left. So maybe you want to go out, you want to see. Just don't drink and drive. 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I've got a message from Buntle saying, just like you, B, I'm spending the weekend indoors with my kids, doing absolutely nothing for them, ordering in and just making them watch movies while I just chill on my phone. Okay, babe. Okay, you go and do that. I don't know if you'll not be doing anything with kids involved. I was with the kids last week as on auntie duties, and I did so much in such a short space of time. So good luck to you. But otherwise, thank you for coming through and signing the register.
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0: It is music from Jeremy Loops. A go again right here on Five. Dom Chang with Atticus Finch. Also, Malcolm Todd coming through with Earrings. It is 25 minutes before we get to 11 o'clock. I thought at this point, when I start my mix for Try It Tomorrow, I'd be celebrating. But ish, bafana bafan. Oh, my darling. Hey! Yeah, for those who are not tuned in but are listening, or tuned into the actual game but are listening to the show right now, it's just gone at 2-0. Yeah, like the sports people say, 2-0 to Mexico. At this point, it's giving dove emojis. Like, RIP cuties. I think we'll try again next week, Thursday. I think that's our next game. Because at this point, I'm not sure. I'm just not sure what's about to happen here. Because otherwise, you are tuned into 5 After Hours right here on 5FM. And every single week, I come through and I get challenged by you. You choose a challenge and you're just like, B, I want to see you do this. And I do it. Your wish is my command on Try It Tomorrow. And this week, we had Fikile come through on the WhatsApp line and say, listen, I know you can't DJ. You are a radio host who can't DJ. So how's about we put you to the test and let you play a DJ mix this Thursday on the show. She gave me the challenge on Monday, and on Tuesday we roped in DJ Tepi from Piano Plug to come and help us. As you know, she is the queen of Amapiano, and she came through and did her thing. She tried to assist me as much as possible, and you know what? I think we should just go straight to how our little practice session went before I actually play this mix. Have a listen at how everything went down when we rehearsed in the past couple of days.
1: I'm just a girl. Okay, let's start again.
2: Yeah, it's again. Already, this one is already gone.
1: It's about but to it's finish. Still, we're still starting, okay? Okay, we're putting the song in again.
2: Play.
1: Can you hear anything?
2: No.
1: Why?
2: The level?
1: No. Your cue is off. This one.
2: Your
1: keys
2: off.
1: Yeah. You're not listening to the beat of the song.
0: Hey, man.
2: What?
1: Well, the song that's in my
2: this
1: ear.
2: One. This one.
1: Oh, okay. So that's why DJs, haven't you noticed? DJs are always doing this.
2: Because they're tapping.
1: We're keeping to the rhythm.
2: Okay.
1: So this is the beat that needs to be on.
2: Faster.
1: Let me see if I can find the song. Remember, it's four cues, then play. One, two, three, four, play. One, two, three, four, play.
0: I won't.
1: Okay. Is it on
2: huge difference. Okay.
1: Yes.
2: Like
1: okay. Either reduce or increase. I don't like both the beat of this one. Keep tapping like this so you know. Yeah.
0: I don't know what I'm doing at this point.
1: This is the beat, no? Okay, I want this beat. Both of them. Slightly. Let's get it out. Until it's there. Yes,
2: I think so.
1: Okay, move that one up a bit.
2: This one?
1: Mm-hmm. Slowly but surely. Let's use the beat.
2: Yeah.
1: Mm-hmm. Up, the song is ending. The song is ending.
2: And this too.
1: Mm-hmm. That one keeps on going up. The song is ending. How do I switch it off? Actually, how do I switch? You can't switch it off, Johnny.
2: Okay.
1: Up. All the way. Kill this beat. No.
2: Oh.
1: So you can never do this. It can never be a hook.
2: Okay. It must slowly fade out. So rather this way.
0: So that's a little bit of how our practice session went. As you can hear, a lot happened. A lot happened. Some things I got right, some things I got wrong. But you know what? Eventually, we got somewhere. And I am about to play the mix for you in just a bit. I'm about to go behind the decks and actually do this. I'm nervous because Tepi's not here. It's just me and me alone here in studio. And I hope I don't crash out. We spent the entire afternoon trying to get this right. So I'll be very disappointed in myself if I don't actually kill it. So when we get back, we get straight into the mix with your girl B. That's me, the Radio Bay.
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0: It's music from Travis Scott. You should try it right here on 5FM. We have 15 minutes until we wrap up the hour. And for the next 15, in fact, just about 12 to 13 minutes, I'm about to be in the mix behind the decks for the very first time live on radio. I don't know how this is going to go, but I think I've practiced enough. And DJ Tepi has taught me the basics, okay? This is the bare minimum that I can do without it being too complex or too complicated. We're going to quickly pay the bills, and when I get back, I'll be in the mix, baby. Let's go.
1: Guys, we're always posting, commenting, and clapping back. 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
0: All right, I'm about to go in the mix. Don't mind all that little bit of a pause. This is going to be my very first time doing this. Am I nervous? Hell yeah. But am I going to kill it? I think so. So how's about we get into this mix here? It's your Radio Bay right here on 5 After Hours. I'm going to play my show intro first just to introduce me and then get straight in the mix.

It's your Radio Bay in the mix right here on 5 After Hours. Listen, I think this might be going pretty well. What do you have to say? Are you loving the mix? 082-550-5151. My very first time. I think I'm killing it. Let's go!

I'm a celebrity. I'm a celebrity. I'm a celebrity. I'm a celebrity. I'm a celebrity. I'm a celebrity. I'm a celebrity. I'm a celebrity. I'm a celebrity. I'm a celebrity. I'm a celebrity. I'm a celebrity. I'm a celebrity. I'm a celebrity. I'm a celebrity. I'm a celebrity. I'm a celebrity. I'm a celebrity. I'm a celebrity. I'm a celebrity. I'm a celebrity. I'm a celebrity. I'm a celebrity. I'm a celebrity. I'm a celebrity. I'm a celebrity. I'm a celebrity. I'm a celebrity. I'm a celebrity. I'm a celebrity. I'm a celebrity. I'm a celebrity. I'm a celebrity. I'm a celebrity. I'm a celebrity. I'm a celebrity. I'm a celebrity. I'm a celebrity. I'm a celebrity. I'm a celebrity. I'm a celebrity. I'm a celebrity.

past 14 minutes, I have blessed the Five Nation with a mix that I'm absolutely obsessed with as my first attempt. I'd say not that bad. Not that bad. Let me tell you, it took a lot to get here. This afternoon, we needed a lot of headache tablets and stuff because a lot happened. But this was the final product. A big shout out to DJ Tepi because she is the big reason why it sounded so seamless. Without her, I don't know what I would have done. So actually, all the praise kind of has to go to her and also me for being such a willing and able learner. Gee whiz, that was one of the hardest things I have ever had to do. Learning how to DJ is an art, it is a craft, it is something that I do not take lightly, because what happened between yesterday and today, High shame. If I did not give up because I got frustrated, then I will never give up on anything else in my life. That was incredible. Shout out DJ Tepi. Thank you so much for your time, mama. You are amazing. And of course, you can catch her on Piano Plug between 7 to 10 p.m. tomorrow. No, not tomorrow. On Saturday, right here on 5 FM. But let me know how you think I did. A couple of messages coming through on the WhatsApp line during the mix. Someone on our WhatsApp line is saying, your music hits hard at this time of the night, Mos. Yes, that's because I was behind the decks. I'm sweating. I'm relieved. I'm everything all at once, but I'm so glad that I didn't mess it up too much. I heard there too.

0: towards the end that, hey, I don't know what I was doing, but you know what? I did it. Fikile, thank you so much for this challenge. I've definitely found a new respect for DJs. It is not an easy job. It's going to need me to at least do classes for a month or just over a month to actually get this thing right. Sheesh. I know this was one of the toughest challenges for Try It Tomorrow. I can't lie to you. Easily one of the toughest, if not the toughest one yet. But otherwise, that's a wrap up of this week's challenge. Next week is a brand new week. You go and think this weekend, what else would you like to challenge me with? Because as you can see, I'm always willing and able to take it to the absolute top. Make sure you come through on our WhatsApp line next week, 082-550-5151. On Mondays, we select the challenge. Tuesday and Wednesday, we build it up. Thursday is execution day. Let's do it again next week. Welcome to the second hour of the show.
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0: together.
1: It is 10 minutes after 11 right here on 5 After Hours on 5FM. We're smack bang into the second hour of the show. And we just wrapped up the Try It Tomorrow Challenge. What fun! I'm so glad that I've had my first encounter behind the decks because, wow, that was amazing. But on a more sadder note, I reported earlier, just before the mix started, that Mexico had just scored their second goal. And yeah, it is official. We lost to Mexico 2-0. 2-0. Yeah. It's a sad time. But you know what? Let's see maybe what happens next week. Next week, Thursday. I know we have another game at 6 p.m. next week, Thursday. Maybe we'll do better then. I don't know. My partner's telling me that, you know what? The boys are not prepared. They're not prepared for the World Cup. If anything, they should be coming back home. I said, Skaba mad at them. Don't be too mad. It's just the first one. This is why I don't like involving myself in soccer too much. Then I get too invested and leave little room for disappointment. Now I'm frustrated during the game. I'm sad after the game. You know what, Bafana, you had one job. But you know what, we can sit and comment all we want. We were not in that field. So shout out to them, I guess, for trying. But yeah, let's try harder next week, boys. I shame. And that actually leads us to this evening's Fair or Foul. And you know what, after watching that game, I feel even more passionately about this. So there is a running joke on social media right now. And that is, if your girlfriend or your wife did not buy you a Bafana Bafana shirt during this point of the World Cup starting and us being in that World Cup season, if your girlfriend or your wife did not buy you that top, then she is a absent girlfriend or wife. And I want to know if you think this statement is actually fair or foul. I think the statement is foul because she's not an absent girlfriend just because she didn't buy you a top. For a team that's going to lose anyway. I mean, really. I take that back. Too soon. Too soon. Let me be patriotic. Too soon. Too soon. I'm sorry. I'm sorry, South Africa. But yeah, man, I just feel as though, listen, sure, it's great to gift your partner, especially if your partner loves soccer and you know they do. So in that case, you should have just probably bought the shirt. It's okay. It's like, I think 1.8, if I'm not mistaken. I could be wrong. It could be less. 1.8 or 1.3, right? Somewhere there, but somewhere in that range. That's how much the top is. So apparently, if your partner is not wearing that shirt, especially tonight as we're doing the opening, you are an absent partner. You did not do the right thing, but they're still going to play a couple of games. So not all is lost. But what I want to know is the statement fair or foul? The statement is, there's this running joke on social media that if your girlfriend or wife didn't buy you a Bafana Bafana shirt, she's an absent girlfriend. So if you're saying that it's fair, you're saying, yes, she is an absent girlfriend, actually, because why don't I have this shirt? Or if you're saying foul, you're saying, no, she's fine for not buying me that shirt because, I mean, look at our performance today. Hit us up and let us know. That's today's Fair or Foul, 082-550-5151. Quite a lighthearted one and funny one for a change. We're always solving drama here, but I think today's one is very fitting for the kind of evening we actually just had. And maybe we can laugh a little bit about our loss because, hey, son, it's tears only.
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0: It is music from M.By Hold, Little Numbug, right here on Five. Some Tommy Richmond and Sexy Red with Acting Up, 23 minutes after 11. And you are still tuned into Five After Hours right here on 5FM. I'm your radio babe, Boipelo Mogetsi, and I'm with you all the way until 1 a.m. Chomiak. And now we are on Fair or Foul. Today was game day, right? It was kickoff. And we all had so much hope. We had so much hope. So much so that there were girlfriends and wives who went out of their way to buy, you know, shirts for their partners. Some didn't get anything, though. They are, the whole day I've been seeing gentlemen posting just how much of their girlfriends did not buy them shirts for Bafana Bafana and the World Cup. And the fair or foul statement for today is it fair or foul to say this, right? If your girlfriend or wife didn't buy you a Bafana Bafana shirt, she's an absent girlfriend. Because that's essentially the narrative that is going on social media right now, where people are just like, how but whom? My girl, you didn't buy me a little something something? And you know what? Even me, myself, I'm a girlfriend. I didn't buy a Bafana Bafana shirt. But to be fair, he kind of beat me to it. I just saw him saying, oh, no, I ordered the shirt. My partner just returned from a trip in Thailand. And he was like, no, because we've been planning this trip for months, we all decided that we're going to wear our Bafana Bafana shirts on a certain day in Thailand. So it was like something we planned. And I was like, oh, okay, cool. And literally just about a month before that, I bought him a shirt that's equivalent to the price of that Bafana shirt. So for me, it wasn't going to be a problem to buy the shirts. You understand? But he beat me to it. So I don't appreciate being called a deadbeat girlfriend just by virtue of not buying a shirt. Also, a shirt for a team that didn't even come and win today. Come on. Come on. I've got a message here coming through from Tony saying, I feel that very same way. My girlfriend did not buy me this shirt. I had to go and run around looking for it today. I feel like she should know that because I love soccer so much, she should have at least surprised or gifted me. She's just a girl. She's really just a girl. You know, girls are not thinking that way. We're really not thinking that way. Forgive us. Give us grace, please. And we also have a message from Mpo. Mpo just sending laughing emojis here saying, I will never buy my partner that shirt. I don't even like the designer. Mpo. I know, so don't even start, please. That design is dope. Don't do that. Don't do that to our national shirt. Ah, so sad. And there's two of them. There's the green one, which I had beef with it in the beginning too, I can't lie. But when I saw it in person, I said, hell yeah, actually. This is gorgeous. I love that gold detail here on the top. But otherwise, we're going to close up Fair or Foul in just a bit. The statement for Fair or Foul today is taken from this running joke that's currently on social media, that is, if your girlfriend or wife did not buy you a Bafana Bafana shirt, then she's a deadbeat girlfriend or wife. I, for the life of me, just think that this is absolutely foul. She's not a deadbeat for a shirt, huh? I'm pretty sure you were watching that match and you had snacks coming your way. You were comfortable, huh? Next thing, she's a deadbeat for a shirt. Hi, be careful what you guys say there on social media. But otherwise, more music on the way in just a bit. I've got Samba, Lisa, as well as some Lucas raps all on the way.
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0: It is music from Lisa. It's titled Goals right here on 5. We saw none. Zero. Zilch in today's game. No goals. I don't know when I'm going to stop being a sore loser. Someone on my WhatsApp said, oh, the people who are crashing out, you guys are making it obvious that you don't watch sport. It's fine. It's fine. Okay. Okay, when it's a World Cup, we all know we must come together and gather. And I guess the ones who watch it on any other day, you guys know how to compose yourselves. The rest of us, we have every right to crash out because what was the art? Otherwise, there's still hope. I don't think all hope is lost. So let me not be that person to the boys. It's 25 minutes before we get to midnight. We're about to close up Fair or Foul. And on Fair or Foul tonight, so there's this running joke happening on socials where people are saying, listen, if your partner did not buy you a Bafana Bafana shirt this World Cup season, they are a deadbeat partner, particularly outing the girlfriends and the wives, because obviously most of the boyfriends and husbands are the ones who watch the soccer, so surely we should be gifting them, right? Traditionally, that's how things go. But I think it should actually be looked at in both ways, because why does my partner have a shirt but I don't? Do you understand? I can easily say, why didn't you buy it for me? I feel like it's the same way. When it comes to the World Cup, it's not about you just watching soccer or whatever. It's about, it's like being patriotic and actually being a real true citizen and showing up for your team when it matters. And I'll show up with you, my babe, as my person, right? I think that's how it should be looked at. Not just you buying the one who always watches the soccer. I don't know. Maybe I'm being biased because I'm on the other side. But we've got Greg closing it up for us on the WhatsApp line. He says, hello, Boipelo. Incredible topic, actually. I was laughing about this with my colleagues earlier on today when two of them did not have the shirt on in the office. We all said their girlfriends and wives did not do a good job with this one. So hopefully they apply pressure and next week Thursday, they come with their shirts. Oh, well, we'll see. Because next week Thursday is an extra game. I think also though, it's a Bafana Friday is a thing. I think I saw that on socials. So it could be that the girlfriends got a light bulb moment and went and bought one today. So tomorrow they'll be within Bafana Friday. I don't know if that's a thing or if we're stealing it from Book Friday. Fridays for the Booker. But hey man, be that as it may, we'll represent regardless. So my girlies, if you did not get your partner a shirt, you still have time. And there's two options even. If they already have the green one, I'm thinking of buying my partner a yellow one just out of the goodness of my heart. Not because social media is pressurizing me. I was going to do it, but you know what? If he doesn't buy me one, I don't think I should be buying one. What do you guys have to say? But otherwise, you can tell me on the WhatsApp line. Let's close it up here for now. 082-550-5151 to keep the conversation going on WhatsApp. Our WhatsApp is open. I do respond. I am very, very nice there on the WhatsApp line. So we can keep the conversation going. Otherwise, we have some more incredible music still lined up for you. I promised you Lucas Raps. I did not lie. We've got De'Oro, some Megan Thee Stallion still coming through. Listen, the vibes are all the way up. Let's go.
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6: 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Turn around, let me see the view. 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Told her come to the boom boom room. Room. And show me what you gonna do. Do.

0: It is Nasty C coming through. In fact, Nasty C is only featured here. Let me give Lucas Raps his flowers, please. It's a one titled The Views right here on 5 After Hours on 5 FM. Listen, I need to put you onto something before we continue with all the great music that we still have lined up for you. So as you know, every single month here on 5, we always run a different podcast, right? Not even in the month, in the week. Week after week after week, we give you new podcasts. And this week particularly, the Vibe Check episode dropped. And in case you're only tuning in now, let me first do this. So you tuned into After Hours right here on 5 FM. And I'm your radio bae, Boipelo Moketsi, with you till 1. Now, as your radio bae, I also host another entity here on the station. And not only do I host 5 After Hours, I also host Vibe Check, where I get to go around some incredible events around South Africa and give you all the vibes, man. We chat to some of the artists backstage, we chat to some of the event goers, the event organizers. In some episodes, depending on where we go, we'll even do a drip check. We always on the pulse with some of the best events happening from across the world, in fact the country, excuse me, because so far we've been to so many places. We've been to Cape Town, Durban, Pretoria, Knysna, Cape Town. Where else have we been? Obviously Johannesburg. What was that? Hermanus. We've been to Hermanus, please. That's how great we are. We even go all the way to the coast, to Hermanus, to cover events. That's us. Yeah. But otherwise, on this week's episode, we saw ourselves in Pretoria for the Mexican Food and Tequila Festival. And I got to sit down and chat to some really incredible people there. Drinks and Drum being one of them. I also got to chat to the Saxby Twins, Desmond and the Tutus. And we got to get into some incredible chats about how their performances were. Some of their biggest highlights or moments where they felt like they needed a shot, right? Because, I mean, we were at a tequila fest. Obviously, I'm going to ask about a moment where you felt like, actually, let's have a shot to that. And they shared some of the greatest stories of their journeys in this music business. And it's just so incredible to get to see the people that we play here on the station and chat to them live, either before or after a performance. It is one of the most electrifying things. And that is why I love Vibe Check so much. Another reason is because I get to connect with you. I saw so many faves who were showing love as we were walking through the crowd. I rode the bull for the very first time. You know, I like things, right? I mean, I come here and try new things every week. So there was no way I was not going to go bull riding at a Mexican event. It's just culture. I'm going to have to do it. The food, don't even get me started on the food. 10 out of 10, no notes. So the overall vibe for me was absolutely amazing. But don't just take it from me. Go out and watch that episode right now, okay? Make sure that you go to our YouTube page. That's at 5FM TV, YouTube channel, excuse me. 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

It's music from Megan Thee Stallion, Whenever, right here on 5. Gave you Da'Oro with 5 more hours ahead of that. 7 minutes to midnight. Of course, just after midnight, we get into your word of the day. Something to usher us into the weekend. Something for you to hold on to as you navigate the weekend. Of course, courtesy from the friend of the show. That is Midnight Staring. Now, we also get into the final hour and get into Voice Swap, as well as some brand new music. Listen, it's a loaded hour. You do not want to go anywhere. Some Manana and Goldfish getting us into Friday.

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1: It is 5 minutes after midnight right here on 5 After Hours on 5 FM. I'm your radio babe, Boipelo Moketsi, and guess what? Oh, Friday, my darling, you are finally here. I love a Friday. I love, love, love a Friday. The only sad part about a Friday is that we don't get to spend time together because the show only runs, of course, from Monday to Thursday. But you'll be in very good hands because all the shows that play on a Friday evening, they have good music going on for you, man. So that's the great part because you still have awesome company, but we miss each other a lot over the weekend, hey. But it's okay. The weekend goes by fast, then Monday comes again and we are together again. We are in the third and final hour of the show. We've got Lost coming through. Still coming up is Your Word of the Day from Midnight Staring. That's coming up literally in just a bit. And then we also have some new music to get through. We've got Voice Swap to get through. We got a lot to get through in this hour, but let's kick it off with Drake, Controller.

0: absolutely love this song so much, man. It's Jungle with Back on 74 right here on 5 After Hours. Drake with Controller, 12 minutes after 12. Let's head straight into your word of the day, of course, with Midnight Staring. What you got for us, mama? It's a Friday. The weekend is here. Give us something good, we beg.
1: Fam, the weekend is finally here.
0: Yes, it is.
1: Look at you. You made it through the week. Mm-hmm. Have a beautiful weekend. Here's the word of the day. I'll catch you on Monday.
2: It's Friday. Happy Friday, gents. How are you? Where are you? Who are you? Happy Friday, gents. Let's have an amazing, beautiful day today. And let me tell you something. Keep the people that you love close to you, gents. Never forget your day ones. Check up on your friends, man. People are going through it and you don't even know. Otherwise, let's have an amazing Friday today, gents. Let's go out and let's have a vibe. Shop.
0: And I think in this case, gents is actually universal, okay? We're not just talking to the males. No. It's universal. The message is what's important. Trust me. Listen, definitely checking up on those who you love is so important. I think we get so wrapped up in our lives that we tend to forget to do that. And that's okay. It's only human of us. But when you do get the time, just pick up the phone. Send a message. It's okay. It's the weekend. Maybe you will have some extra time to maybe just get onto a call with an old mate, a family member who you haven't spoken to in a while. So carry that into the weekend and do with it what you'd like. But otherwise, we have Voice Swap coming through in just a bit. I take a song that we usually play here on the station. In fact, this one is a throwback. So we haven't played it in a young minute, but from time to time, it will pop in here on the playlist. I think it's so iconic that there's absolutely no way you won't pick up which song it is, but you need to guess from the lyrics that I'm going to be reciting in a totally different vibe. You need to have your lyrical cap on because you need to pick up from those lyrics which song the lyrics belong to. Even though the vibe is going to be different, the beat is going to be different, the lyrics are staying the same. So we're testing your lyrical knowledge on Voice Swap in just a bit. Make sure you stick around.

0: Cassie, good luck to her right here on 5FM. Some Zara Larsson, Girls Girl, right ahead of that. Also Major Lazer with Light It Up. It's 25 minutes after midnight and you are still tuned into 5 After Hours on 5FM. Kalibizo, Ginabwe, Pilomogezi. And I am your Radio Bay, rocking with you all the way until 1 a.m. It's time for us to get into Voice Swap.
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0: And that's literally what happens on Voice Swap. I take a song that is popular here on 5FM. This one is a throwback, so it has kind of run its course, but from time to time you'll still see it pop up. But because we just come from a throwback Thursday, I mean, why not have iconic hits, right? I have an iconic hit, and I can't reveal too much about it just yet. I'll give you a clue or two after I recite this, but you need to listen very closely to the lyrics in order to pick up which song these lyrics come from. That's the getcha gotcha of Voice Swap. So make sure you are on standby on the WhatsApp line 082-550-5151. Let me know if you can pick up these lyrics. I am going to be reciting them as though I'm reading you a love letter. I'm excited for this. You know what? I don't know why I always get so nervous before I do this, and then I have the best time while doing it. But otherwise, I'm ready. Let me know how I do. You have my heart, and we'll never be worlds apart. Maybe in magazines, but you'll still be my star. Baby, 'cause in the dark, you can't see shiny cars. And when you need me there, with you, I'll always, always share. Yes! And that is how we ended off my love letter to you. Do you know which song those lyrics belong to, right? This artist, number one, she has not given us music in a hot minute now. Okay. She's got a billion status makeup brand, and it's probably the reason why we don't have new music from her. And I think those three clues, the fact that I said she's a she, is number one. Number two, she hasn't given us music in what feels like forever. And number three, she's got a empire, makeup empire, that's over billions in worth. So who do you think this is? More than who you think it is, I want to know the song which the lyrics come from. Did you listen closely enough? We'll find out when you hit us up next. 082-550-5151.
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0: Levels. It is the music coming through from Nick Jonas. Levels right here on 5. Gave you some Addison Rae with Fame as a Gun. 25 minutes before we get to the end of the show. Time is moving so fast, but we'll take that down to the fact that time always, always travels fast when you are having a good time. Now, I asked you, of course, to come through on the WhatsApp line and let me know if you could pick up which song... I recited the lyrics to, right? So here's the thing. I gave you so many clues, and still it seems like it was a problem for the Five Nation to come through and give me just one answer of which song this is or which artist the song comes from. Because I was like, listen, this is someone who has not given us music in a hot minute. Don't we all know who that is? And then I also went further to say she's got a billion, multi-million or billion dollar makeup company. So I'm not too sure how you didn't pick it up. But let's head on over to the WhatsApp line and hear if maybe, just maybe, someone picked it up on 082-550-5151.
1: Hi, Chomi. I was confused. I thought you were... you doing Eminem or Lil Wayne or something, but then she hasn't released music for a long time. That's Rihanna, right? And I'm thinking the name of the song is Root Boy or Umbrella. Root Boy or Umbrella. I connect that. Yo, Rihanna, release some music, man.
0: It's you being mad at Rihanna. It's literally you being mad at Rihanna for me, because that's exactly how we feel. That's how we feel. And you know what? You are right, indeed. It is definitely Rihanna. You see, when you were saying Lil Wayne, Eminem, I said, I'm not sure if you'll get this one. But you quickly corrected yourself. And I think it's because of my clues, like you said. So you see, the clues help. They really do. And you guessed Root Boy. No, it's not Root Boy, but you mentioned Umbrella, and yes, it is Umbrella.

0: That was my love letter to you, or the song that I read as a love letter. I used lyrics from Rihanna's Umbrella. Shout out to you for actually guessing it right. I know it took a little bit of time to get there, because I think without the clues it would have been crickets. I'm not too sure, but otherwise a win is a win, right? Shout out to you. Thank you so much for sending through that voice note. We actually also had a message from Amy saying it must be Rihanna, because she's the only female I know who has such a big makeup brand and who hasn't released music. So clearly these clues were the ones that were milking up this situation, because the voice swap element of it clearly did not. But you know what, it's okay. When we get back, we get into First Play Fridays. We're checking out some new music, and I've got a track from one of my ultimate faves that we're profiling this morning. So trust me, you do not want to go anywhere. Stick around.
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0: That's Childish Gambino, Lithonia, right here on F5. It's time for us to get into First Play Fridays. And you know what? I love getting into this because it means we've got some brand new music for you, because we always give you the best of the best. I mean, what do you mean?
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0: Oh, yes. Now, one of my favorite girlies in the game, Lizzo, dropped a brand new album last week by a name that I cannot mention on air. Otherwise, they're going to say I'm swearing. Then you're going to report me to the BCCSA, and then we have big problems, right? But if you are a Lizzo fan and you check what the name of her new album is, you'll understand exactly what I'm saying. However, we can talk about some of the tracks that are on there, right? And the one that I'm going to be spinning for you is one titled Happy to Be. It is track number 2 on the album. And it's, you know, the song's title itself reflects on self-acceptance, confidence, choosing joy despite those difficult circumstances that we sometimes face. And the entire album itself leans heavily into empowerment and reclaiming your narrative. Now, Lizzo is someone who I absolutely adore because she's been on a weight loss journey for quite some time. And right now, I don't even think it's weight loss anymore. I think it's wellness. It's turned into just wellness and her trying to do better for herself and live a healthier, more balanced life. And I can respect that. And there's something about going through that journey that changes something inside of you, more than just your body or how much you weigh, right? It shifts your psyche, the way you react to things, the things that you accept. Your boundaries are also a lot clearer sometimes, because you get to realize that, you know what, I can do hard things. I can set boundaries and stick to them the same way I can hold down a rep at the gym or deprive myself of junk food because I know what the end goal is. So it like psychologically, that journey takes you through a lot. And I'm so happy that she's put all of that she's learned through her weight loss journey into her music, because now you can tell the kind of music that she is creating leans towards that empowerment and reclaiming your story and who you are. Right, musically, critics have described Happy to Be as having that indie pop feel, and it's drawing comparisons to the sound of like Tame Impala, who is another fave that we love here on 5FM. Now, this song is actually arriving during her reset era, like I said, right? And she recently performed somewhere, and let me tell you, she opened up that show looking so daring, looking so gorgeous. In her full glory. Now, she's lost weight, yes, but she's still a thick girl. But she went on that stage and had close to almost nothing on. And I was like, yes, queen, you look absolutely amazing. She's accepted herself in her skin, in all her curves, all the stretch marks. It's who she is. And Lizzo's always been known to be that girl. So I actually really love it for her. It's her first studio album that she's dropped since 2022. So that's another big one for her. And it has not yet started charting. As we know, it is a track that just dropped last week, but you're probably hearing it for the first time here on 5FM. And if you love it, let me know. 082-550-5151. Let's drop it. Lizzo, Happy to Be.

Oh, Lizzo girl. Lizzo girl. Ugh, I absolutely love this one. It's definitely got that feel-good vibe. I think that her naming it Happy To Be actually makes sense because it makes me feel happy. Happy to be here. Happy to just be. Happy to exist. I love me a good feel-good tune. And that's exactly what that track is. If you're loving it as much as I am, let me know. 082-550-5151. It's almost time for me to head on out of here, but I've got some incredible music still coming through. Before I do that, right, some local music, actually. We've got Short Straw coming through with Too Much, also some Tatum Tides, a lover girl of note. Like, she is such a sweetheart. I remember meeting Tatum Tides when we were out at what do you call this, we were out on the Dreaming Out Loud tour in the Western Cape at the end of December last year, and she was part of the tour, and we just got to, you know, have some girl chats, and she's just so amazing. Make sure that you actually go and check her out, check her music out. We play it here on 5 as well, so you know it's good, right? But otherwise, some Short Straw was Too Much, right behind that, Tatum Tides, before we end off the show.

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Tatum Tides, Neverland, right here on 5, bringing us to 5 minutes before 1 a.m. It's time for me to love and leave you. It's been such a spectacular week with you, Chobiaka, and I cannot wait for us to do it all over again from Monday through to Thursday next week. I hope you have a beautiful and blessed weekend. Be safe so that on Monday we come again and do this again, please. As you know, 10 p.m. to 1 a.m. I'm your radio babe, Boipelo Moketsi. I love you so much, Chobi. Catch you on Monday. Bye-bye.